Ever after, yeah. Because as we say, a negative mind will never give you a positive life. So until next time, stay positive.

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Oh, and then again, I've been down real low where there was no one in my life that needed me. Oh, and I found that material things I thought had so much value. Oh, girl, didn't really have any value at all. That I was a lonely man, a man with no direction, with no purpose, with no one to love and no one to love me for me.

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This has got to be the saddest day of my life. I called you here today for a bit of bad news. 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When you turn and walk away, don't look back. I want to remember you just like this. 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
1: Wow! We're gonna do this quick. 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

0: Yes, we won't go back. But hey, we are going forward this morning here on Magic 102.7, the hits of today and yesterday. Listen, as you all know, the Cop Match Banter has begun officially here on Magic 102.7. And you heard me say it. You certainly did. So stay locked in. We got more, just more love. That's what this is. This is love. This is a time when, you know, no one's going to slap your face for you, tease, you know, it's not even teasing. It's banter, right? And you got to have really thick skin. And so as you all know, and if you didn't know, listen, Sister Evangelist Nikita, Deaconess, came into the Magic 102.7 studios, where she has been working for the last 19 years and has refused to share with her audience that the station is decorated in red and blue. Well, I tell you, she had the nerve to come in the back office yesterday and say, Faria, you know what? I didn't say a word to my listening audience. Well, I trust and believe if she doesn't say a word, well, the banter will get wound up a little bit more. Because listen, she's trying not to respond to the glorious colors that are hanging above our heads. And this morning also, I came in and my colleague puts me directly on air over there at Hot 107.5. He says, you're the culprit. I'm like, culprit of? So feel free to stop by and take a look at our decorations. But if you know someone that has an office cubicle, we are doing a cubicle competition. It is the 22nd anniversary and Cop Match celebration. Decorate and win. Yes. In order to compete in this, you must decorate your lovely cubicle in your pride colors of your choice, your pride Cop Match colors of your choice. 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And you can be one of the three lucky winners. For you're gonna get exclusive pieces from Distinct Apparel's Cop Match selection. So winners will be announced on Monday. We started this, yes. Winners is gonna be announced on Monday, July the 28th. Yes, and so you can get your gear matched to go with your cubicle. So listen, you can get your Cop Match wears out at Caesar's Pharmacy, Casual Footwear, Bargain Hunters, and Surprise Party Store located in St. George's. And then we have some other great promos going on for those that are in business or having an event. It is, as we said, and we are celebrating the 22nd anniversary and Cop Match promo. You can buy two ads and you will get two complimentary. 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And then off of your live interviews, as because we are still celebrating the 22nd anniversary in collaboration with the Cop Match, we're offering you all 22% off of all live interviews. Those must be paid for and booked by July the 29th. And this promotion will go on until September the 30th. But hey, listen, it's a great time here over here at Magic 102.7. So I know, because we're spreading the love, you all are love as well. Let us give God thanks this morning for waking us up.
1: If you've ever needed God to come through for you, and he did, this is a celebration of the grace of God. Let's go. Kim Burrell.
2: My testimony is real. Yeah. I came this far by faith.
0: That's right. This one is Grace by Charles Jenkins and the Fellowship.
2: My road ain't always-

0: grace.
1: Yes, it is so amazing of God's grace, because listen, Evangelist Nikita Robinson has had Inter-Island Communications and our listeners for the last 19 years strong cheering St. George's on. Now she has a little bit of our listeners have an option here. So I need all my Somerset callers to call in this morning. But listen, we need you all to call in at 297-1027. Let us know if you are, you know, voting for Somerset or you are voting for St. George's, because we all got to trust the process this morning. We certainly do. Let's trust the process this way this morning. Caller, you are on the air. How are you doing this morning?
2: St. George's calling.
1: Yes, you're calling from
2: St. Have a great day.
1: Okay, thank you so much. It's so sweet of you as a St. George's fan. And what's your name?
2: Miss Stevens.
1: Okay, this is Miss Stevens.
2: Yes, it is.
1: Oh, I think I know which one this is.
2: Yes, you do.
1: And thank you so much for giving us a call.
2: All St. George's.
1: Yes. Oh, all of you are St. George's, yes. The Stevens sisters?
2: Yes, we are.
1: How about Mr. Derek?
2: Yes, he is.
1: Oh, gosh, Donette. Don't worry. I love you all. You all do know that. I love you all. So I'm going to take an overseas call because the Stevens sisters are for Team St. George's. God bless you, Sean.
2: And Mr. Hart.
1: And Mr. Hart. He's St. George's at heart. God bless you, Mr. and Mrs. Hart, this morning. Yes. God bless.
2: Bye.
1: Okay. Yes. And so listen, you guys, we have to do this. I'm going to do it right now, actually.

0: Good morning, caller. You are on the air.
1: Well, good morning, Ferrera, Roche. How are you?
0: Good morning, Miss Roche. How you doing, Miss? How you doing this morning? And I'm telling you that you've changed your cup match team to Somerset.
1: No, I did not change my team to Somerset. I've been Somerset.
0: That's what your voicemail. That's what your voice message just said.
1: Really?
0: Mm-hmm.
1: Oh no.
0: Your voice message came on, and you're calling all the way from New York. Am I correct?
1: No, Massachusetts.
0: You're calling from Massachusetts, yeah. From our overseas, yeah. I got a voice message saying that you are now converted to Team Somerset.
1: No, that needs to be changed. I am sorry.
0: Why would you do that to yourself? It's your voice.
1: Girl.
0: It's your voice saying, "Miss, I'm now Miss Massachusetts. I'm now Miss Massachusetts, and I'm letting you all know that." Listen. It's just begun today, okay? It's just begun. So, Miss Massachusetts, we see you. I see you, okay? You got that blue coat on. Yes, I see. You got that blue coat on, and there's red sneakers going out the door this morning.
1: I'm flying those red and blue collars very high. Very high for all of Massachusetts to see. All my life, my dad.
0: So you're flying the red and blue collars. Is that what you just said?
1: Red and blue.
0: Oh, so you are for Somerset?
1: Red and blue. Yes.
0: Oh, okay. Yes. Well, you're gonna have to talk to your evangelist Nikita Robinson that's been praying for you because she's like yes in Georges.
1: No. We are Somerset all the way.
0: She is so sure that all her listeners and supporters are Team St. Georges. That's why she wears those jerseys every day.
1: She's got it wrong. She has it wrong.
0: Well, yesterday she came in the back office. Yeah, she came in the back office and she said, "You know, I didn't tell my listeners nothing about what you did. I just gladly, I said,
1: What did you do?
0: I just did what I was allowed to do. I put up the red and blue decorations in both of these stations. I put up, and the bathroom is red and blue. The bathroom's red and blue. We have the biggest.
1: I wish I was there to see that.
0: Well, you got to go on our social media. So every day we're posting a little bit of something. So, Ms. Rochelle, the phone lines are blazing up this morning.
1: Media.
0: Oh, you're not on social. Yeah. Do you have WhatsApp?
1: No. Yes.
0: Okay, well, if you call me later on in the back office, you have my number, which is the 537-7467. I can share some pictures with you via WhatsApp.
1: Okay.
0: Yes.
1: Okay.
0: But the call lines are blazing up, NY.
1: Okay. All right. Go, Somerset.
0: Have a blessed day. Colin, you are on the ear.
2: I am for Somerset.
0: You are for Somerset. Okay, Team Somerset. Team Somerset. Okay, thank you so much for calling this morning, Team Somerset. But you all listen to this morning, okay?

0: The person at extension 229 is unavailable. Please.
1: Okay. So we're going to take another call. Good morning, caller. You're on the air.
2: I'm Somerset.
1: You are Team Somerset. We got another Somerset person this morning. We're going to be doing a little bit of cup match trivia along this morning. So that's a surprise for you all. And you can win yourself a cup match gift. So we're going to be doing that closer to the 8 o'clock hour. And in the 8 o'clock hour, we're going to be doing some cup match trivia. This is going to be the fun cup match trivia. And then we'll be doing some more cup match trivia coming up in the next few days. But this is just going to be some fun cup match trivia questions. So caller, Team St. George's Nikita is told me to let you know, okay?
2: All right.
1: And you are? She ain't saying anything. I'm going to take another call. Good morning, caller. You are on the air. Good morning, caller. You're on the air. Good morning, caller. You are on the air. Okay, I guess that sounds like a Trump line down there in St. George's. But let's see if we can... we'll try this again.

0: Good morning, caller. You're on the air. I love it. You always got to do that again. Let me turn it up for the folks to hear. Do that again for me, please. See, you know what they say. Train up the child in the way that the child should go. Good morning, little listeners. We love you. Listen to my little listeners. I'm turning it up. See, I need you all, my little listeners, to do this again for me. Come on, little listeners. Do it one more time because my colleague just stepped into the studio. Tell her what time it is. Go ahead. I am loving it. We are loving it. I got our production manager in house with us this morning. We love you, little listeners. And what are your names? Okay. Summer said all the way. Listen, even the little listeners even know what's happening. I don't, you know, Mr. and Mrs. Blakeney are loving you right about now. And so is Team Somerset. Team Somerset all the way. Shout out to President Richard Scott and all those Somerset fans out there. Thank you so much, Nana or Mom or family member, for calling in this morning. God bless you all. Yes, have a great day as well. Good morning, caller. You are on the ear.
1: Team Somerset.
0: Team Somerset, all the way. We are loving it. We are loving it. We are loving it. And we love you as well. And thank you so much for all.
1: I want to say good morning to the president of Somerset Cricket Club.
0: Yes.
1: Pastor Richard Scott.
0: Yes, he's coming on air on Evangelist. I booked that one. I set that up. Nice. He's today, coming on Evangelist Nikita Robinson show today at 1:35.
1: Thanks very much, my darling.
0: So stay locked in.
1: God bless you.
0: God bless you as
1: have
0: well. And listen, don't forget, rub it in. Yes. So callers, are you for Team Somerset? Are you for Team St. George's? Listen, Steph, what team are you for?
2: I'm for whoever wins, you guys. I'm one of theirs.
0: She's one of theirs. So it's just like Amaya. Amaya is Summer George. You didn't hear it. Go ahead, Stephanie.
2: Yeah, I said I'm for whoever wins, you know. I'll tell you guys the truth. My family, when I was coming up, you know, you're young and you're not really into the sport yet. My family was definitely St. George's all the way. You know, I was shouting it as well. So I want to say I'm St. George's, but, you know, the more I sit back and watch, I'm so sorry, St. George's, but I had to move over. I moved over to Somerset, and then people started calling me a switchy.
0: Well, I'm not going to call the name because Nikita calls me. Nikita's got some names for me. Nikita calls me a troublemaker. I looked at her. I said, blood of Jesus. I said, what? She said, okay, then you're instigator. I said, a sister in Christ.
2: Listen,
0: it is just all for the love, right?
2: It is.
0: We are having a grand time up in here. Nikita's just like, I am not telling my listeners about what you have done up in here.
2: I was going to ask, are they aware that the entire station?
0: Hey, Booty is unknowing this morning. The entire station is red and blue.
2: Okay. Red and blue.
0: Well, you know, look at him. How could you be anything different? How can you be anything different?
2: St. George's fans, call up and respectfully take your spot. All right?
0: Hey, you heard that? St. George's fans, respectfully call up and take your spot. Okay? Do what Bay did. Take your trophy back.
2: Hello.
0: Okay?
2: It might be the year. It might be that year.
0: It might just be that year because guess what? Stephanie came in blue and blue this morning.
2: I did. You guys, I did. I came to combat the red and blue I see everywhere. I'm a little confused as you can tell.
0: Yeah, you know, I like those honest people. I'm not confused. I just haven't chosen. I have been chosen by God.
2: Hello.
0: But I just haven't chosen which team as yet. But Mr. Pitcher seems to be, I might just have to be a St. Davis fan. And I don't know where these St. Davis people go for cup match. But I haven't did that part. But according to the pitchers, I'm officially a penthouse suite girl for Eastern County.
2: Hello.
0: I know that much, but as far as cut match, haven't had any persuasion as yet as to who I should be, you know, be for. Do not tell me. Go sit in the senior section because it's free. Okay, I am not 50. Okay, I'm not 50, and I don't have no sugar gray hairline either. So listen, we need to send Georgia's fans coming through, because listen,
2: they turned you off a long time ago.
0: Listen, I'm telling you all, if you don't listen, Nikita Evangelist is in some serious trouble. She needs to start fasting. And she needs to get her fast at 10 a.m. on the dot.
2: In blue.
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3: Ultimate Imaging.
0: Good morning, caller. You are on the air all the way from USA. How you doing this morning?
4: Hey, Pharrell, good morning. It's Massachusetts calling back. Summer's that again. The young lady you have in the studio.
0: Yes, that's Stephanie. Melody, our production manager. Stephanie. Her name is Stephanie.
4: Stephanie, you the one that does the Sargasso commercial?
2: No, that's not me.
4: Oh, I apologize.
0: She'll produce it, but that's not her voice.
4: Oh, okay, because I've been looking for this place when I come to Bermuda to visit, and I don't know.
0: Yes, Sargasso isn't a place. It's an online ordering site.
4: Mm-hmm. Okay.
0: It's delivery. Okay. Yeah, it's a delivery place. Okay. Yes. So there's no physical location for that.
4: Okay, thank you so much.
0: But, you know, feel free to visit us at Inter-Island Communications.
4: Yeah. Yes.
0: We know where that's located.
4: Just call us off, please. You're not representing your company.
0: Don't worry. And Denisha's got on an old navy blue dress.
4: You're not representing Magic. Take your colors off.
2: Okay.
0: She's trying to help Sister Nikita heal her head up. That's all I'm saying.
2: Yeah, I'm just trying to keep Nikita happy.
0: Just trying to keep Nikita happy.
4: You guys are doing the company a disservice. You got to take those colors off.
0: Well, listen. Well, the president of Somerset Cricket Club's coming in today at the end of Sister Nikita's shift. I don't know how she's came make out giving him.
2: You let her, all right?
4: Okay.
2: You let her, I got to go him now.
4: Yes, we're going to protest. Take those colors off outside the studio. Okay, guys, have a good one. Stay locked in and listening.
0: All right, God bless.
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3: 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And I'm Maya Palacio. A newly released education report shows the gap is widening between Bermuda's highest and lowest performing public school students. The Cambridge Checkpoint report covering 2023 to 2025 found English remains the strongest subject, particularly reading. However, more students are falling into the lower performance bands in mathematics and science, while the number achieving at the middle level is shrinking. Education Minister Diallo Urbain released the report on July 17th following a public access to information request. He stressed, though, that the assessments are intended to identify where students need support, not to rank schools or blame teachers.
4: Cambridge International Education itself has told us, and I quote, that these assessments are best used for to focus supportive activity and resources in specific areas of improvement rather than for the purposes of accountability for which the tests and testing schedules are not designed or best suited. That is an important framing, Mr. Speaker, because the value of this report lies not in the judgment, but in the direction. Overall student attainment has remained broadly stable over the three-year reporting period, with a consistent proportion of our students achieving in the highest performance bands categorized as high and outstanding.
3: However, Mr. Urbain said accountability ultimately rests with the ministry, the Department of Education, and himself. He has promised measurable action and a progress report within 12 months. Now, as summer activities increase, police are again urging the public to stop treating impaired driving as a risk worth taking. 8 people appeared in Magistrates Court on July 17th, charged with driving under the influence of alcohol or drugs. 5 pleaded guilty and were immediately banned from driving for 18 months and fined $1,500 each. Police say 128 impaired driving arrests have already been made in 2026, despite repeated warnings and roadside sobriety checkpoints. The message is pretty simple, especially as we come up onto the Cut Match holiday. If you drink or use any mind-altering substances, do not drive, ride an e-bike, or operate a boat. And if someone you know is impaired, intervene. Police say reporting them is not snitching. It could prevent a serious injury or even save a life. Meanwhile, Bermuda, it has also been 9 years since the murder of Jakari Francis, and police are again appealing for information. Mr. Francis was fatally shot inside a residence on Upland Street, Devonshire, shortly after 11 p.m. on July 19th, 2017. Detectives are particularly interested in anyone who saw suspicious people or vehicles in the area before or after the shooting. Police say community information remains crucial to bringing those responsible to justice, and all information will be treated confidentially. And closing out, summer transportation is on the rise. Bermuda's ride-sharing program has completed nearly 1,500 trips in its first 5 weeks. Government says 1,466 rides were recorded between June 10th and July 15th, an average of about 41 trips per day. The busiest day was July 11th, when 105 rides were completed. Around 100 people have applied to become operators, with approximately 30 approved so far.
5: At least 268 rides involved identifiable hotels, resorts, guest properties, or visitor accommodations. This demonstrates that the program is already contributing to Bermuda's tourism product and helping to improve the visitor experience. The data also highlights the value of ride sharing for Bermuda's residents, or usage patterns, I'm sorry. Show activity across Paget, Warwick, Southampton, Devonshire, Smiths, St. George's, Sands, Somerset Dockyard, and Hamilton, with many rides involving residential roads, neighborhoods, and everyday destinations. This confirms that residents are also embracing rideshare as a practical transportation option, using the service for travel to and from home, medical facilities, shopping areas, restaurants, events, and community locations.
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8: Hi, good morning. I'm meteorologist Johnny Storm in the Hurricane Weather Center. We're here on a Tuesday morning. The weather is nice and quiet here in our part of the western Atlantic. Fair to partly cloudy skies dominating. We have a weak disturbance aloft located now about 75 miles out to our east and southeast. But while at the moment, Bermuda Weather Service radar is only indicating some isolated showers associated with that. Otherwise, we have a weak southwesterly low-level flow and the result, widely scattered showers within basically 75 to 100 miles in all directions of Hamilton, moving this morning towards the northeast slowly at about 5 to 10 miles an hour. Now, the latest computer forecast models are showing the stalled front to our west. Southeast becoming southwesterly wind flow pattern today. And it looks like the southeast to southwesterly flow will continue pretty much for the next week or more. At times, the winds will pick up as the interaction between high pressure to our east, low pressure to our west intensifies. But 10 to 20 miles an hour seems to be most probable, and along with that will come some isolated to widely scattered rain showers, with the emphasis on showers picking up perhaps here Wednesday night on in through the weekend ahead. After that, it looks like even next week we'll see a pattern of off and on showers as a moist southwesterly flow intensifies the flux of tropical moisture in towards Bermuda. Tropics relatively quiet around our part of the world. In the eastern Gulf, 50-mile-an-hour tropical storm Bertha, born yesterday, is now moving in a northwesterly fashion, likely to make landfall along the southeast coast of Louisiana, south of New Orleans, Louisiana, tomorrow, and then will weaken after that. More of a rain system than anything else for parts of the Gulf Coast of the U.S. Tropical wave activity in the Atlantic, one wave now in the vicinity of 52 west, is expected to pass a little bit to the north to Puerto Rico and the Virgin Islands on Wednesday, and thereafter move in the direction of the Bahamas and Florida by the end of the week or weekend, but not a big deal. There's another wave currently at about 28 west over the eastern Atlanta, ingesting a lot of dry, dusty air from the Sahara Desert of Africa. That, too, will move towards Puerto Rico and the Virgin Islands early next week. Stays to our south, never really intensifies. So the tropical Atlantic and the Caribbean staying quiet. Here's your forecast. Partly cloudy. Cloudy at times. We'll be watching for showers likely developing on an ongoing daily basis now for the next week. While most rain chances are going to be, I would say, fairly limited today, that is running at about 25%, but for tomorrow through the weekend, around 30 to 40%. Our daily highs are running at around 87 Fahrenheit, 31 Celsius, very humid. Lows at night around 80 or 81 Fahrenheit, 27 Celsius, very humid. And our winds today, southwesterly, at about 10 to 15 miles an hour.
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Yes, of course. Listen, it is just about that time. And I'm going to say to you, we are listen, I have to smile because people, nobody has to put me up to this, right? I'm doing it on my own.

0: Good morning, caller. You are on the air. Good morning, caller. You are on the air. Okay, someone gave us dial tone this morning for now. But hey, you all know what time of the year it is. It is cup match time in Bermuda. It certainly is. And it's about to go like this. It's free up by his name is Taurus O'Reilly and Zega. Free up. That's what this hello, one is.
1: You have your own style,
0: yes, it is time for us to free up. That's what Emancipation Day is all about.
2: We don't give trouble, we give thanks.
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0: And this one is going out to Judy Eve, Jacqueline, and Joycelyn, Shanette and Toes, Galvette, Eugene,

Listen, it's just about to get warmed up here on Magic 102.7. I'm going to say to you, rise and shine, buckle up and turn it up and free up yourselves. Good morning, Max.

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Free up yourselves to all of those St. George's supporters and Somerset supporters out there. Free up yourselves.

Tanisha, Cindy, Donna, Christine, Zena Parsons, happy birthday to you, girl. Dion, Dwayne Bean, happy birthday. This one is also going out to Aaron Spearchaka, Christopher, happy birthday to you. Jermaine Burgess, happy birthday. Nicole Frey, happy birthday to you. Free up yourselves.

This one's also going out to Christine Virgil, Miss Fashionable, Miss Stylist. Free up yourself today, Christine Virgil. Happy birthday to you.

no matter what your cup match team is. It is that time of the year you must free up, free yourselves. That's what Emancipation Day is all about. Judy Benavides, good morning to you. Happy Tuesday, July the 21st. Free up. Free yourselves. Do not worry about those people that are not for Team St. George's, and or they might not be for Team Somerset. But

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0: Hello. Good morning.
1: How are you doing this morning?
0: I'm good. How can I help you, mistress?
1: How are you doing this morning?
0: I'm fine. May I ask who this is?
1: My name is Faria Alpha, and what's your name? I just want to make sure. Are you Mr. Bean? Is this Mr. Bean?
0: How did you get this number?
1: Because you are a fan of Somerset Cricket Club, it gave me they gave me your number to so it's a draw. It's a draw that we are giving away complimentary t-shirts for Somerset Cricket Club, and you, Mr. Tariq Bean, have been selected as the lucky winner of a Somerset Cricket Club t-shirt. I just needed to get your size.
0: I will not wear a Somerset Cricket Club. I will burn it.
1: You are live on air, Mr. Bean. I need to let you know that.
0: I know. I figured that out as well. So let everybody know that I do not support nothing red and blue, and I will burn that shirt.
1: Mr. Bean, for being such a good sport, come on down to Magic 102.7 and get yourself a St. George's shirt for being such a good sport.
0: I would definitely get it in Georgia.
1: You're sure about that, Mr. Bean?
0: What's that?
1: You're sure about that?
0: I am dancer.
1: You are dancing.
0: Blue and blue. I'm loyal to my team.
1: Yeah, but you got on red socks today, Tariq. Take a look. You forgot?
0: No, I do not. I have on blue pants. I have on blue and white socks.
1: And Tariq.
0: Nothing red touches my body for the whole month of You know, summer. But
1: you know what, Tariq? I have a question for you. How come it's just in July if you all are so loyal? That means that you're a swagger.
0: I don't get one red work shirt. I don't even really wear red.
1: So. Oh, you have a red work shirt. So you actually admitted it.
0: One for Labor Day, May Day, May 1st.
1: Labor Day is not in May, sir. You're really confused, Tariq.
0: International Workers Day is May 1st.
1: Okay, you first said Labor Day. You sound very confused,
0: which
1: Tariq.
0: Is also International Labor Day.
1: Tariq, Mr. Bean.
0: You're trying to school me,
1: but I think that you got scooped this morning. And thank you for being a good I called you earlier, but you wouldn't answer. I think you were still putting on your red socks. But God bless you, Mr. Tariq. We'll see you when you come on down for your complimentary t-shirt, because we're about to go into a wonderful live interview. We have the Health Council of Bermuda sitting before us this morning. Okay?
0: All right.
1: Then. God bless you, Tariq. Have a great one. You too. Be safe. See you when you get here. Ciao now. Yes, of course. That was Mr. Tariq Bean representing Summer Georges. He seemed a bit confused this morning. He is representing Summer Georges. So we'll be back after this. We have two beautiful ladies before us this morning. And first and foremost, what team are you all for?
2: St. George's. I don't have a team.
1: Let's pull the mic to you because we're going to... You don't have a team?
2: No.
1: I said, but what's your name?
2: Akilah Reed.
1: Akilah. What parish you live in, Akilah?
2: Warwick.
1: You live in Warwick. How about, do you have a county team at least?
2: No.
1: No county team. How about football team?
2: Not a sports person.
1: It's just not a sports person. folks, can you give Akilah a call this morning? Here on Magic 102. And help her understand what Emancipation Day is really all about. She doesn't have a team. I'm really, really disheartened by this morning. Very disheartened.
2: I have a split household. So.
1: It's coming out. Folks, it's coming out. And so who in your household?
2: My mom, Somerset, and my dad, St. George's.
1: And it's your mom. What's your mom's name? I feel so sorry for her. Because her daughter's not supporting her. Oh, my God. I feel so sorry for her. And what's your mom's name, Akilah?
2: Joanne Adams.
1: And your father?
2: Albert Reed.
1: And what team are they for?
2: They're for either team.
1: What team is Mr. Adams for?
2: So my mom is for Somerset. My dad is for St. George's.
1: Okay. And the rest of your household?
2: My sister Somerset.
1: God bless her. God bless her. Anyone else in the household? And you this morning, you, her colleague?
3: St. George's.
1: You're for St. George's?
3: Yeah.
1: Have you decorated your cubicles yet?
3: No, not this year.
1: Not this year. Anyone else at the job has decorated their cubicle?
3: Yes, the Somerset fans.
1: Yeah, so can you ask them, lovely Somerset fans, to send their cubicle photos? Because we're having a competition here at Magic 102 for people for cubicles.
3: Okay.
1: Let me dry my tears first so I can let the listening audience know what's really going on. You know, for those people that have decorated the cubicles, you take a photo, you tag Magic, and you tag Hot. And then you let us know, you know, tag us.
3: Yes.
1: And then you get people to vote so they can win. Okay. Great prizes.
3: Okay.
1: Yeah, yeah, so see what I mean? These St. George's folks are so tired of losing, they don't even decorate anymore. So we will be right back after this, folks. You're locked into Magic 102.7, the hits of today and yesterday. And listen, I'm not going to say who's on my right and who's on my left, but the one on her my right, she's like, Lord Jesus, what have I just gotten myself into?
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1: This one is going out to each and every one of you out there this morning, because I know this is what you all are saying this morning. Thank God she's not calling me. This one is thank you.

We thank God for each and every one of our great listeners here on Magic 102.7, the hits of today and yesterday. This one is Joy is Coming. Well, we know Joy is definitely here on Magic 102.7, and we are spreading the love of Joy. Joy is coming.

Joy is coming in the morning. Good things are on the way. This one is by Sharon Gardner. After that, we will have our live interview with the Health Council of Bermuda, Akila Reed and Jemay Smith. We have an undecided and we have a decided. But let's see after this. This is Good Things on the Way by Sharon Gardner. This one was requested by Jemay for her team, St. George's.

0: Good morning, caller. You are on the air. Good things are on the way. How are you doing this morning?
1: I love that song, Good Things Are On The Way.
0: Yes.
1: Good. I can't believe it, right?
0: Yes, so that is by Sharon Gardner.
1: Sharon Gardner.
0: Yes.
1: I dedicated it to my daughter as well, Ronell Darrell.
0: Okay, most definitely we will dedicate that one to Renau Darrell this morning. Good things are on the way. We decree and declare that no weapon formed against her will prosper, and good things are on the way. And I'm going to share this one. This one, I was supposed to go right into the interview, but I'm going to play this one for Renau, okay?
1: Thank you very much.
0: You're so very welcome. And this one is No More Limits.
1: All right. I love it.
0: Yes. Okay. God bless you. This no more limits. Renau Darrell this morning.

remove the opinions, judgments, and negativity of others that have tried to define my limits. Let every word spoken against me return void, and let every promise you have spoken over my life come to fulfillment.

0: Yes, so you're locked into Magic 102.7, the hits of today and yesterday. And so we want to welcome aboard the Health Council of Bermuda. And they've come teamed up this morning. They certainly have teamed up for this great interview. And this interview this morning is going to be talking about planning for the future. And what does that look like? And so we want to welcome Akila Reed and Jemay Smith from the Health Council of Bermuda. Welcome, ladies.
1: Thank you. Thank you for having us.
2: Good morning.
0: Yes. Good morning. So, Jemay, you've brought along, this is Jemay Smith.
1: Yes.
0: And she's brought along her supportive colleague, Akila Reed, with her this morning. So we're going to get right into it. Let us know, what is this initiative all about? What is the Residential Care Property Outreach Initiative about?
1: So good morning, listeners. Before we get started, just a quick 2 seconds about Akila and I. So I am Jemay, Program Manager at the Bermuda Health Council. Akila Reed is our project manager and compliance officer for long-term care. We make up a 3-person long-term care compliance team that oversees the responsibilities for our nursing homes and rest homes on the island and ensuring they're up to standard with the code of practice. Through those activities and over the years, we have noticed that at times we struggle to find suitable accommodations and arrangements for our growing aging population. And one of our team members came up with the idea that we should create a database to assist those who are looking to open new facilities as we try to meet the needs for our seniors. So we started in May with this drive, asking the community to let us know if there was any suitable properties that they was aware of.
0: Mm-hmm.
1: We have received about 6 applications so far, and we just want to spread the word a little further, see if there's any other properties that people may know of that they can submit, that we could take a look at, and ensure that the database of residential facilities that we have can grow so that we can meet the need as it comes up.
0: Awesome. And so as you are talking about the residential care, whom is this residential care for?
1: So mainly on the island, residential care is for our seniors, our senior population. However, there are individuals who are in care that are in their 40s, 45, early 50s, who might have chronic illness and need constant care. So when you think of long-term care, you're thinking of the person who needs constant support with their activities on a day-to-day basis or their care needs on a day-to-day basis, whether that be due to healthcare challenges or it could be from isolation and loneliness, dementia. You talk about people who have had strokes and need assistance getting back on their feet. Some people do. There are a few that leave and go back to their own homes, but most end up being in the rest home or nursing home for a while. And then you have the one facility, which is Summer Haven, that does have a younger population, which is specifically for those who are struggling with physical disabilities.
0: Okay.
1: Or not necessarily struggling, that's not the right word, but living with physical disabilities.
0: Yes, and their homes do not accommodate, are unable to accommodate them, and they're not in a financial position to make those renovations to their home and or their apartment where they are living. In regards to this planning for the future, you were explaining what type of people this is for. So you're actually here today to ask locals if they have a property. We are not here this morning for you to call the Bermuda, call the Health Council if you are looking for someone to stay. This is for persons that might have a property and or know of a property that would be suitable. And what does if one is considering, what considering interest in using sharing their property, what would that look like? What type of property would you say that should be? How much space?
1: We're looking for buildings or properties that have four or more large bedrooms or rooms that can be converted into bedrooms, homes that would accommodate at a minimum 10 people. The bedroom sizes are 120 square feet per single individual, 180 square feet per shared accommodation. So that's a two-person room. So ideally, somewhere that had four bedrooms, double dining room, and you could convert one dining room into another bedroom for a fifth bedroom. We are looking for the property owner to be open to minor renovations that would have to happen to bring it up to code. We're hoping that the properties would also be accessible, or again, the property owner would be willing to allow renovations to occur.
0: And who would be doing these renovations for those persons that are interested in letting you all know that they have a property available?
1: So the operator of the residential care facility. So, of course, it has to be a legal lease on a contract between the property owner and the person who has applied as an operator for a license to operate a care facility. Once that is agreed upon and they have sorted out their arrangements and the person has successfully applied with us to get a license, the operator who wants to run the business is the person who does the renovations.
0: Awesome. And why are we talking about residential?
1: Unless the landlord is willing. And that would be a different conversation between the two of them.
0: Between the two of them.
1: Correct.
0: Yes. And why are we talking about residential care now more than ever before?
1: So Bermuda does have an aging population. The last census in 2016 did show that we have a growing aging population. We are due to hit the peak in 2030. Some indications have shown that we already are there. And for that reason, we need to start to prepare for the needs of our aging population as the numbers increase. Not everyone is going to need nursing care. Not everybody is going to need residential care. However, there is a growing number of individuals who do have to go into care. There's a growing number of individuals who do not want to be in their homes alone and may prefer to go into a group setting so that they're not by themselves all day, every day. Having to go into a care facility doesn't mean that you always have high healthcare challenges. Sometimes it could just be assistance with basics, but you don't want to have to feed yourself and you know,
0: and you don't want to be alone because family or friends are not visiting. You no longer can drive, so you're not able to go out. So that's who these facilities will be for.
1: Yes.
0: So we're asking our community, if you have a facility of, large bedrooms or can be converted, this is who this is for. And so what happens after someone reaches out? So first of all, we're here, we're asking, now they're reaching out to you. What is the next initial step?
1: So we would like for those who are interested to visit our website, healthconsult.dm/engage. There is an application form that needs to be filled out where we need the person's name, address, the address of the property, not your personal address, and the room dimensions. There's a few other particulars. We then will review that information, vet it. If the property is suitable, we put that information into a database. That database we're going to keep and hold and use to match up with potential operators as they come and show interest. So we do have people who already are running facilities that want to expand, that want to open second facilities. We have individuals who are running homes at the moment or operating homes at the moment that want to downsize or change location. Others who want to expand, but we do not have any suitable properties to offer them. So the next step after we vet the interest that comes in is to start to match them up with the potential operators that are looking for properties.
0: Okay, so there is a listening audience out there that is right now saying to themselves, okay, we're going to take this call. Good morning, caller. You are on the air.
2: Oh, good morning. I thought you went on the air for a little bit because I tried to get...
0: No, we're in the process. We're in the middle of an interview, Aunt Leonie.
2: Well, God bless you. I'll talk to you another day.
0: Yes, God bless. Yes, so if anyone has any questions for the Health Council of Bermuda, feel free to give us a call. And so, Akila, what would you say to someone who is interested but isn't sure where their property, if their property would be suitable? What would you say to them?
3: I would encourage them to still complete the form. You never know, some people are looking for a smaller property. They don't want to have a large home. So still put your application forward, and you might still get someone that matches up with it.
0: So if persons are hearing this interview, how can they help spread the word that you all are the Bermuda? The Health Council of Bermuda is looking for properties.
1: Definitely. Send them to our social media pages. We do have the information tagged and linked in our bio. You can also send them to our website, healthcouncil.bm/engage. We really want people to be able to pass the word along. Let them know that they can also reach out to us at the Health Council. We can guide them if there's questions that we have not answered today.
0: And what is your contact number? Because some folks do not, believe it or not, do not do social media, and they're not email savvy. What is their contact? What is the contact number at the Health Council?
1: 292-6420.
0: Okay. And so we want our community to spread the word. As we have an aging population, we are planning for the future. So this is a residential care property outreach initiative. And how long would this initiative be going on? How many properties are you all looking to obtain?
1: So currently, like I said, we believe we've had 6 that have submitted, 4 were suitable. We're looking for at least 5 more.
0: Wow, awesome. That is great. So you're looking for a total of 5 more properties. 6 have been submitted. And how long does the process take for approval?
1: For this process or approval of a license?
0: So this process.
1: Oh, so it's actually fairly short, about a week. Part of the application requires for the person to submit the building plans so we can see the schematics of the property. We're able to look at that, check the measurements, and know within a week whether or not that property would be suitable. If the landlord, again, is willing to do the renovations and accommodations or allow for the renovations and accommodations, then that makes it even easier. Because we know if doorways need to be widened or if there needs to be a ramp installed so that things could be more accessible.
0: Yeah, I was going to mention about steps. So if someone has a property that has a lot of has a staircase to go to the property, because some properties in Bermuda are like that.
1: Yes.
0: Would they be considered as well? But you're saying they have portable...
1: Stair lifts. Mm-hmm. Yeah, wow. They do have stair lifts. They also have, there's a lot of solutions nowadays. So steps being in a property is not a hindrance. There are solutions that we can look into, well, not us, but the potential operator can look into to make that property still suitable for their needs.
0: And how long should one be looking to rent their property?
1: So ideally, a minimum, like this is long term.
0: Okay, what are you all considering long term?
1: 15, 20 years, okay. Or more.
0: Okay.
1: Because this is going to be someone's residence.
0: Yes.
1: Right?
0: So I just want to be clear to those folks that are really considering, they're saying, listen, I have a property currently and I would like to make sure that not just I'm planning for the future, but others have somewhere to stay as well. And they may have some senior friends that they know that are lonely, but you know, they're aging and they have children and they don't want to give the property up because their children may want to do something with it.
1: Right.
0: So let the listening audience know, you're saying 15 to 20 years because that does become someone's residence.
1: Yes. So we're looking for that property to become a residence for at least 10 to 15 seniors, depending on their size. And they're going to be there to age in place and be there for a while. It's going to be their home.
0: Oh, that is so sweet. And does it have to have a garden or anything like that?
1: I mean, ideally, that'll be beautiful.
0: Rocking chairs on the porch or anything.
1: That'll be beautiful. That makes the setting. It makes it more of a home for the seniors.
0: Yes, it does. And so this is only for seniors.
1: So no, residential care, again, to use the example of Summer Haven, residential care is for anyone who needs care for an extended period of time. So you do have persons who have physical challenges that need care for an extended period of time. You do have those who have early diagnosis of dementia who need care at an earlier age. You have those who have suffered a stroke and, you know, they're going through the rehabilitation process, but they might not get back to where they was before the stroke and they need care. So no, this is not just for seniors.
0: Yes, because I do know that the Mid-Atlantic Wellness has a program for mentally challenged folks, and they call them out
1: group homes. Yeah.
0: So this is very much like that, but this is for seniors, our seasoned, our golden years.
1: Yes.
0: That is who this is for.
1: Yes. And ideally, we are preparing for the aging population, but there are care facilities that cater to all ages. It's not just 65 and above.
0: And these homes can be in any parish.
1: Any parish, ideally.
0: Is there anything else you would like the listening audience to know about the planning for the future?
1: We do want to bring home the message that showing an expression of interest does not mean that you are automatically going to become an operator of a care home. This is not what we're asking. We're asking for persons to apply and let us know of properties that are available so that those who are interested in running a home can know what's out there. This is so that we can get inventory.
0: Okay. So we have something for you beautiful ladies this morning. A gift.
1: Well, thank you. That's red and blue.
0: Ma'am.
3: It's a gift.
0: It's a gift.
1: Thank you.
0: It's a gift.
1: I'm going to pass it on.
0: See what happens when you're blessing us in Georgia's. When you are blessing a St. George live interview, right? We are blessing a St. George, and her name is Jemay Smith. We are blessing her with a beautiful gift on behalf of Distinct Apparel and Inter-Island Communications. And she's a St. George's fan, but I'm just giving you what was available.
1: It's okay. I have some of it. People in my household.
0: Okay. So, ladies and gentlemen, we've been, as you all know, you cannot come to Magic 102.7 without a little bit of love and laughter and bringing some joy. And so we've had the Health Council of Bermuda talking about planning for the future with Akila Reed and Jemay Smith. We want to thank you. Did you want to leave our listening audience with any fine words, quote or words of inspiration, or shout out to your mama's team?
3: Shout out to my mom and her cup match team.
0: And what's her cup match team?
3: Somerset.
0: Thank you. You're going to do Akila Reed. Let's get this straight. We need your mom's name. And you're going to do a clear shout out, okay? We're acting like we are in production room right now. We are going for an infomercial. Take it away, Akila Reed.
3: Shout out to my mom, Jemaine Adams, and her Cup Match team, Somerset.
0: All right. Now we have Jemaine Smith and her Cup Match team, Team Somerset.
1: St. George's.
0: So we'll now have Jemaine do her Cup Match shout out to her Cup Match team. And go ahead, Jemaine, take it away. Go right ahead. Take it away.
1: St. George's to my wonderful team back at work. Hope you have a lovely day. To all of our listeners, hope you have a wonderful day. And may St. George's win. Woo-hoo!
0: Burp, burp. All the way. 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And this was a live interview by the Health Council of Bermuda with Akila Reed and Jemaine Smith. Stay locked in to Magic 102.7, the hits of today and yesterday.
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5: Some people have seen where God has brought you from. They don't really understand it.

0: So this morning we have a surprise guest for you all this morning. Listen, I told you, it is nothing but surprises going on, because Nikita has you all thinking that I just wrapped Somerset, but, you know, he was our surprise guest. Good morning.
1: Good morning, and how are you today?
0: If anyone can give us a call, you will get, I'm not going to say what team they're for, but you will get their team t-shirt. If you can call us up at 297-1027 and let us know who our surprise guest is and what team they are for. Oh, the phone lines did not wait. Good morning, caller. Okay. I guess you're not guessing. So someone else give us a call. You can even call us from overseas at 888-257-9086 or 297-1027. I need to know, what team is my surprise

0: Listen, I told you all, it is cup match trivia. Who do we have in the house with us this morning? Good morning, caller. You are on the ear. Okay, first and foremost, thank you for calling. But you got to come away from your radio.
1: My phone's off. It's off.
0: Okay. And so,
1: I don't know if it's a pedal corner and Swiss and Georgia.
0: Okay. And she's, oh, you are a lucky winner. But what team are you for?
1: St. George's. What
0: else? Nah, hold on. You know, it's two teams out there. And you,
1: I know.
0: And your name is?
1: I go with the underdog. Yeah. St. George's.
0: Okay, your team, St. George's. And your name is?
1: Beulah Armstrong. B-E-U-L-A-H Armstrong.
0: Congratulations, Miss Beulah, on winning a... you're Miss Armstrong on winning a t-shirt. Compliments of Distinct Apparel, but you can find your matching pieces at Caesar's Pharmacy. Also up there in Somerset, there is Bargain Hunters. You can also find in St. George's, you can find your matching pieces down at Surprise, or in the city at Casual Footwear on Court Street is
1: on
0: carrying
1: Street.
0: All
1: oh,
0: distinct.
1: I know that. Yeah.
0: Okay. Yeah. So you can go there, but you're going to come here to pick up your prize. You are the lucky winner
1: of a
0: St. George's t-shirt. And what size would you like, Miss Armstrong?
1: XL would be good.
0: XL would be good. Okay. So, caller, she was our lucky trivia winner this morning. She has won herself a St. George's t-shirt. And Miss Beulah, do you have any words of encouragement for your team this year?
1: Do the best job, and friends and family keep out, and just do the best job. Stick to the wicket, do the best job. Stick to the wicket, the runs will come.
0: And thank you.
1: Be united.
0: Yes, and thank you so much. And what was one of your favorite things back in the day as a tradition, cup match tradition? What was it?
1: Well, I had a word with you before. Back in the day, I told you, we went to church.
0: You went to church.
1: Remember?
0: Yes, I remember, Miss Armstrong.
1: Went church.
0: And Mr. Jones told me his experience about going church back in the day. So for all of those that just know now, listen, it's about going church back in the day. So if anyone else, listen, we got Miss Pat O'Connor in the house, and she's just going to sing a little bit for us this morning before she steps away. So, caller, thank you for calling Miss Armstrong. God bless you and
1: you.
0: Team St. George's.
1: Okay, Pat, keep up the good work. Wonderful. Excellent. Thank you. Bye-bye.
0: You're so very welcome. God bless. So go ahead, Pat. Take it away for our listening team and your team, St. George's, of course.

0: Don't give up. Trust and do your best. Blue and blue all the way.
1: And thank you so much. And so that is Pat O'Connor. As you all know, she does have CDs and still for sale. But hey, listen, this one is going out to each and every one of you. Jesus is alive. Okay. Good morning, caller. You are on the air.
2: Good morning.
1: How are you doing?
2: Hi, Sister Pat O'Connor. How are you? And I called you on your birthday.
0: I'm fine.
2: And I says I could get her. And our birthday is close together. So you saw this song. This is our time.
0: This is our time.
2: To receive everything that God has for us.
0: That's true. And I'm in agreement.
2: Now, do you know the voice?
0: It sounds familiar, but I was on my way out the door, so I'm...
1: She was on the way
0: out the
1: door.
0: Yeah, I was on my way out the door.
2: I'm just speaking blessings, blessings, blessings.
0: Thank you.
2: Blessing upon us.
0: Yes, yes,
2: because
0: yes.
2: This is our season.
0: Hallelujah.
2: And I will give you a call because you don't know the voice.
0: Sounds familiar.
2: And I'm just, when I see, I'm just going to give you a little tap on your arm.
0: Okay. Okay.
2: And God bless the both of you.
0: Yes. God bless
2: you. This is our season to receive everything that God has for us.
0: To receive it all in the name of Jesus.
2: In the name of Jesus.
0: And revival's going to hit our land in Jesus' name.
2: Yes, it is. Yes, it is. Revival has already begun.
0: It's needed.
2: Already begun.
0: It's going to flow, but it's going to flow in such a powerful way.
2: Through the whole land.
0: Yes, yes.
2: That is our prayer.
0: In the name of Jesus.
2: And we'll be praying for that.
0: Mm-hmm.
2: But when you see me and I tap you, they're going to say, oh my God.
0: The voice sounds familiar, but right now, like, I'm in a hurry. I can't even
2: think
0: about it. God bless you.
2: And
0: I thank you for your encouragement. Take care. God bless.
1: Yes, so I'm Pat. Thank you so much for coming. God bless you as well. Enjoy your day. So this one is Jesus is Alive.
3: And Confucius is still in his tomb. But there is one man who was not found in the tomb. I've been there.

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1: Can anyone call me up? We are going to be having, this is part of the Cup Match Trivia. If anyone can call me up and let me know who our secret special guest will be tomorrow. We have a special gift for you as well. We are also going to be giving out complimentary tickets up to the Cup Match in St. George's, compliments of Somerset Cricket Club, and that applies to folks that are not the age of 65 and over. So you must be under 65 to obtain tickets. We have several of those tickets that we will be giving away. And in evangelist Nikita Robinson coming up with her today, you will have Somerset and St. George's. But in the meanwhile, we have, this one is going out to you because it is that time of the year and it is 9 o'clock.
2: Well, then we're going to sing us some Jamaican song.
1: That's right.
2: But if we sing them, you got to get out of those seats and you got to...
1: That's right. If you are home and you are locked in or you are in the office, wherever you are, it is time that you get up, you shout, and you sing some praises unto God. Good morning, caller. You're on the ear.
2: Well, then we're going to sing us some Jamaican songs. But if we sing them, you got to get out of those seats and you got to dance like you're really from Jamaica. Or your parents were from Jamaica, parents' parents were from Jamaica. But I want you to be true to who you are.
1: To who we are. That's right. They surely did. And that is what Emancipation Day is all about. We must be true to who we are. And because God has set us free.
2: Or your parents were from Jamaica. Parents' parents were from Jamaica.
1: But Aunt Deborah and Chelsea. Roseanne. Come on now. This is Caribbean Melody by Donnie McClurkin. Mind made up. I am not for St. George's.
3: Cause I want to see my Jesus someday. I got my mind. Somerset. All the way, Somerset.
1: God bless you, Sister Al. We want to see St. George's win someday.

0: I don't know if you all remember this one from back in the day, but I certainly do. I got my mind made up.
1: Well,
0: I wouldn't turn back.
1: Song.
0: That's right. You're locked into Magic 102.7.
1: You gotta dance like you're really from Jamaica. Or your parents were from Jamaica. Parents were from Jamaica.

0: Good morning, caller. You are on the air.
1: Hi, good morning. How are you?
0: I'm good, thank you. And how about yourself? You're on Magic 102.7.
1: Oh, okay. It's good to. I think I have the right number. I was told to give you a call. It's Zane De Silva calling.
0: Good morning, Mr. De Silva. How you doing this morning? Mr. De Silva, how you doing this morning? Good morning, caller. You are on the ear. How you doing?
1: Hi.
0: Yes, good morning, Mr. De Silva.
1: So how are you?
0: We're good. Listen, I have this song that I must play for you, right? Because
1: right.
0: It was a special request, and I wasn't expecting. This one was a special request from Mr. Arthur Pitcher. Wanted to thank you personally to say thank you for allowing. Listen, Mr. De Silva, so morning to you. Happy Tuesday, first of all.
1: Happy Tuesday to you.
0: Yes, and this is to say thank you for your gift to the Golden Seniors of Bermuda.
1: To our special people.
0: Listen, the young people may get a little offended, but yes, to our special people. And so
1: yes,
0: I have to play this song for you this morning. So please listen to this song.
1: Okay,
0: that. Stay on the ear. Stay on the ear. It's coming. It's coming. This one is for you.
2: Here's Wonder Mike, Hank, and Master G.
0: He's saying this one is for you. So listen, he's taking it way, way back. So this one is for you, Mr. De Silva, from Arthur Pitcher and all the Golden Ears. This is Rapper's Delight by the Sugar Hill Gang. Thank you so much. Stay locked into Magic 102.7.
1: Okay.
0: God bless you.
1: Okay. Take care.
0: You too. The boogie to the boogie, say up jump the boogie to the bang bang boogie, let's rock. So this one is Rapper's Delight, and this one, Mr. Dane De Silva gave us a call up this morning, and we are letting him know how appreciative all of our Golden Ears are. So Mr. Pitcher, here's your song, Rapper's Delight.

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I mean, the macaroni soggy, the peas are mushed, and the chicken tastes like wood. So you try to play it off like you think you can by saying that you're full. 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And your friend says, man, there's plenty of food, so he piles some more on your plate.

0: you to the rhythm of the boogie to beat.
1: That one was a special request going out to Minister Zane DeSilver, saying thank you for all that you've done for the special seniors, our golden ears, everyone that is 50, 60, 70 and above. That one was coming out to you, especially from Mr. Arthur Pitcher down there in the east end of the island. Wants to say thank you publicly.
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0: As long as we got King Jesus, we don't need nobody else.
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This one is going out to Donna Ingham, but I'm not too sure what is her Cop Match team, so she can give me a call here. Magic 102.7, the hits of today and yesterday. But this one is for her. Blessings.

0: This is also going out to Zena Parsons, celebrating her birthday today. Christine Virgil, Dion Dwayne Bean, happy birthday. Happy birthday to Aaron Spear Chaka, Christopher, Jermaine Burgess, and Nicole Frey. Happy birthday. Blessings all over each and every one of you. Good morning, caller. You are on the air.
1: Good morning, Faria. How are you?
0: I'm good. Is this Sister Darlene?
1: No, it's not. It's Sister Molly from the West.
0: Hi, just Sister Molly. I'm sorry, you sound like Sister Darlene.
1: Right. That my cousin, Donna Ingham, she's strictly Somerset.
0: Oh, you're calling in. I need her to call. I need to make sure. Okay,
1: yes,
0: so she's Somerset.
1: Somerset.
0: Okay, Miss Molly. You're just claiming spaces for people.
1: Yes, okay. Her and I are strictly Somerset, all family.
0: All family, and her sister, yes. Karen's for Somerset too?
1: I beg your pardon?
0: Is her sister Karen for Somerset as well?
1: Yes.
0: Okay, Miss Molly, all right.
1: Thank you very much.
0: I can't say enough to you because I don't want to get in trouble. You're one of my golden ears, very seasoned. I don't want to get a smacking with the wooden spoon. So I'm going to stay in my lane. Teen Somerset all the way. Blessings all over

So like I have said to each and every one of you, it is just about that time. It is just about 9:30 a.m. And I'm going to say to each and every one of you, happy cup match season. It is official. We are now officially how many days away? 1, 2, 3, 4, 5, 6, 7, 8. We are officially 8 days away. And trust me, as tomorrow, we are about to turn it up because we're on serious countdown. But stay locked in because Evangelist Nikita Robinson has the president from Somerset Cricket Club coming in-house with us today. And so that's later on this afternoon as Evangelist prepares. I'm going to be stepping away to this one saying to you all, Bermuda, it's just about that time. So rise and shine, buckle up and turn it up. Gem Bermuda. This one is going out to Arthur Pitcher. Roxanne Christopher says, thank you for all that you've done and continuing to do in our community. She wants to say thank you. And this one is going out to Barbara Burt and Ms. Burrows up there in the West End. Gem Bermuda.

0: Come on, Bermuda. It's emancipation time. Yes. Free up yourself, Bermuda. You are free to worship, free to praise, but be humble and be kind in all that you do. Come on, Bermuda. Jam, Bermuda. Worship, praise, and pray unto the Lord.
1: Yes. From the hits of yesterday.

0: 102.7.
1: Yes, this is Magic 102.7. And so here is your cup of Java for you today. Do you, and do it well, you have been through some stuff. Things which have could have broken you completely. Instead, you're still standing tall. Despite how many times you got knocked down, you got back up. You're powerful. You're resilient. You've got gump. There is nothing that you can't overcome if you put your mind to it. It is he that dwells within you that gets you through those challenging times. Understand your strength and trust your life's journey. Have a truthful Tuesday. Your espresso shot for today is there's no need for approval. You're on the right track. Happy Tuesday. It is now July the 21st. And caller, you are on the ear.
2: And good morning to you, my sister.
1: Good morning, my auntie. How are you?
2: Good. Stay humble and kind. That's what St. George's fans will do.
1: Listen, that is coming up next. Humble, actually, it's in gear to play. Humble and kind. It is in gear to play. So you're telling St. George's to stay humble and kind. Is that because?
2: Stay humble and kind.
1: Yeah, well, they are always, I don't think that they're not humble. I really think that they are.
2: But with all the banter and everything going on, we're going to stay humble and kind.
1: So if you all know who this is, right, I can't say anything. I cannot. I literally cannot, you know, respectfully taken, stay humble and be kind.
2: Yes.
1: Because
2: and that's what
1: Evangelist Nikita Robinson has had you all's back over these airways for 19 years as a St. George's fan. So being Mr. You know, Mr. Blakeney, he likes to keep his staff happy. He hasn't said much, but Team Somerset is, you got to come by, Miss Felicity. You got to come by. What I'm going to say is that do know that Somerset Cricket Club president will be in.
2: Yeah, he'll be in this afternoon.
1: He'll be in this afternoon. And I pray that you all, St. George's and Somerset friends, are continuing to keep everyone in prayer as we are heading into Emancipation Day. I was thinking last night on Felicity that I don't even want to imagine what it was like back then, but I want to say thank you. I not just want to say thank you, but express the gratitude. But what I did recognize when I look back on the times, the greatest weapon that our ancestors had and that we still have is the power of the tongue, which is prayer.
2: Yes.
1: And I solely believe that is what was done. They praised, they worshiped, but they also had fun. I think we are now in a season that, as a believer in Christ, we can no longer be stuck up. We need to remove the religiosity from the sanctuary and from the people's minds that claim, this is what dropped in my spirit, and I wasn't going to share it yet, but being we're on this topic, was Sunday when I was out there at that service, and Bishop Lamb knows way before anybody else what I shared with him, a vision that God had given me. So when it's put into place, I don't want anyone to say, oh, well, da-da-da, however. But nevertheless, we're going to stay on track.
2: Yes.
1: How is it, and this is for every listener, believer or non-believer, how is it, but this is especially for the believers, is that your church has a function, but you don't go over there to another church, right? That's religious, my personal opinion. And, but we're all claiming that we're going to heaven. So if you can't worship and praise on her, how are you all again worship and praise up there?
2: Up there. Mm-hmm.
1: Someone call up other than Aunt Felicity and we can have this conversation. Because if we all can't get along down here, how you think you're getting on up there?
2: Amen.
1: You're worrying about the fact that the sister that you feel that she's moved on and you know, or the brother that's no longer coming to your church anymore, you want to throw out little jeers. That isn't what we do as believers. You were supposed to call up that brother and sister and say, hey, I ain't seen you for a while. What's going on?
2: And you know,
1: We are here to encourage and uplift, and remember our words are like a sword. I'm not perfect. I'm far from perfect. But I will tell you, this is one thing I've always said. I wish I was guided differently. Mm-hmm. But I will not look back. I only look back to say thank God that he's brought me through. And that he's given me the opportunity to testify, to share my stories, mm-hmm. to encourage not just myself, but to encourage others. And I say that to say, because I think about it, I was sitting there one day as bleachers on Sunday, and I'm saying, huh? I mean, it was a lot of people. I was definitely, they had an excellent turnout.
2: Good.
1: Two decks high. Excellent turnout. Some people had their own personal chairs. You was able to buy crawfish and potato breakfast and all of that, you know, all the bells and whistles and the trimmings were there. Mm-hmm. And I say this because it is very, very, very interesting that us as believers, I need correction too, and I'm correcting myself before I correct others. That's why God dropped it into my spirit. Mm-hmm. If you can't get along here, what makes you think you're getting up there?
2: Yep. I would have gone Somerset on Sunday, but we had France and Fellowship Sunday
1: mm-hmm.
2: at church.
1: Yes.
2: And so that's where I felt I was to be.
1: To be. Yeah, most definitely. No, I'm not saying,
2: what I'm saying,
1: I'm not saying
2: is,
1: that everybody should have been there. I'm talking about this in general, Aunt Felicity.
2: Yes.
1: I'm talking also, in general. Because we have people that go church with each other and they have their own personal opinion because this person isn't doing what they think that person should be doing.
2: Right.
1: Or...
2: But also, you know, keep doing what we're supposed to be doing.
1: Yes.
2: And, you know, because I say like this, and I said it to Nikita a few weeks ago, something said, something done will spark something in someone.
1: Mm.
2: And you never know what relationship, what will come out of that what was said. A relationship with God, that's all that matters.
1: Yeah.
2: That all that matters. So keep doing what you're doing.
1: Yeah, I just find it very interesting. And then we are wondering why some pews are empty.
2: A lot of pews are empty. A lot of pews are empty.
1: Well, let's decree and declare today that those pews will be filled.
2: Yes.
1: Yeah, and people have to remember, the church is like a hospital.
2: Hospital.
1: And people go in to be healed.
2: Mm-hmm.
1: And then once that doctor or that person feels that they have or they feel good, or however, they continue to go to church. And sometimes God orchestrates and sends them somewhere else.
2: Yes, right, somewhere else.
1: To share their message. But not that they're left Dr. Sam's office, but they're going over to Dr. James's office because he's offering it.

0: just want to say to every believer, be more encouraging.
1: Yes, yes.
0: Be more encouraging.
1: You know,
0: be mindful in it, but be very, because a lot of people out there have, everyone has a wound.
1: Mm-hmm.
0: And you do not know with your commentary how you can hurt that person's wound.
1: That's right. And
0: so we must do it all in love, right?
1: My daughter tells all the time, Mom, your face tells a story. It could be a positive story, could be a negative story.
0: Mm-hmm.
1: She said, your facial expressions tell a story.
0: I've heard many people say that before.
1: Yes. But one thing I will always remember, and I'll finish with this. One thing I'll always remember, this is many years ago. I was walking through Paulville Park with my mom, and with some guys laying out on the grass and, you know, whatever, doing whatever. And she said, good morning, good morning, good morning. And I chose not to say anything. Didn't even speak. So when we got out on Queen Street, she dressed me down, and she said, they are God's children as well.
0: Mm.
1: And so I'll always remember that.
0: Mm.
1: All of us are God's children.
0: We definitely are. And
1: so with that, my sister,
0: yes. Be
1: blessed, be safe.
0: Thank you. Same to you.
1: We'll stay humble. And kind.
0: And kind, as I continue to examine self, because I do that. I'm mm-hmm. very big on that. I will step away and be totally silent, and I will examine self, because everything happens within before it comes out.
1: Out.
0: And so I have been taking a lot of time. It's almost been a year. I've been doing it for years, but last year, August, I went into a time that was very important that I examine self and look at where I was, look at who, first of all, I had to look at who I was, where I was, and what I went through, and what I needed to learn from that situation so I don't put myself back in that situation. And I just want to encourage our listening audience, find out, a lot of us know whose we are, but we don't know who we are.
1: Mm-hmm.
0: And I think it's about that time that we recognize that a way has been paved through us through the Father, our Father, and our ancestors. And we need to walk in that and stop allowing our situations to defeat us. But we must examine ourselves and our atmosphere and the places that we go. We must examine those and look within and stop thinking that it's someone else. Because a lot of times it is ourselves. Yes. So God bless you. Continue.
1: And have a blessed.
0: To be kind and be humble.
1: Yes.
0: Yes. God bless you all.
1: Bye-bye.

0: Mary Prince Day and Emancipation Day is a call to remember and a reason to keep pushing forward. Mary Prince gave voice to injustice. Through her courage and testimony, she became a powerful example of resilience and resistance. Her truth still echoes across Bermuda, reminding us of the strength in our history. This Cup match, let's celebrate more than just the game. 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Lindo's, why go anyplace else?
1: Bermuda, come join

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Remember, the Lord is coming soon. 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I am truly sorry, and now I want to turn away from my past sinful life towards you. Please forgive me and help me avoid sinning again. I believe your Son, Jesus Christ, died for my sins, was resurrected from the dead, is alive, and hears my prayer. I invite Jesus to become the Lord of my life, to rule and reign in my heart from this day forward. 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

Hey, family, it is 10:13 here in the worship room on Magic 102.7. You know, let me tell you something. I tell you, God fights your battles, you know. You do know that, right? All right, good. So regardless of what goes on behind the scenes, let me tell you, the song that played yesterday, what was it? Sticks and Stones by Rondell Positive. I was like, God, I couldn't even pick a better song if I tried. I love how God fights our battles, all right? So blue and blue, through and through, you got that right. Good morning to your family. Bom dia, buenos dias, magodanumaga, bonjour, gui maru, ohayo gozaimasu, sawadi panchao, magwanani, habarigani, borada, and azao shanghao. Let's go ahead and officially open up the worship room with the Lord's Prayer. You ready? Here we go. Our Father, who art in heaven, hallowed be thy name. Thy kingdom come. Thy will be done on earth as it is in heaven. Give us this day our daily bread, and forgive us of our trespasses as we forgive those who trespass against us. And lead us not into temptation, but deliver us from evil. For thine is the kingdom, the power, and the glory forever and ever. Amen. Well, good morning to your family. How are you doing on this tenderhearted Tuesday? Ephesians 4:32 says, be kind to one another, tenderhearted, sympathetic, and forgiving of one another, even as God in Christ forgave you. Today's also a transformed Tuesday. Romans 12:2 says, and be not conformed to this world, but be ye transformed by what? The renewing of your mind, that ye may prove what is that good and acceptable and perfect will of God. You got it, family? All right, good. I got to give a great, great big shout out to the West End Ministerial Alliance. Thank you for having us. I got to give a great big shout out to Kingdom Mimes. Thank you. Got to give a shout out to Joanna and Max. That's my godchildren, 21 this year. And I got to give a shout out to a couple of my friends from the Whitney Institute class of 1985. Karen, Nicole, Dion, Rosette, Dwight, Mickey, we hung out on Friday. Yeah. So yeah. And we continue to learn from one another, which is what I truly, truly appreciate. So I don't know. I know some of you got your, how many of you, please, and you can call me and let me know, how many of you have your alumni class on WhatsApp? But we even have, I haven't made it yet. They've had two meetings, but the last one I was away and I can't remember why I didn't attend the other one. But even used to be Keene College when I attended, but Keene University even has an alumni WhatsApp chat as well. And I know some of you from Sands has a WhatsApp chat, but Whitney 1985, we have a WhatsApp chat and I enjoy it. I do. Anyway, you guys, just for those of you that are new to the worship room, good morning and welcome, and thank you for tuning in to the worship room. We appreciate that. And what typically happens is that our local listeners call into our local number, which is 297-1027. Our overseas listeners anywhere in the USA, Canada, Puerto Rico, Hawaii, and the US Virgin Islands, they call into our toll-free number, which is 1-888-257-9086. And they call in with either their scripture of the day. Bring me your scripture, their devotion, their miracle, their short testimony, their song request, a poem, a song in their heart, a prayer, prophetic word, their revelation, their shout outs, their triumphs, their words of encouragement, their take note of, their did you know, their reflection, their thanks and praise, and of course, their just a reminder. And I'm just reminding you, Nikita is blue and blue through and through. You got it? All right, good. All right, family, coming up next here on Magic 102.7 is God's Got Me. Trust me, I'm going to come back and tell you how God's got me in more ways than I ever thought. And I'm like, God, seriously? And I've just been laughing and just having a good time here in the worship room, especially yesterday. Really, really did. So anyway, I'm going to come back and share a little bit more with you here in the worship room. And I'm going to open up the phone lines, okay? Right after God's Got Me. It's magic. Good morning to you.

0: got me, woo. Feels so good to be loved by you. You got me and I got you. Yeah, let me hear you say it. God's got me. Well, family, I'm shouting out to my, doing my everyday morning shout outs, which is to the Shelly Bay Swimmers. How you guys? I'll see you tomorrow. Yeah, skip Tuesdays and Thursdays. It's all good though. Shouting out to the Sunrise Swimmers, the Dawn Swimmers, the Daniel Head Swimmers, the Pool Pals, the Saturday Dolphins. Actually, I saw a pool pal walk through here, Sister Beulah. I did. The Saturday Dolphins, the Solo Swimmers, the Mermaids, the Mermen, those at Clearwater Beach, Pontoons, and Horseshoe Bay. And because today's Tuesday, you know I have to shout out to you, my señoritas and my señoritos. And some of you are part of the Hibiscus Garden Club, Special People Seniors Club, SDA Sunshine Club, Lobster Ladies, Happy Seniors Club, 50 Plus, Golden Elite, Western Home League, North Street Home League, St. George's Home League, the Joy Club, the Young at Heart, in the Dugout, the Nitpickers, and the RAA Seniors Club. Well, family, I've got Keith Lee with God's Not Through blessing you coming up next here in the worship room on Magic 102.7. For real, where's my interview schedule? I think I might have it. Well, I do have on Thursday, July the 23rd, I do have Jamal. Yeah, Jamal Hartman's coming in for the book club hour. Yes. And I think she said something about the Somerset president coming in, Pastor Richard Scott. But I got to find out exactly when. So that's what I know of my interview schedule. Is there? If there's any more, then Faria will certainly let me know. You guys also just want to let you know we're organizing a Testimony Tuesday. The next one is going to be a Tuesday, August the 11th. And once I confirm, did he confirm? He might have. Let me double check. let me put this out here to make sure he confirmed, because I have the name down here, but I just want to make sure it's confirmation. I absolutely do. All right, phone lines are ringing. Let's go ahead and get into this. Good morning, Magic 102.7.
1: Good morning, my sister. How are you?
0: I'm good, Sister Molly from the West. How are you today?
1: I'm fine, thank you.
0: Good.
1: I want to say good morning to Robert Calvin, Caroline. Mm-hmm. Kiva, my caregiver.
0: Nice house, Kiva.
1: Greg and Andre and Get Val. And all of Bermuda. You know what I want to hear?
0: Absolutely. You want to hear happy. But how's Kiva?
1: Kiva's good.
0: Kiva's good?
1: Yes.
0: Okay, I'm glad to hear that. All right, great.
1: Yeah.
0: All right, I am putting happy on my list right about now. Girl, that coffee and potato?
1: Yes.
0: That coffee and potato was wow.
1: And I just finished the last of it just now for my breakfast.
0: See, that's what I'm talking about. Because the thing is, he didn't charge me the full price because I got the last of it.
1: Right.
0: But had I had, I'd have probably been able to share some. That was so good.
1: Because I had it Sunday at the club. And right. I had it yesterday morning and the last this morning.
0: Not that one plate. You got another one, right? The one.
1: Yes.
0: Seriously?
1: Yes.
0: Oh, my God. And the thing is, you could see he was stacking. Well, he couldn't stack for me because, like I said, I was the last one.
1: Right.
0: But it tasted so good. And I like how he had the codfish and potatoes. And then what sauce do you get? I got the onion and butter sauce.
1: Yes, onion butter.
0: Oh, my gosh. And then he had the avocado, the banana. And then he put a pancake in it?
1: Yes. That's Somerset.
0: That is Somerset. I don't. And who's the chef? What's his name?
1: I can't remember.
0: But when you remember, let me know.
1: I will.
0: I gotta definitely give him a shout out because his breakfast is absolutely delicious, Sister Molly. Thank you for calling and letting me know. I appreciate that.
1: And your interview.
0: Yes.
1: With my nephew, Pastor Richard Scott.
0: Mm-hmm.
1: Is 1:30 this afternoon.
0: 1:35? Okay, because the weather comes on at 1:30, so he'll be right after that. Thank you so much for confirming and letting me know. I truly appreciate that.
1: And I sent you a message, but take a picture of you and him and send it to me, please.
0: Oh, it would be my pleasure to do that. Absolutely.
1: And the picture that you took off.
0: You and I?
1: You and I on Sunday, send it to me.
0: And send that one to, it'll be my pleasure. And I will let you know, and Pastor Richard Scott already knows, I put on my shirt that I bought from him, and it's actually a St. George's shirt that I bought for him, so I'm ready to take our picture together, so thank you.
1: Okay.
0: All right, love you to life, darling.
1: Love you to life, and
0: see,
1: don't let nobody
0: water down your Jesus. You got that right. Thank you. Yeah, I don't know who made that codfish and potatoes, but that's all I've been thinking about. Even though I cooked last night, you know, barbecue chicken, macaroni and cheese, but still, I can't, that codfish and potato, I can't get that out of my head. Oh my goodness, I'm going to attempt to make it on Sunday. Attempt. I don't know how he did it, but if he did it with love, then I got it covered. But no, you know what it is? When someone else cooks for you, don't it taste so much better? No, it was like a study done. It was a study done real simple. Like someone made a sandwich. You can make that same sandwich, but it just doesn't taste the same. And I don't know what they chalked it up to or whatever, but it was a scientific study done, and they said you have that same exact sandwich, but because someone else made it for you, it tastes better. And I'm like, okay, so what is that? Is that love? I don't know. My people cook with love. But anyway, you guys, yes, let me tell you, it is the Countdown to Cup Match. It is day 11 here in the worship room. And of course, I got on my blue and blue shirt. I am representing St. George's here in the worship room on Magic 102.7. All right. So just letting you know that. So I'll be posting my picture yet again. If you want to see all the jerseys I've worn since day one, you can go ahead and look. Excuse me, on our Magic Facebook page. I haven't put it on my personal Facebook page yet, but I did put it on my Magic Facebook page, so you can certainly go ahead and check it out. And if there's one that you like, you can hit me up, but I'm gonna have to try my hardest to remember who I purchased them from or was blessed by for that shirt, okay? So just, you know, I'm working it out. Anyway, you guys, you ready to go get your bodies moving? I need to get my body movement. I've got Keith Lee, God's Not Through Blessing You, coming up here on Magic 102.7. You ready? Let's get moving. Hey, you don't move it, you lose it. I don't want you to lose it, so let's move it together. Here we go.

That's right, family. It's 10:34 here. Clear my throat. Excuse me. All right, it's clear. Thank you. Can't come on sounding to you like that. Anyway, look, it's 10:34 here in the worship room on Magic 102.7. And listen, no lie, right? When I came in this morning, someone was up to a little bit of trickery, right? And when I came in, this was yesterday morning, right? But God shows me, he told me, no weapon formed against me shall prosper, right? And then he says, self-control, Nikita. I said, oh, he said, don't fall for the okie dokie like everybody else has. I said, okay, God. He says, are you blue and blue through and through? I said, yes, God. And so this is the song. Honestly, I don't know if you guys remember, but yesterday morning, this is the song I came into. Listen to this. And I was like, God truly fights my battles, family. So I'm telling you, it's called self-control. Don't fall for the okie dokie. Okay. God fights your battles. Listen to the song that was first thing when I came in yesterday morning. Listen to this one.

0: Ah, so what did I do? I just praised God through and through in my blue and blue. Yep. 10:40 here in the worship room on Magic 102.7. Time for me to give you my scripture of the day. And then also, it's time for me to open up the phone lines again. Sister Molly called in. And if you're ready to call in, 297-1027 is the local number. And those of you overseas, 1-888-257-9086. I got to show you this video that's going around as well. I actually want to play it for you. It was talking about how I saw it, how all through the World Cup, you saw a lot of people praising God. You saw a lot of prayer happening and all of that. So I wanted to just share that with you. So just for those of you that haven't seen it yet, I'm trying to set up my phone so we could do that. But phone lines are ringing. In the meantime, let's go to the phone lines. Good morning, Magic 102.7.
1: Good morning, St. George's friend, but I'm Thomas's friend.
0: Oh, good morning, Somerset friend. I am St. George. You're St. George's friend. I'm good. How are you?
1: Fine, thank you.
0: I'm glad. Good.
1: What was that ticket I won from? It was for Bethel?
0: Yeah, for Beth. Yeah, for Bethel's.
1: Tomorrow?
0: Yes, it's tomorrow.
1: Wilhelmina's picking my ticket up.
0: Wilhelmina's going to pick your ticket up?
1: Yeah, she said she'll pick it.
0: She'll pick it up. Okay, all right. No problem. Yeah.
1: Thank you.
0: You're welcome.
1: Love you.
0: I really love you to life.
1: I won three times this year.
0: Well, you go, girl. You won more than that, I'm sure.
1: I won.
0: You're a winner.
1: I love you.
0: I love you, too. Like Sister Loretta Adelaide would say, I'm a winner.
1: You got the Sabbath and T-shirt for me?
0: Do I have who?
1: You got the Sabbath and T-shirt for me.
0: No.
1: Faria
0: has one for you. Yes. I give out the St. George's T-shirt. Let me tell you, oh my goodness, sticks and stones, okay? I came in here to praise the Lord, and I'm continuing, all right? Let me go ahead and play it for you right now. And it was talking about that. Is this it right here?
2: From the opening whistle to the final embrace, the FIFA World Cup 2026 became more than a tournament. It became testimony. On football's greatest stage, players knelt in prayer.
0: Amen.
2: Teams gathered in circles of faith.
0: Hallelujah.
2: Hands were raised,
0: not only
2: in celebration, but in worship. And when the final whistle brought victory to some and heartbreak to another, rivals embraced at the midfield, lifting their voices together in thanksgiving to God. In a world divided by competition, the pitch became an altar where faith proved greater than triumph and brotherhood stronger than rivalry. Argentina's Lionel Messi once again led with quiet humility, while Enzo Fernandez spoke of placing every challenge into God's hands. Spain's Ferran Torres continued to point beyond football to the one who gives every gift.
3: Muy grande, creo que es una persona muy criticada a lo largo de del mundial, pero yo creo que
0: destiny is written. Thank God he always gives
3: siempre me
0: las
3: fuerzas para
0: the strength to keep
3: para
0: going.
3: Seguir y
0: And in the end, as I say, God give thanks to those who deserve the most.
2: Coach Luis de la Fuente boldly proclaimed that his Catholic faith and daily prayer are the foundation of his life. Spain captain Rodri Hernandez also expressed his faith after lifting the World Cup trophy, saying, "Thank God, I'm sure someone up there has helped me." During the first ever FIFA World Cup final halftime show, Justin Bieber filled the stadium with Everything Hallelujah.
4: It's the World Cup Hallelujah.
2: Mm. For a few unforgettable moments, praise rose above the roar of the crowd,
0: Hallelujah.
2: Reminding the world that worship belongs not to sport, but to God alone. The World Cup crowned a champion. But throughout this extraordinary journey, another name was exalted. Through prayers whispered before kickoff, testimonies shared after victory, tears offered in defeat, and songs of praise that echoed across the nations.
0: Mm.
2: May every victory lead hearts to Jesus Christ,
0: Woo!
2: The King of Kings, to whom be all glory forever.
0: Amen. To God be the glory. To God be the glory. I love when we watch them all in prayer. To God be the glory. I'm shouting out to all the believers out there. We've got Last Call coming up with believers here in the worship room on Magic 102.7. I'll come back and I would give you my scripture of the day, okay? All right, keep it here, family. It's Magic.
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0: That's right, calling all believers. We believe in you, and we're looking forward to seeing you on Sunday, August the 30th in the east end of the island from 3 p.m. to 5 p.m., all right? If you need more information, once we get it, we'll certainly send it to you. But in the meantime, you can email obicmfgp@gmail.com. That is our email standing for One Body in Christ Movement for God's Purpose. Yes, we're going to be gathering together the clergy from Smith, Hamilton Parish, St. David, St. George's, and we're looking forward to it, okay? Looking forward to you being there. Just 2 hours, 3 p.m. to 5 p.m. Let's come together, giving God all honor, all glory, all prayer, and all praise, okay? All right, good. Yeah, when the prayer and the praises go up, the blessings come down. To God be the glory. All right, family, let me give you my scripture of the day. I'm still reading through the Bible chronologically. I am, I am, I am. And I'm still in Luke 9, verse 48. And this is where Jesus had told the disciples, you know, about his death. And, you know, it just says they didn't understand it. And they started talking about, oh, well, who's going to be the greatest and all of that, right? And so it said, and said to them, whoever receives this little child in my name receives me. And whoever receives me receives him who sent me. For he who is least among you all will be great. That's what Jesus was saying. He was least shall be great. And when I was reading underneath in the annotations, it says, greatness is not measured by human standards of achievement. You know, that's not how we get into the kingdom. That's not all. Mm-mm. But by one's relationship to God. So let me tell you this again, greatness is not measured by human standards of achievement, but by one's relationship to God. Anyone related to God is what? Is great. So you, did you hear that? You are great. You are great. You are great. You are great. And I'm going to stop there because there might be somebody out there that says, Nikita, well, I'm not in a relationship with God yet. Well, I want you to be in a relationship with God. And all you have to do is follow along with me. Just say, God, I want to be in a relationship with you. I accept that I've sinned and fallen short of your glory. I believe in my heart that Jesus Christ died upon the cross for my sins and was raised again. I now confess with my mouth that Jesus Christ is my Lord and Savior. Well, family, since you prayed that prayer, you are in a relationship with God. Go ahead and study the word to show yourself approved unto God. Not unto man, but unto God. But you need some help, you can find yourself a Bible-believing, Holy Ghost place of worship where you can grow and grow and grow. Yeah? All right, good. Just want to encourage you with that here in the worship room on Magic 102.7. I'll be back to tell you about a couple of IIC, Inter-Island Communication events and contests and different things like that we've got coming up, okay? So keep it here and we'll be right back. It's Magic.
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5: 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You got it? All right, good family. I know. Phone lines are open. 297-1027 is the number to call. I was going to go ahead and get to Trust in God by Mark Gutierrez, but what I'll do is I'll let that be the first song that will play in the 11 o'clock book club hour brought to you by my wonderful sponsors, Brown & Co. But what I wanted to do right now was to open up the phone lines for those of you that still want to call in. Thank you, Sister Molly, for calling in. Thank you, Sister L, as well. Sister L won herself her ticket to the Bethel AME. Yes, they're having their church school Cup Match gospel concert this Wednesday, July the 22nd at 7 p.m. Phone lines are ringing. Good morning, Magic 102.7.
6: Did you hear that? Good morning.
5: Oh, I'm sorry. I heard good morning. Good morning. How are you, Sister Joanne?
6: I'm good, Sister Nikita. Hold on.
5: Okay.
6: Hold on one second. Guys, I need you to say something real loud. 1, 2, 3.
5: Stop!
6: You hear that?
5: No, I'm not sure what did I hear, because it was like some Sister Joanne. Sister Joanne.
6: Yes.
5: I need to say something really loud. St. George's! St. George's! Y'all better stop messing. This is Faria and her shenanigans. I know that's why everybody's up to shenanigans right about now. You guys have a beautiful day today.
6: You too, as well.
5: Any other shout outs? You take care as well. All right, it was just a summer. Y'all, something else. See what Faria done started? I'm here. I'm praising the Lord, okay, Faria? But to Joanne and all the wonderful children, have a beautiful day for sure, whether you're for St. George's or Somerset. Good morning, Magic 102.7. If you call back, I'll be sure to take your call, 297-1027. Sister Beulah came through and got her blue and blue, and we did a little line dancing together. We did. All right, one more message for you before we officially get into the 11 o'clock book club hour. It's time to... here we go. 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
7: Good morning, Akita. I would like for you to play a request for
0: Anthony Mouchette, whose birthday is today, and he's a St. George's fan.
5: Go St. George! That's what I'm talking about. Anthony Mouchette. Thank you. I've got it. His birthday's today.
0: Yes.
5: All right. I got it on my list. And that's coming from?
0: His mother.
5: Mm-hmm. Hi, Mom.
0: How are you?
5: Good, thank you. Blessings.
0: Blessings to you, too.
5: Appreciate that. So you said his St. George's. Are you St. George's, too?
0: No, I'm Somerset.
5: Okay, so why did he pick St. George's? How come he didn't stick with his mom?
0: Well, he was out of three children and his father and his mother. He was the only one for St. George's.
5: A smart man he was. Yes, very smart. And he does so many things in our community and stuff. See, that's the example you want right there. Mom, thank you for raising a St. Georgian. We appreciate you.
0: Thank you, too.
5: Thank you. God
0: have
5: bless you.
0: Have a good
5: you.
0: Day. Have a good cup match.
5: Thank you. You, too. Appreciate that. Thank you so much. Blessing. All right, Anthony Mouchette, what's up? How you doing? You doing good? All right. I hope you are. Well, happy birthday to you today. Yeah? All right. And St. George's, for sure. I was trying not to do this today. We still got a couple more days to go, you know? Anyway, you guys, it's 11:01. All right. Let me take one more phone call, then we're officially getting to the 11 o'clock book club hour. Good morning, Magic 102.7.
7: St. George's! Go St. George's!
5: That's what I'm talking about. I appreciate you. Thank you.
8: This is Miss Beek.
5: Hi, Miss Beek. How are you?
8: I'm fine, thank you.
5: Good. And what was that you just shouted again?
8: St. George's! All the way!
5: Thank you.
8: All day.
5: All the way, all day, blue and blue, through and through. Thank you, Sister Beek. I appreciate you.
8: You're welcome. Right. You have a blessed one.
5: You have a blessed one as well. Appreciate you. You guys are y'all continuing with Faria's madness. Oh my goodness. Anyway, you guys, let's officially get into the book club hour, okay? Here on Magic 102.7.
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5: And that's right, it is. Now we're officially in the 11 o'clock book club hour. The book of the month is Rays of Hope, the story of Agnes Mae Robinson and the Sunshine League by Carol D. Hill. And book is available. Well, if it's any left, available at Brown & Co. I was supposed to call Kamika yesterday and ask, all right? And then the other book is with the Big Bowtie Book Club. They are reading I Am Not Sidney Poitier by Percival Everett. And you can email libraryevents@gov.bm or call 295-2905 to find out more information about their book club and when they're going to meet. Praying Women of Worth, they're on hiatus at the moment, and their book is When God Speaks by Joshua Giles. You've got that? All right, family, there's one other thing I want to let you know. There's another competition that we've got going on, and it's time to show your team spirit by decorating your office cubicle in your favorite cup match colors. Now, we had a designer that came in and decorated, and they said they talked about how they were hired. Well, because of their colors, red and blue, they definitely now need to be fired. I don't know who hired them, but they definitely need to be fired. All right, it's time to show your team spirit by decorating your office cubicle in your favorite cup match colors. Whether you're backing St. George's or Somerset or showing love for both teams, as Faria does, that's why she can banter with both Somerset and St. George's people, because she hasn't picked a team. We want to see, she reminds me of Teo Dill. He was a flip-flop. Well, he was a flip-flopper. He went for the team that won. I'm like, Teo, you can't do that. You got to choose a team. He said, no, whoever wins, Nikita. I'm like, oh my goodness. There's always one in a bunch, huh? Yeah, and our dance group, One Body in Christ Movement for God's Purpose, we've got Sister Colleen. So when we go out to minister, she'll have both colors on. Uh-huh, really? That's why Distinct Apparel has those shirts. Is it, I don't know how they say it, Summer Georges? I don't know. Somerset-ish? Look, are you red and blue or blue and blue? That's it, okay? Anyway, but on this one, you can show love for both teams, and we want to see your creativity, your pride, and festive flair. Here's how to enter. You like and follow both Magic and Hot on social media. That's easy. Yeah, just click on follow on our Facebook page, follow on Instagram. You're good to go. And then we need you to post photos or videos of your decorated cubicle before Sunday, July the 27th, okay? No, they've got, why you got Sunday, July the 27th? You guys are confused. Sunday is July the 26, you guys. Sunday, July the 26th. They're funny. They got to get me to edit this stuff before they post it. So post photos or videos of your decorated cubicle before Sunday, July the 26th at 6 p.m. Be sure to tag both social media accounts. The entries with the most likes will be our winners. Here's a pro tip. The earlier you post, the more time you will have to collect likes. 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Winners will be announced on Monday, July the 27th. All right. 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You can certainly already go to Distinct Apparel's retail partners, Caesar's Pharmacy, Casual Footwear, Bargain Hunters, and Surprise Party Store. So get decorating, stop posting, rally your supporters, and celebrate cut match with us. Good luck. Got that? Oh, we got so much going on. We do. I'm excited about it. All right, family. I've got Aware Worship with Trust in God featuring Mark Gutierrez here in the Worship Room on Magic 102.7. And then I'll go ahead and get your medley ready. And then I've got to read an excerpt from the Book of the Month for you. Yep, absolutely. Keep it here. It's magic.

0: You trust in God, I trust in God, we trust in God, he will never fail. Now, I am in, you guys, the book of the month, Rays of Hope. I am actually in chapter 5, but it's something from chapter 4 I wanted to read with you guys. All right, it talks about the young men that they were helping out. It says, most of these boys had very little schooling. A few, none at all. Most of them were between 14 and 15 years old. The boys expressed the wish to be taught to read and write. So then we bought writing books and pencils for them and obtained a few old readers. Some of them did very well. Another report says, I began the work by making visits at various houses, in some of which I found appalling social and moral conditions with lack of food, clothing, and good sanitation. At these visits, I gave religious instruction to adults and children on Sundays. Later, I opened sewing class for the children on Tuesdays and Fridays. The last Sunday in June, I was accompanied by the president, Miss Agnes M. Robinson, who has continued in the work, the class then number 10. By the end of the year, Mrs. Jones noted the number of children received at Sunday school and sewing classes had been 50, including 26 boys. And when they did one of their other reports, it said they provided clothing for a number of children. They planned the league's first children's tree and tea party. They prepared a dinner for approximately 28 boys in Lily Hall on Church Street in Hamilton. They distributed 23 Christmas dinners to the poor. And they sent 3 Christmas dinners to prisoners. And this is what's the beginning of the Sunshine League. And then they, in this, also in chapter 4, they had talked about appeals for funds and some of the items that they needed and things like that. And it was just one other one I wanted to read to you guys. No doubt. Oh, I got it. Here it is. Members, besides just taking care of children, it said members of the league sometimes assisted the social work committee to distribute sunshine rays to the less fortunate adults in the forms of letters containing small sums of money. An example of this is given in correspondence to Miss May from Mrs. Millicent Neverson. What are you doing about those letters? How many names have you ready for me? No doubt Mrs. Jones will take 3 or 4 letters for distribution, and I will, if you tell me where to find the people, take a few myself on Sunday afternoon. Or better still, wouldn't you go to Sunday school and then let us take a few letters together? Are we going to send any to the poorhouse? Remember, I am depending on you and Miss Noner for guidance in this matter. You are no doubt busy, but can answer on the phone this evening between 6 and 7:30. So this was an example of some of the other things they did as well, not just for children, but they did it for the adults that needed as well. They visited poorhouse. They did house-to-house visits. They visited the jail. They read and prayed with children. They clothed children. They read and prayed with all, actually. They fed persons. They took care of the sick and needy. And they had temperance class socials as well. So just wanted to let you know the beginnings of the Sunshine League. All right, family, phone lines are open, 297-1027. If you are like Faria, you're up to antics, and you want to shout out to your team, whether Somerset or St. George's, you feel free to call in. What am I? I am not going to spoil your fun whatsoever. So if you want to be like Sister Joanne and get the children to call in, whether Somerset or St. George's, or you want to be like Miss Beck and just call in, say St. George's, or Sister Molly, we know she's Somerset, and it's got her, and reminding me that her nephew's coming in at 1:35 this afternoon. Yeah, that's why I have on my St. George's shirt today. You guys are too funny. Otherwise than that, we're going to get to the your medley, okay? Good morning, Magic 102.7.
1: Good morning, Somerset, all the way.
0: Yes, Sister L.
1: I'm going to play Faria's game.
0: Are you playing Faria's game? All right, no problem.
1: Thank you.
0: All right, darling.
1: Have a good day, St. George's friend.
0: Yes, you have a good day too, Somerset friend. I love you too. She said, I got to play Faria. That's Faria's game. It is. Oh my goodness. And so yesterday, I didn't fall for her okie dokie. I know she wanted me to come in here and be, oh my gosh, what happened? I didn't. I didn't fall for the okie dokie. I didn't. Because that girl, if I would have felt for her okie dokie, she would have been busted out laughing in the back. That girl is having a good time. She really is. She's been messing with Bootsy, gave him a Somerset shirt, and she that girl. Good morning, Magic 102.7, Book Club Hour.
2: Somerset!
0: There you go. This is Cynthia. You're Somerset, are you?
2: I'm Somerset, girl.
0: All right, darling. No problem. That's fine.
2: I got a win here.
0: Oh, my goodness. We're hoping for a win. What you mean? You got the last, what, 9 or 10 wins? We need a win now. She said, I got to get a win. No, we need a win.
2: You've been winning for 30 years.
0: Oh, my goodness. Your record was longer. I think the Somerset record is longer than ours. I think it is. So, yeah, we need to start a new record. Absolutely.
2: Yes.
0: All right, darling.
2: Just be thankful for what you got.
0: Oh, I'm thankful for life. I'm going past the game. I'm talking about the game of life. Thank you.
2: That's the main thing, isn't it?
0: Absolutely. So whether you're red and blue or blue and blue, I'm thankful for life. To God be the glory.
2: I hear you.
0: All right, darling.
2: Yeah, have a good one.
0: You too. Blessings. All right, thank you so much. See, I don't really banter that much. That's Faria. Y'all got to do this for Faria. She's just the banterer, okay? That's her. Anyway, you guys, look, I've got your first medley of the day coming up here in the worship room, and the medley is going to start with William McDowell, Withholding Nothing. I had put, I think someone had put I Surrender All, but that's what he sings, but it's called Withholding Nothing, because I'm looking for I Surrender All. I'm like, and Withholding Nothing came up. You know how we do it, right? We're like, I'm going to give you the song lyrics, okay, Nikita? And then you find the song for sure. Phone lines are still ringing. Good morning, Magic 102.7.
3: Good morning, Nikita.
0: Good morning, Sister Belle. Oh, here we go.
3: Good, Nikita, I have to tell you this.
0: Go ahead.
3: I went in a shop yesterday.
0: Right.
3: I bought my red horn. They have blue ones, too.
0: Okay.
3: And I saw this shirt at St. George's.
0: Right.
3: And it had Somerset all the way. That's what the shirt said. I said, like, what?
0: Is that a confused shirt?
3: Yes. Okay. For St. George's. I said, this would be nice for Nikita.
0: Oh, no, boo. I am no flip-flopper. I am blue and blue through and through. I am not a flip-flopper. I only represent one shirt, one team on my shirt. That's St. George's. I'm not Faria.
3: And I asked Faria, I said, how come Mr. Pitcher didn't convert you? I said, he didn't convert you?
0: Oh, you asked Faria that?
3: Yeah, I thought Pitcher would have converted you down in that penthouse.
0: Oh, my goodness. Do not make me holler. Oh, for real, though. Oh, my goodness.
3: Yeah, verse for this week is taken from James 4:15.
0: Mm-hmm.
3: Instead, you ought to say, if it's the Lord's will,
0: Jesus,
3: you shall live to do this and that, and to do this and that.
0: Mm-hmm.
3: So in life, we need to say, believe if it's the Lord's will.
0: It is.
3: Yes.
0: It is.
3: James 4:15.
0: Yep.
3: And I'd like to give a shout out to all my friends in St. George's and Horford St. George's. I love you. In spite of, I still love you. You are my friends. So be encouraged and may the best team win.
0: Aw, thank you for saying that.
3: Yes.
0: I appreciate you.
3: Yes. I love you all to life, and I'd like to give a shout-out to my pastor, the Reverend Howard H. Aldeo.
0: It was so good to see him and his wife.
3: Yes.
0: Yay! And I'm glad that Bishop Jones got him to pray at the end, too. Praise the Lord.
3: Yes, and just continue to pray for him.
0: Of course, absolutely.
3: Yes, mm-hmm. And I'd like to give a shout-out to Reverend and Mrs. Kent Basker, mm-hmm, and his mother-in-law, and also to the St. Philip's Church family, and Alan Temple Church family, and to Donna, Marlon, Mikhail, and the rest of Allen Temple, and to Beverly, Nikita, Leola, Ryan, Lydia Maya, Maria, what's the young lady that's the intern?
0: Oh, you said it, Amaya? You said it already. I thought you said it. Mm-hmm.
3: Okay, Bootsy, Mr. and Mrs. Blakeney, Hot 107.5, Magic 102.7, my immediate family, Alvin, Lynn, Rudolph, and Laverne, and to my Bermuda family. I pray you have a safe holiday next week, and always remember PGF, put God first in whatever you do.
0: I like PGF, put God first. Thank you for that. Yes. I appreciate that.
3: And like to give a overseas Queen, Michelle, Miss Alice, Miss Sylvia, Jeannie Bell, Lavette, Sherry Lynn, Kyle, Alan, Blanche, Jill and Jimmy, Mary Jane and Ashley, Grayson and Kristen, Randy and Joyce, Norman and Virginia, Susan, Mabel, Doris, Brenda and Robert, Mr. and Mrs. Chan, Lisa Price, Norma and Kenny Can, Kanisha Can, Helen Jackson, Yvonne Clark, Barbara Ante, Melvin Newsom, Angelita D, Patricia Smith Hunt, and Angela Smith, and Marion, Loretta, Kim, Darlene, Dr. Mark and Tanya, Sheila Chin and her sisters, and Labette and Connect. And may God bless each and every one of you. Walk, talk, live, work, sing, shout, smile, laugh, jump, run. Do all of that. Holla.
0: She says holla. I love it. Thank you so much.
3: Smile. And also, don't forget, this week, next week, wherever you are, go to be a blessing to someone. Share your blessing. Because everybody ought to know who Jesus is. And my song is I'm still grateful. No matter what, I am grateful for that we can come on the airways freely.
0: Freely.
3: In some places, this is even what happened on Sunday, people can't do that. In certain places, people are killed.
0: Yes, you got it.
3: We say the name of Jesus, that we have this freedom. We need to take
0: your time.
3: Well, we need to take what God has given us. We are free.
0: Yeah, so you're saying do not take for granted what we have, the freedom we have. Exactly. Yeah. Absolutely.
3: And remember next week, and from today on, always remember, put God first in whatever you do, and he said he will establish your plans.
0: I like that. Put God first. That should be a T-shirt, PGF.
3: Yes.
0: I like
3: that. To
0: be
3: a course, Nikita.
0: All right, you too. I appreciate you.
3: Letters coming from Somerset.
0: Amen. God bless you too. Appreciate that. She got to stick to Somerset in there. That's it. That's what we're representing this time of year in the month of July. And you know, Nikita. Blue and blue through and through. Hello. All right, family, book club hour. You know what's going on. Let me let you know the various departments at Brown & Co. You got the bookmark department, Hallmark, Shoecase, Lifestyle, Tourism, Front Street, Home and Wellness as well. Go ahead and make sure you go ahead and check them out, okay? Starting your medley off with a little William McDowell with Holding Nothing. It's magic.

0: question is. 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When the world is on your shoulders.
1: When the world is on your shoulders, what do you do?
0: When your back is up against the wall.
1: When your back is up against the wall.
0: Come on.
1: What do you do?
0: What do you do?
1: What do you do?
0: You hold on.

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Where do you turn? 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Where do you go? When there's nowhere else to go. What do you do? When there's nothing else to do. 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And the Master has a plan. So hold on.

0: 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Keep the faith.
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0: Your word is truth. 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Victor Mahumuza here on Magic 102.7. And of course, before that, family, we of course had, we had Keep the Faith. Yes, we had Keep the Faith. That one makes me cry all the time. It's like you could hear him singing and encouraging you that no matter what, keep the faith. So through your tears, through your anger, through your frustration, through your, I don't know, God, whatever you are going through your temptation, whatever it is, keep the faith. Keep the faith. Obviously, he has gone through some personal experiences himself where he just, you know, felt that emotional. So keep the faith, family. And then before that, we had William McDowell, Withholding Nothing, here in the worship room, brought to you by Brown & Co. 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All right, phone lines are open, 297-1027. So whether you're Somerset or St. George's, this is Faria's thing, right? That girl's a real instigator. She's an instigator and she's a prankster, and she gets high off of that. She does. She does. She has like the biggest laugh. You should have seen her laughing yesterday. Oh my goodness. I'm like, girl, you are a prankster. That's not me. I said, you're really, really instigator. Oh my goodness. But anyway, for those of you that have already called in today, Sister Al, Somerset, shouting out to you. Yeah. Sister Mouchette, shouting out for her, well, her son, St. George's. He's so smart. Yeah, that's Anthony Mouchette celebrating his birthday today. Miss Mouchette, she's Somerset. Sister Molly, Somerset, Joanne Somerset. But Miss B called in. She's St. George's. Yes. Sister Cynthia, Somerset. Sister Val, Somerset. Wait. Someone else called in. Oh, Sister Caroline, St. George's. Thank you. And Sister Beulah, St. George's. Thank you. Her phone lines are ringing. And good morning, Magic 102.7. Where are you calling in from?
1: Somerset! All the way from
0: Massachusetts. Elizabeth Ann. Oh, my gosh.
1: Oh, yeah, Nikita, you know you're going to get it. Good morning, lovely. How are you?
0: I am blessed, girl, and I'm excited about Cup Match this year. I really am.
1: So am I. Mm-hmm. Even though I'm not going to be there, I'll be there. I'll be watching it.
0: Did you watch the on Saturday? Do you watch County as well? Because I know it comes on. They show it. I don't know.
1: I listen on Magic.
0: You did listen. Okay. Now besides your Somerset team, do you support any other cricket team?
1: Not really.
0: Okay. I was just wondering.
1: I enjoy listening though. Yeah.
0: Okay. Good.
1: But,
0: all right.
1: Yeah, but I'm Somerset Old D-Way.
0: Old D-Way Somerset. Old D-Way Somerset.
1: I didn't say it, but
0: Old D-Way. Old D-Way. And calling all the D-Way from Massachusetts. We appreciate you, Sister Elizabeth. You sound like Faria. Yes. Faria's having a good crack, a laugh at the back. Oh, my God. I'm like...
1: She is a hot mess.
0: She is. I said, and the thing is, I said, I'm not going to fall for her okie dokie. I didn't say nothing yesterday. I was like, good for her. I'll wait a whole day. I should have waited two, but anyway, she is a hot mess.
1: At the end of the 2 days of Cup Match, you probably won't be able to say nothing either. You probably be very speechless. Sorry about that, you know? But
0: she don't realize, see, what people don't understand, right, is that I control the mic. I control the volume, and I don't know if you know this, Elizabeth Ann, but right now no one can hear you. So if you don't have anything good to say, then I'm just saying. But just remember that. So Elizabeth Ann, are you still there? Yeah, because they didn't hear you.
1: Yes, I am still here. You guys are cracking up. Oh my God! Let me take a breath. You guys are cracking up. I am kidding, but good. morning to me and my family. All my family practically is Somerset. So,
0: okay,
1: there you go.
0: There you go. You know?
1: But I'm all excited. Can't wait either. And I like the you know, you guys are pumping us up, getting ready for it.
0: Oh, you like the banter. All right. Yeah. And the Somerset president is going to have more. And she purposely, I think, did she purposely do that? Or is that the time he could make? She purposely has me with the Somerset, the Somerset president.
1: That was fixed.
0: You know, that was fixed, right? I ain't letting her fix any more of my interviews. No more.
1: Yes. And I just want to give a big, big shout out for Glenn and Gwen for allowing this, you know, for us overseas to be able to interact with you all there in Bermuda.
0: Beautiful.
1: I really, really, really do appreciate it. And thank you so much for all that you do, you know, for the radio station to keep it, you know, keep us updated.
0: Absolutely. Thank you.
1: And we still feel a part of Bermuda. That's the important thing, you know.
0: That's it.
1: So
0: that's what I love too.
1: And includes. Yeah, and it includes other people as well that non-Bermudians would be surprised, you know?
0: That's right.
1: People that be tuned in next week, Thursday and Friday, from all walks of life around the world.
0: Beautiful.
1: So keep it going, and go Somerset. And Nikita, I hope you have your big bib on to catch all those drops of tears.
0: Oh my gosh,
1: love you to life,
0: darling. I'll see you later. All right, go St. George's. See, hello. I don't, but anyway, I give you your time. I do give you your time. So anyway, to my St. George's peeps, thank you, Miss Beek. Thank you, Sister Beulah. Thank you, Sister Carolyn. I appreciate you guys. I appreciate the love. And thank you to the gentlemen. I was coming into the BIU building this morning. He was like, I like that shirt and I love the colors. I was like, thank you so much. And I didn't get a chance to tell him, but this shirt I purchased from the Somerset president, Pastor Richard Scott. Mm-hmm. Absolutely. I did. So anyway, let's move right along, family. It's 11:48 here in the worship room on Magic 102.7. And I did tell you about the sale going on, right, at Brown & Co.? Yes? All right, so go ahead and take advantage of that. Now, what's next on your song request list? We got Torrin Wells back-to-back today. Yeah, Breathe On It and What a Miracle Feels Like. And then if I have time, I've got Roosevelt Stewart and Naomi Rain with What a God and Never Be Another. Yep, that's on your schedule. I think that's the one that my BFF texted me. These are my songs. All right, Mick, we're getting to your song request. Family, thank you so much for all those that give me your song requests. Honestly, I appreciate you guys. I really, really do, because this is a worship room and it's all about us, and it's all about, not all about, it's all about God, but it's about us coming together, sharing our gifts with one another, and bringing our measure. That's what I wanted to say. Bring your measure, okay? All right, I appreciate you guys. Bring your faith as well. Yes, bring your measure, bring your faith, and bring your love. Yes. Keep it here, it's magic.

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We'll be right back with more here in the worship room with evangelist Nikita Robinson on Magic 102.7 FM.

0: because what a miracle feels like. To God be the glory. Thank you, thank you, thank you so much, you guys, for your song requests. Truly appreciate them here in the worship room, and it's a pleasure and honor to be able to play them for you. And before that, we had Torrin Wells would Breathe On It. Now, we're going to save the Roosevelt Stewart Naomi Rain for another time, okay? But I almost got to two of your medleys. One in a bit, for sure. All right, you guys, right about now, we're getting ready to close out. Yeah, you see what time it is. Close out the book club hour that has been brought to you by my wonderful sponsors, Brown & Co., who are currently having a summer sale. Yeah, 30% off store-wide. And they've got 75% off select books. So for all you book lovers out there, go ahead and purchase your books. Now, just want to let you know, this Thursday, Jamel Hartman, who's a St. George's supporter, will be here in the worship room on Magic 102.7 from 11 a.m. to 12 noon to talk about his book, The Journey Within, Affirmations and Quotes. We're looking forward to that. And then he will also be having his book signing this Friday, July the 24th, from 11 a.m. to 2 p.m. at Brown & Co. Okay? Want to give that information to you. And shouting out to my St. George's peeps who called in today. Miss Beek, thank you. Sister Beulah, thank you for stopping by. Sister Caroline, thank you for calling in. I appreciate you. Anyone else out there, St. George's? And Nikita, thank you. Anyway, you guys, look. Oh, my aunt Pam Pitcher. You St. George's, right? You hear the last name, Pam Pitcher, right? But she's got a little quote for us today. It says, be grateful. And I am, Aunt Pam, I really am, for every second of every day that you get to spend with the people you love. And I love the people in the worship room, Aunt Pam, I certainly do. Life is so very precious. It certainly is. So again, be grateful, family, for every second of every day that you get to spend with people you love. Even if you spend it in banter, Faria, I love you nonetheless. Oh my goodness, we gotta fire the decorator, that's for sure. What's her name? Anyway, you guys, let me remind you of the Brown & Co. gift card. You put the amount on it that you want for that special someone, and they can go to Brown & Co. in their various departments, pick, choose, and refuse. Their hours are Monday to Saturday, 8:30 a.m. to 5:30 p.m. Wednesday Harbor Nights, it's 9 p.m. Sundays, 12 noon to 5 p.m. Glaze Cafe is open daily except Sundays from 8:30 a.m. to 4 p.m. The number to call Brown & Co. is 279-5442. Got that? All right, good. Family, coming up next, it's 12 o'clock hour, being brought to you by my other wonderful sponsors, the Annex Toys, located on the lower level of the Phoenix Center. And let me see, today is our Tuesday, so we've got our lunchtime gospel medley. I am playing a little Jump and Wave for Jesus, Byron Lee and the Dragonaires and Friends. And I know, Sister Honey Gumbe, Warner Virgil, and Brother Charles Virgil, I know they'd be loving this. All right, family, keep it. And then after that, you'll hear the news with Media Maya. Let me not forget, the weather with Johnny Storm. And yours truly will be back with the inspirational song of the month. I'll then check out my email. So if you need to email me, St. George's, you can do that now. My email address is Nikita, N-I-K-I-T-A at HOTT1075bermuda.com. For those of you on Facebook, I'm under Nikita Evans Robinson. And for those of you that want to stop by and bring me your notes like Sister Hattie Ann does, you can do that as well. And if you want to call Faria at the back office, leave your message, you can certainly do that as well. But you guys, look, let me let you know, for those of you that may be at work and listening to the worship room, or at home listening to the worship room, I wanted to being, I already gave out the Bethel AME Church church school cut match gospel concert ticket already to a caller. I want to give it to someone that will email me. So if you email me, well, the first person that emails me, I have one ticket left, and you're available to go this Wednesday, again, at Bethel AME Church. They're having their church school cut match gospel concert. The attire, of course, is your cut match colors. I'm excited about that. It's taking place this Wednesday, 7 p.m., July the 22nd, okay? Bethel AME Church, 60 North Shore Road, Hamilton Parish. Sister Victoria Manning is a superintendent. Reverend Ruth D. Van Lowsmith is a pastor. Reverend Ruth, well, I know I got to go. Reverend Ruth, thank you. Let me tell you, I was driving up to Somerset on Sunday, and I listened to your message, and you was talking about how God looks on the inside and not the outside. And family, she did a demonstration. It was like I was there. I was like, I need to listen to something. And she was on, and she was talking about how, you know, again, God looks on the inside, not the outside. So she had one of the young people come up and pick out an egg, and she said, look, whichever egg you pick out, I'm going to be able to crack it on your forehead. Are you willing? And you're up for the challenge. And the little boy was like, yes. And so he could not touch the egg because, you know, you can't touch the egg. You just have to look at it. And so he touched the egg. And so she said, another way you can tell if the egg is boiled or not is by spinning it. So she took the egg that he did not pick and she spun it, and it spun. So that means he picked up the raw egg. And she said, but I'm not gonna. She said, so what egg you think you got? And he was like, yeah, the wrong one. She said, I'm not gonna crack it over your head. And so she took his egg and spun it, and it really didn't spin much because it was the raw egg. But, you know, she was just telling us how, you know, exactly, just using the scripture, how God looks on the inside, not on the outside. We can be misled by what we see on the outside, but that's why God looks on the inside, and encouraging us to do the same. You know, we know sometimes the behavior of some people and different things like that, but God still wants us to pray them into the kingdom. He still wants us to do that. Pray. If he could change Saul to Paul, God can change a hard-boiled egg. No. But if he could change Saul to Paul, God can do a miracle. We just heard about what a miracle feels like. And we know that, you know, we're crying in our prayers because, you know, we want God to do a miracle in the lives of others. Not so much in our lives, but sometimes we're so busy praying for other people. We're praying for our government. We're praying that they make the right decisions on our behalf. To God be the glory. To God be the glory. So remember, God looks on the inside, not the outside. And you can learn something from God, right? All right. Get past that outside and go ahead, pray for the insides to be changed, to magnify, honor, and glorify our God, to be more like Jesus. Got it? All right. Good. Thank you, Pastor Lowe, for that. I appreciate you. All right. And keeping me company all the way from my drive up to Somerset. Appreciate that. Keep it here. We'll be back. It's magic.
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1: 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And I'm Maya Palacio. Two motorcyclists were arrested on suspicion of impaired driving following separate weekend collisions, one involving a pedestrian and the other a police officer. Around 1:40 a.m. on July 29th, a 28-year-old rider collided with a pedestrian near Serpentine Road and Pitts Bay Road. Both men reportedly sustained relatively minor injuries. In a separate incident on July 18th, a 24-year-old rider allegedly attempted to overtake another vehicle on St. David's Road and collided with an oncoming police motorcyclist. The officer was not injured. The rider sustained minor injuries and was also ticketed for riding without a license and operating an uninsured motorcycle. Both riders are expected to appear in court. The incidents came just days after the Road Safety and Penalties Amendment Bill was tabled in the House of Assembly on July 17th, as Bermuda continues to confront dangerous and impaired behavior on its roads. The bill has not yet become law, but its introduction places renewed attention on whether stronger penalties and enforcement measures are needed. Police say enforcement alone will not change the culture and urge residents to intervene when someone attempts to drive or ride while impaired. If they refuse to listen, call 211. Moreover, motorcycle access has been restored at Rockaway Ferry Landing. Marine and Port says the repairs have now been completed and the facility returns to normal use on July 20th. The department thanked commuters for their patience during the temporary disruption. In other news, the Corporation of Hamilton recorded its highest ever annual revenue in 2025 and returned to an operating surplus. Revenue rose to $28.2 million while spending fell to $27.1 million, leaving a surplus of $1.1 million. That marks a major improvement from the $790,000 deficit recorded in 2024. The increase was driven by higher revenue from imported goods passing through the docks, along with parking, permits, and property rentals. Parking alone brought in a record of $5.64 million. Administrative costs also fell sharply, mainly because legal expenses dropped after two major cases were resolved. However, interest costs increased following an $8.75 million bank loan used to settle one of those matters. The corporation also received an unqualified audit opinion, meaning its independent auditors found the financial statements were fairly presented. And closing out in sport, Tiara DeRosa is heading to the Commonwealth Games in record-breaking form. The Bermudian discus thrower raised her national record again on July 18th, producing a throw of 51.10 meters at a competition in Oklahoma. DeRosa has already broken the record books during a meet in Bermuda in March, when she surpassed the national mark three times in one day and finished with a best of 51.03 meters. Her latest performance continues a standout season just days before she represents Bermuda at the Commonwealth Games in Glasgow. DeRosa says she believes there is still more distance to come, and she will be hoping to break the record once again on one of the biggest stages of her career.
2: I want to achieve the Olympics, and I want to go to Worlds. I want to go to Worlds, and I want to do a Diamond League. So I know I need a third, and I'm close. I just need to be a little closer than what I am now. If you can only do what you can do, you never know what you can be.
1: And that is your Inter-Island Communications News Brief. It's brought to you by...

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3: 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And this hour is being brought to you by my wonderful sponsors, the Annex Toys. Located on the lower level of the Phoenix Center. Now, you know what they want you to do, right? Have some fun in the sun. Yeah, They want you to float into fun with all the items they have available there. They've got different color lilos, so I'm hoping that you can find your favorite there. They've got the air pump to blow up the lilos, or the little pools that they have as well. They've got this lilo that looks like a speedboat. Another little blow-up boat that's in the shape of an airplane. They've got goggles. They've got the mask. They've got the air bands for the kids. They've got the paddle board and the paddles. They even have bouncy castles. Bouncy castles. And they even have this like turtle-shaped ball pit. Yep, all that and more. We're with my wonderful sponsors at the Annex Toys, the winner of the Family Favorites Award for the Best Toy Shop. Coming up next, we've got our Inspirational Song of the Month, You Are My Friend by Samvera Scott. Shouting out to Evangelist Dr. Carla and Deacon Malcolm Dill, who introduced us to that song as their song. This song was played at their vow renewal ceremony. So I'm shouting out to Max. What's up, Max? Shouting out to Sister Lillian as well. We were able to minister and dance to that song. So we'll be right back, family. Yeah, keep it here. It's magic.

0: You are my friend, Tamvera Scott, here in the Worship Room on Magic 102.7. Well, I got to go ahead and check out. I got to check out my emails. But what I am going to do right about now is check out Facebook, because I got to make sure, because I know sometimes when Brown & Company has a sale, my other wonderful sponsor, my first sponsor is the Annex, Brown & Co. When they have a sale, sometimes the Annex Toys has a sale as well. So let me just check on Facebook. I don't want to miss that out. I want to let you guys know certainly what they have available. So nope. They're still there promoting their Just In Squishy Buns at the Annex Toys. Mm-hmm. And then, of course, they are promoting their Shoe Buy Bermuda. That's really Bermudian. Man, I still got to go get my Yes, I'm going to go get my snowball. Yes, I do. I've got to go get my snowball. Real Bermudian, right? Anyway, so I did check out Facebook. So that's what they've got in store for you as far as the Annex Toys is concerned. Now, let me go ahead and check out my emails. And while I'm sorting through that, I do want to just let you guys know that at the Annex Toys, they've got lots and lots of dolls. They've got action figures. They've got puzzles, games, arts and crafts, character hair, headphones and ear pods. They've got Hot Wheels, Play-Dohs, Bubbles, and so much more. Now, let me see who is the first email that came in. That would be... Oh, Verlicia Scott. She says, good day, Miss Robinson. My grandmother, Cynthia, has called me at work. Called me at work and asked me to send an email for her to win a ticket to Bethel Cup Match Service. Please help. Verlicia. Yours was the first email that came. So, Verlicia, congratulations to you. And I know you're going to give it to your granny, Sister Cynthia. That is too funny. I love you. I'm telling you, by any means necessary. I love it, love it, love it, love it, love it. All right. Hey, brother Norris Doling, how are you? He says, konnichiwa, Nikita. Konnichiwa to you as well. I was listening to you earlier. So, just for the record, St. George's held the cup from 1960 to 1978, a total of 19 straight cup matches until Randy Horton finally led Somerset to victory in 1975. That is the record for the longest unbeaten streak in cup match. Currently, Somerset have held the cup since 2012, so I'm sure you agree that they've had it long enough. Ha ha. Go St. George's. So we had it from 1960 to 19 straight cup matches. St. George's did? Okay. Well, yeah. They have had it since 2012. Right. And what is it now? Right. Yeah, they've had it long enough. Right. So that's 13, right? 13 straight. So no. Mm-hmm. Yeah, that's still long enough, but it's not 19, but it's 13. That's too close. So St. George's, let's have it, okay? All right. Thank you, Brother Norris. I appreciate you. Thank you for letting me know. I love when you guys email me and let me know what's going on. I certainly appreciate that. I absolutely do. All right. Anything else? All right. Let me see. Oh, wait. Oh, my goodness. Thank you, guys. Thank you. So, let's see. Thank you, Sister Tammy Williams. Thank you, Donna Hero Everson. Thank you, LaWayne Woolridge. I appreciate you. You guys, you're donating to Big Brothers Big Sisters on my behalf. Thank you, and I appreciate that. For those of you, again, I was just asking for $10 from 150 people. We're going to make it. Some of you are putting in more, which I certainly appreciate. I'm not sharing the amount you shared with me, but thank you for supporting Big Brothers and Big Sisters on behalf of Nikita Robinson, the Worship Room. Certainly appreciate it. It is a wonderful, great charity. And Patrina needs to get herself in here because I'm thinking about taking next week off. My son has some friends coming in. And yeah, we're going to make sure they have a good time while they're here in Bermuda. Yeah. All right. Good. Anything else I got to let you guys know? All right. Let me see. Okay, good. All right. I think we're good. All right. Wait, anything else? All right, I think we are good. All right. Let's go ahead to see who's hit it up on Facebook. Hey, Sister Hannah. Oh, I said sent birthdays. Birthday shout out to Hannah Egg, and she just came back. And Oh, fire. Miss Revere. Okay, Sharon Revere. How are you, beautiful? Saw her at, on that woman gets around. She does, doesn't she? She's amazing. Absolutely amazing. All right. Thank you. Let me see anyone else I heard from. Family, which you got for us today. All right. King James Version. This is Isaiah 42, 1 to 8. Behold my servant whom I uphold, mine elect, in whom my soul delighteth. I have put my spirit upon him. He shall bring forth judgment to the Gentiles. He shall not cry, nor lift up, nor cause his voice to be heard in the street. A bruised reed shall he not break, and the smoking flax shall he not quench. He shall bring forth judgment unto truth. He shall not fail, nor be discouraged, till he hath set judgment in the earth, and the isles shall wait for his law. Thus saith God the Lord, he that created the heavens, and stretched them out, he that spread forth the earth, and that which cometh out of it, he that giveth breath unto the people upon it, and spirit to them that walketh therein. All right, let me go ahead and get to my notes. Sister Hattie Ann, what you got in store for us today? Shouting out to Sister Hattie Ann, reminding me her daughter's birthday's coming up, and it's going to be her daughter's 50th birthday, yeah. All right, so we did that one, we did that one, we did that one. Let's see, she's got... let me see, Psalm 3:3 for us today. I await for the Lord sustain me. Again, I await for the Lord sustain me. Oh, wait, did I read 1 Chronicles 16:24 yesterday? Declare his glory among heathen. Declare his glory among heathen. Well, I gave you two for today. Thank you, Sister Hattie Ann. All right, let me go ahead and see what Brother Alan Granville has in store for us in my WhatsApp. And we'll be moving. I see someone with, oh my goodness. It's so funny because as I was going to get to Brother Alan Griffin for a bit, I saw this blue and blue. I was going to say, I saw someone with blue and blue, and he, of course, has his Somerset. And the sky don't get that red. Like he's like altering images. That's not true. When you see Bermuda's horizon and you see the water, it's blue and blue. Alan Granville Ferber, stop it now. Come on, you guys, tell the truth and shame the devil, right? That's what we say. That picture's not truthful. that's not Bermuda. Oh my goodness, he's got for us Proverbs 6:16-19. Hate what God hates. There are six things that the Lord hates. No, seven things he detests. Haughty eyes, a lying tongue, hands that kill the innocent, a heart that plots evil, feet that race to do wrong, man, a false witness who pours out lies, a person who sows discord in a family. Wow. I'm going to read that to you again, family. Haughty eyes, like when you your eyes, you think you're better than somebody else, and you give that look like, oh, who she think, or he think he is. No, we don't do haughty eyes, okay? A lying tongue, simple. Self-explanatory, a lying tongue. Hands that kill the innocent. A heart that plots evil. Feet that race to do wrong. Or even, you know what? Even feet and fingers that race to go be the first to spread bad news. Don't be that person, okay? A false witness who pours out lies, and a person who sows discord in the family. Let's not be that family. Thank you for reminding me of that, Alan Griffith Ferbert. Proverbs 6:16-19. Appreciate that. And we need those reminders. All right. Nira Lynn, what you've got in store for us today? And she's got Jeremiah 31:25. I will refresh and satisfy. I love that. I will refresh and satisfy. Refresh and satisfy me, God. I appreciate that. All right, Sister Molly Colt. And with her shout out, but let me see what her scripture of the day is. Or she's got lots of pictures. All right, did I get anything to you from... Oh, wait, today is Tuesday, Nikita. All right, so she's got a Tuesday prayer. Good morning, God. It's good because you are good. On this Tuesday morning, I'm reminded to seek you first. So I fall on my knees now in surrender of you. I give this day to you. God, please allow my thoughts this morning to be clear of distraction so I can enjoy the time I spend with you. I want to be intentional each morning to get into your word and experience your steadfast love. Heavenly Father, you are so good to fill me each day with a love that never leaves me. Lord, as I study your word, please give me clarity of mind. Help me to understand what I am reading. Please allow me the patience to study the parts of scripture I don't understand, and help me to apply it to my life in a way that impacts the world for you. Lord, thank you for the good news we have in Christ. Help me to dwell on the gospel throughout my day. Help me to cling to the hope of the future and to praise you this entire Tuesday. Most gracious God, I praise you for giving me the ability to know you. It is far more than anything I deserve. Thank you for this day. Amen. Amen. Molly, thank you so much for that. I sent her pictures that I took with her and PJ with President Richard Scott. All right. So now what we've got. Okay. So we did Sister Molly. And last but not least, Brother Willie. All right. What he's got for us. He has 1 John 4:4. Ye are of God, little children, and have overcome them, because greater is he that is in you than he that is in the world. Scripture defines discernment as the ability to distinguish between right and wrong, truth and error, and good and evil. It is a learned skill closely tied to divine wisdom and requires constant practice, a foundation in Scripture, and the reliance on the Holy Spirit. Believers are told to explicitly test the spirits, evaluating whether they are of God. Jesus has taught that people and teachings are known by their fruits. But strong meat belongeth to them that are of full age, even those who by reason of us have their senses exercised to discern both good and evil. Hebrews 5:14. Wisdom over human understanding. Scripture shows us that spiritual truths are spiritually discerned, and that the Holy Spirit provides believers with the wisdom to understand God's will. Beloved, believe not every spirit, but try the spirits whether they are of God, because many false prophets are gone out into the world. 1 John 4:1, the day belongs to you. And he's got the Rance Allen Group. With you that I trust. You that I trust. And that's the Rance Allen Group. All right, got that down. All right, family, let's go ahead and officially move into the 1 o'clock hour. And just before we do that, reminding you that the Annex Toys has the Lego room, a party room, a huge wall of board games, and a birthday club registry. Their number is 279-5450. The hours are Monday to Saturday, 9 a.m. to 6 p.m. Sundays, 12 noon to 5 p.m. Their number is 279-5450. 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Whether it's a birthday, anniversary, congratulations, I love you. All the best. Keep up the great work. Condolences, job well done. Happy heavenly, in loving memory. Thank you. Welcome back home. Welcome to Bermuda. Safe travels. All that and more after these messages and the birthday song. It's magic.
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Happy birthday. If it's your birthday, we do know Anthony Mouchette. We know it's your birthday. Your mama called and she was like, please tell my son happy birthday. That's coming from your mom and, of course, the entire family. And with today being a Tuesday, July the 21st, I'm looking at my calendar. I've got, Gentleman. Marvin Gentleman's Devil. He's celebrating his birthday today. Let me go write that down. Gentleman. Nikita and her writing. Because I'm doing it while I'm talking to you. He's celebrating today. Who else have got on the 21st? Zena Mae Parsons. Zena Mae, happy birthday to you. Hope you're having a wonderful birthday today. And wait, I've got Marka T. Happy birthday, Marka T. Marka T celebrating today as well. All right, so that's it. We Tony Anthony Mouchette, right? Mm-hmm. Let me see who else we've got. Marka T. Spear Chucker. Aaron Spear Chucker is celebrating. He's the one that sings Blue and Blue. Mm-hmm. So he's celebrating his birthday today. Happy birthday to you. And who else I've got? Wayne Campbell. Happy birthday to you as well. All right. I think I got everybody. I think so. Mm-hmm. Anybody else I have to add, family? Then you've got to hit me up here in the worship room on Magic 102.7. Otherwise than that, you know what's coming up next. We've got our sister, Marionette Simmons, she's coming up next with her song. And what else I want to tell you? God's promises. No matter what you go through, just stand on God's promises. That's what I do. His word says, he'll never leave me, nor forsake me. He'll never give me more than I can bear. And he'll always show me a way out. And I love the way he showed me a way out. Regardless of what these surroundings look like, he is showing me a way out. I have the peace that surpasses all understanding. And I just love how God fights my battles. Absolutely. You got it, right? Hello. You got to do that. You got to allow God to fight your battles, okay? All right. So for those of you that are experiencing a time of mourning right now, God's word says there's a time to mourn. But he also reminds us that there is a time to dance. So we always pray that your dancing is a lot longer than your mourning. For those of you sick and shut in, continue to speak God's word over yourself. Heal me, O Lord, and I should be healed. Save me, O Lord, and I should be saved. For thou art my praise. In Jesus' name, Nikita is healed. Thank you. Lonely and alone, his word says he'll never leave you nor forsake you. Widows and orphans, reminding you that his word says he is your reliever. Foster parents, foster children, he is a father to the fatherless. Allow him to do that. Caregivers and essential work, and well, shouting out to all the caregivers, all the essential workers, whether you work and or reside in our rest homes, Hyatt Vernette, hospitals, Hyatt Verna, corrections, prisons, funeral homes, morgue, works and engineering, parks, postal, security, police, fire, customs, regiment, mirrors, bus, taxi, truck operators, Brother Drip and the dock workers, those of you that in retail, shouting out to all our visitors, those of you in hospitality, in education, in our healing facilities, in our charities, in our government, and last but certainly not least, our churches and our clergy. This song's going out to you. I want to backtrack for 1 second as well. Those of you that are really like our pop-up retailers as well, thank you, like Sister Andrine. I know she checks for me when I need my St. George's shirt for this time of the year. So I want to thank you and, you know, a couple of other people out there. We already know Distinct Apparel. Thank you, thank you, thank you, thank you, thank you. And anyone else out there as well, okay? All right, good. All right, so family, we're keeping things moving along here in the worship room. Here is Sister Marionette Simmons with God's Promises. It's magic.

0: God's promises. That's right, here in the worship room on Magic 102.7. I need to go ahead and check out my Facebook page. But first, Delight Thomas, I hear you're in the island. Special shout out to you, Delight Thomas. She used to be my neighbor at Frog Lane. Mm-hmm. Hope you're having a wonderful, wonderful stay here in BDA until you go back. But welcome back home for a little bit. Now, you guys, who else is there? So that's a welcome back home to Delight Thomas. I can put this on this. Yeah, she spells it. It's not D-E-L-I. It's L-Y. Mm-hmm. Right, Delight? All right. Happy birthday. Welcome back home, Nikita. Get it right. Now, I'm shouting out to Sister Cynthia because she won the ticket courtesy of her granddaughter, Valicia Scott, right? Valicia is funny. She says, my grandmother just called me screaming in excitement that she won. She said, girl, I had to close my office door to talk to her. Thank you very much. She says she brings so much joy to her. I told her she can come collect the ticket for you, Sister Cynthia. I so told her it's a physical ticket. It's not an electronic ticket, okay? So, Sister Cynthia, congratulations to you. And thank you for your support of the worship room. I really appreciate you because even when I mentioned some of the events that I'll be at, lo and behold, who's there? Sister Cynthia is there supporting. So, I guess I'll see you on Wednesday, right? Mm-hmm. I got to let my pastor know. Yeah, because they got Bible study. Yeah. But I've never, and I've been blessed with tickets to go Wednesday night. So definitely, I'm going to go there and giving God all honor, all glory and praise. Yes. I'm excited, you guys. You know I'm going to be in my blue and blue. Oh, wait. I got to go get the blue and blue. I've got the old blue and blue from the other year. I could wear that blue and blue. All right, I definitely got to get my outfit together. Absolutely. Anyway, you guys, look. Oh, wait, I know I was supposed to be. Look, got all distracted real quick. Let me see who else I got a shout out to. Oh, phone lines are ringing. Good afternoon, Magic 102.7.
1: I won a ticket last year, girl.
0: Oh, to the same concert?
1: Don't miss it.
0: I'm not going to miss it this year.
1: Don't miss it.
0: I know, it's really good. Everybody tells me how good it is.
1: Oh, girl.
0: Girl. Well, I will be there. I'll see you there, girl.
1: All right.
0: All right, darling. Congratulations. All right. Take care. And give your granddaughter a great big hug, right? She was like, look, I can't email Nikita, but I'll get somebody to email Nikita for me. Anyway, I'm on Facebook. I'm saying happy birthday to Marka T, who's on my Facebook page celebrating his birthday today. And wait, Marka T, we have a song by Marka T. We got a song by Jenna Man, too. So let me see. Well, let's do Gentleman. I know it's not the morning, but I know I like that song in the morning. And let me see what we got by, I'm going to Marka T. Did that come around? Okay, Marka T. I thought we had it under like Marka T. Let's see. M-A-R-C-A. Yeah, we do have Marka T. Let me see. Bless. Do we want to do Bless? And he's got one he did with the Purvis Primary. My God, that's what we're playing. We're playing My God. Uh-huh, I'm lining up these songs right about now. Because they're celebrating their birthday today. So happy Gentleman Day and happy Marka T Day. Yeah, being it's their birthday, so I lined up their song. Oh, Spirit Trucker, I got to line up your song too. All right, we got three songs. It's going to be another medley. Well, let's see if we've got time to play the whole medley before we get to the weather here in the worship room on Magic 102.7. So we'll play those, and I think we'll leave Spirit Trucker. It's your birthday, so we'll, you know, they say save the best. Well, you know what? You're all the best. So let me just say that because I just finished giving you a scripture that God tells us we're all great. We are all great. We absolutely are. As long as we have a relationship with God and we're part of his family, we are great, all right? All right, good. So we'll start with Gentleman's Greatness, Marka T's Greatness, and then we'll come back later for Spirit Trucker's Greatness, okay? All right, keep it here. Well, nope, let's just do Gentleman in the morning because I just realized what time it is, okay? All right, so, and we'll save Marka T and a Spirit Trucker for after the interview, okay? In the morning, Gentleman, it's Magic, and then the weather, okay? All right, keep it here. Oh, and happy birthday to Dion Dwayne Bean, too. Dion Bean, happy birthday to you. Lisa, how are we celebrating? Dennis Parsons.

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1: And good afternoon, I'm meteorologist Johnny Storm in the Hurricane Weather Center, where with partly sunny skies, light southerly winds prevail, and here this afternoon, Bermuda Weather Service radar indicating only a handful of widely scattered rain showers, mostly running about 75, 80 miles and more to the west and northwest of Hamilton, moving slowly northeastward at about 10 miles an hour. The latest forecast models are showing a high-pressure system over the northeast Atlantic interacting with low pressure over the east coast of the United States and falling in a weak southeasterly flow today that will likely deepen in tropical moisture tomorrow on and through the weekend, while a series of fronts make their way off the east coast of the United States, but it's stall out about 100 miles or more to the west of us all through early next week. In the tropics, 50-mile-an-hour tropical storm Bertha in the northeastern Gulf of Mexico is slated to move in towards southeast Louisiana, south of New Orleans tomorrow afternoon. It's expected to be more of a rain producer for parts of the northern Gulf Coast of the United States than anything else, while a couple of tropical waves over the Atlantic are moving westward but through the dry, dusty air of the Sahara Desert. Having come off into the Atlantic, that dry this year is just not allowing these tropical waves to really amount to anything. Once again, here in Bermuda, then, a weather forecast calling for partly cloudy skies this afternoon and through tonight, along with only a 15% stray shower, the high temperature at 86 Fahrenheit 30 Celsius, the low temperature at 80 Fahrenheit 27 Celsius for tomorrow, partly sunny, again, just a 15% light shower at 87 Fahrenheit 31 Celsius, but then for Wednesday night through the weekend, partly cloudy, cloudy potential. It's a 30% chance of moderately breezy showers and with highs daily a humid 87 Fahrenheit 31 Celsius, lows nightly 80 Fahrenheit 27 Celsius, and our southeast southerly winds 15 to 20 miles an hour and gusty for Thursday through the weekend.
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3: Sec. All right, we're on air. So it's 1:34 here in the worship room on Magic 102.7. And you know, Faria is up to her shenanigans and everything like that. So of all people, she wanted me to interview, but she don't know. We go, Pastor Richard Scott and I go way back. Before we knew Jesus very well, like we know Jesus now. Hello. But I've got you guys, president of Somerset Cricket Club, Pastor Richard Scott, who's also the pastor of Ecclesia. So I want to say good afternoon and welcome to the worship room.
4: Good afternoon, Evangelist Robinson.
3: Thank you very much.
4: Honored to be in the presence of an office that's decorated 100% the West. Somerset Cricket Club.
3: Not quite 100% though, yeah. But I've got my bag here. Yeah, I've got my blue and blue towel here. And Magic has the light blue of, now that's the light blue of St. George's. Is that correct? Because your blue is a different blue. Come on, be honest.
4: Yes,
3: come shame
4: that's
3: the thank you.
4: That's
3: thank
4: correct.
3: You. Tell the truth and shame the
4: yes,
3: devil.
4: That's correct.
3: I'm just going to read.
4: But the majority of the decorations.
3: Well, that's just decorations, but they could easily come down. But I didn't want to touch them because I figured the decorator would get just a transformation like Saul to Paul and would transform and just say, come in, and then I'll see the blue and blue and all of that. Okay. But look, I'm going to read this email to you, right? It's from Brother Norris Doling. He says, Konnichiwa, Nikita. I was listening to you earlier. So just for the record, St. George's held the cup from 1960 to 1978, a total of 19 straight cup matches, until Randy Horton finally led Somerset to victory in 1979. Now, you're good with statistics and all of that. You do numbers. That's true?
4: Yes, that's true.
3: Oh, okay, that is true. Okay, so that is the record for the longest unbeaten streak in cup match.
4: Yes.
3: And currently Somerset have held the cup since 2012.
4: Yes.
3: So I'm sure you agree that they've had it long enough. Ha ha.
4: Yes.
3: And he says, go St. George's, because he is a St. George's. Because I was talking about it. Okay. I was like,
4: I want to bring a bit of clarity to that.
3: Okay, what's the clarity?
4: Because in sports,
3: right,
4: is the main object to win or is the main object to retain?
3: Oh, the main object is to win, and if you don't win, you retain. Okay. If the other team doesn't beat you.
4: Okay.
3: So it's a combination of both, is it not? So, but this is 19 years straight. Okay,
4: correct.
3: Got you. All right.
4: I wonder if that gentleman knows that Somerset has won the cup. Won the cup.
3: Right.
4: Vince.
3: Uh-huh.
4: I think we're up to 44 times.
3: No, but we're talking about consecutive.
4: No.
3: Why are you changing the subject?
4: No. I'm not. That's why I asked. Remember, so, I asked you.
3: But I said consecutive.
4: No.
3: You said retain or won. I said consecutive.
4: You said win.
3: But consecutively.
4: No.
3: So, but yours hasn't been consecutive. No, that was my main thing.
4: It hasn't been consecutive.
3: Right. Okay, that's it. That's the end of the conversation.
4: No,
3: but let's go back to how's the team making out for this year, 2026?
4: We have won. 40-something times.
3: Okay, uh-huh.
4: And St. George's have won 30-something times.
3: Okay, so you've got that. You've got more wins over us.
4: Correct.
3: But you don't have the consecutive record, 19.
4: Yes, St. George's has the
3: consecutive. Okay, right. And that's what I started off with, the consecutive.
4: Yes.
3: Right, okay, good. I just wanted to make that clear.
4: I believe that already knew that Somerset has won more times, but you chose to highlight that you've held the cup for longer.
3: Absolutely.
4: Using that gentleman's email.
3: Norris Dolan. Absolutely. Yes. But the email came in today.
4: Okay.
3: And it wasn't, premeditated or anything.
4: Okay.
3: I was just sharing something with somebody, and he was like, well, let me let you know we've had it the longest consecutive.
4: Yes.
3: Now, and you cleared it up that you guys have had the most wins.
4: Yes.
3: All right,
4: correct.
3: Good. We're clear on that.
4: Yes.
3: Oh, I'm so good. Good. We've had a consecutive 19 years. I got to hold on to something.
4: Yes.
3: Anyway, and then I said, I tell people, the only thing that I have on a president, Pastor Richard Scott, is that this shirt that I have on, you remember it?
4: Yes, I do.
3: And who sold it to me?
4: I did.
3: You did? And and what color is the shirt?
4: It's navy.
3: And what's the other color?
4: A lighter blue.
3: Okay.
4: Navy.
3: And a lighter blue than navy.
4: Yeah.
3: And what
4: it says hashtag St. George's.
3: Wow, that was creative of you back then. And you even put hashtag St. George's on the t-shirt, right?
4: Yes.
3: So you designed this.
4: My wife.
3: Your wife designed it.
4: Yes.
3: Okay, but you sewed it.
4: Yes.
3: Okay, good. You
4: were
3: very
4: us.
3: Obedient.
4: Both of us.
3: Oh, is she Somerset or St. George's?
4: 100% Somerset.
3: Is she really?
4: Yes.
3: Okay, so.
4: Her grandfather is a former secretary of Somerset Cree Club.
3: Really?
4: So, yes.
3: And so what's your history?
4: My history?
3: Yeah, or you started it for your family.
4: Well, several family members on both sides of my family, because I'm born and bred in Somerset.
3: Right.
4: So I have my great uncle, Neville Roberts, was a great cup match player.
3: Really?
4: Yes. Racket, prior to Charlie Marshall, he held the racket for the Colt that had the most runs.
3: Really? Your grandfather?
4: Yes.
3: Uncle?
4: My great uncle.
3: Your great uncle?
4: Yes.
3: Congratulations.
4: Yeah.
3: That's awesome.
4: Yeah.
3: I want to ask you this, though, because you and I, I'm 58. How old are you?
4: 56.
3: So you remember when you were growing up, who was winning all the time, right?
4: Yes.
3: Right. And who was that?
4: Not the team that I support.
3: Right. And so what's the name?
4: St. George's.
3: There you go. Okay. Yes. No, the reason why I'm bringing this up, because I'm going to bring you to a joke. I'm going to bring you to a Somerset joke, okay?
4: Okay.
3: So then as a mom, I'm St. George's. My granny was St. George's. And I would raise my children up at St. George's. So my son says, my son is 22, my oldest. A couple of years ago, he says, Mom, I'm not St. George's. Like, they get their own voice when they get older. I'm Somerset. I said, well, why are you Somerset all of a sudden? He said, because all my life, St. George's has been losing.
4: Yep.
3: And so when I grew up, all my life, St. George's was winning.
4: So that's the only reason why you're for St. George's?
3: No, because my granny. I started the conversation off with my grandmother.
4: Okay, all right.
3: How you missed that?
4: I didn't.
3: I
4: was trying.
3: No, because my granny instilled that into us. Mind you, my grandfather was Somerset. I will say it was a split household.
4: Yeah, well, you know what? If it's rough anything, my oldest son is actually for St. George's.
3: How did that happen? How did you let that slip through the... What happened?
4: His mother is from St. George's.
3: Oh, is she really?
4: Yes.
3: Oh, wow. His mother is from St. George's.
4: Yeah.
3: Wow,
4: and I got
3: St. George's
4: a lot
3: connection.
4: Of love for my son's family.
3: Right, of course.
4: I have
3: absolutely.
4: A lot of love. We have a great relationship. So I have deep admiration and love for several families in St. George's. So it's all good.
3: It's all good.
4: This is,
3: okay.
4: In all seriousness,
3: yeah.
4: this is probably, outside of Christmas, this is like the best time of the year because there is so much banter. You see where the entire island, or the majority of the island, yeah. will decide that they're going to support either Somerset or St. George's, and they will wear their colors.
3: Yes.
4: So I think that they're... That, the, you know, it's interesting because the once upon a time, it was just July. Once July first came, but now it's like, I think we're in May now when you know, people will start throwing out things.
3: I know, those are started early.
4: Yeah, yeah, so.
3: Now, are you part of that bantering? Do they, because I know it's Stacy, I know it's Renee, I know it's Harry.
4: I used to be. I got pulled in every now and then.
3: Okay.
4: I believe that as the president,
3: right.
4: I have a responsibility
3: okay.
4: and of leadership and decorum. So
3: I try not to
4: get involved in the banter. I miss it
3: right.
4: because when I wasn't, you know,
3: I
4: was deeply involved, deeply involved with the banter. But you know, my mates, Gilden Gilbert,
3: uh-huh.
4: The third, Charles Jaffers the second.
3: Oh, I forgot. Oh, right.
4: Darius Richardson.
3: Oh, Darius, there you go.
4: MP Famous, Harry Washington. All these guys, they still come for the jugular, but I don't respond because I'm in the seat as president. So I just have to take it on the chin.
3: That's it.
4: And my response is the week after cup match.
3: The week after?
4: Yeah, the week after.
3: Really? Yeah,
4: that's when I just send out a very... casual.
3: What did you send out last year?
4: Just with a picture of the cup and,
3: right,
4: and just
3: go?
4: Say that it's in our possession up in Somerset. That's it.
3: And that's it.
4: That's
3: it. I love it. I love it. And yeah. I love how you said that, talk about the decorum part, because when I came in yesterday, you know, I looked around and I said, you know what? All right, I'm good. I'm good because I'm blue and blue through and through. So what would you say for those people? I don't know if they're undecided or they're flip-floppers, but they love to banter and instigate, but they don't have a side. What would you say to that person or those people?
4: I would ask, what's the reason why they don't
3: right.
4: have chosen a team?
3: Okay.
4: I'm learning more and more, even from pastoring, that... you can't assume anything, you know, and
3: no,
4: the
3: you
4: first
3: can't.
4: Question that we need to do is ask.
3: Okay.
4: The first thing we need to do is ask questions to get clarity.
3: Absolutely.
4: See clarity.
3: Okay. Seek clarity.
4: And then
3: okay.
4: once people reveal why they are taking their neutral position, then the conversation can progress.
3: All right. Good. Okay. So you guys, do me a favor. You call for Rhea tomorrow and you ask her. Okay. All right. You just keep the phone lines coming in. All right. Because this way we're gonna get her back. Okay. You say what side? Go ahead. You bug her tomorrow. All right. All right. So how are things going in Somerset?
4: Yeah.
3: So we're
4: really
3: coming
4: busy.
3: To Somerset next week, Thursday and Friday.
4: Yes.
3: Okay.
4: Extremely busy.
3: All right.
4: We are, you know, of course, preparing for. The large bumper crowds that we're
3: yes.
4: expecting, thousands of people.
3: Mm-hmm.
4: So, of course, one of the things that both clubs have endeavored to do is improve the cup match product.
3: Okay.
4: Because this cup match product has evolved from chairs and umbrellas
3: mm-hmm.
4: to scaffold and
3: yes,
4: stadium
3: exactly.
4: style.
3: Yep.
4: You know, it's a big grand event now. So, of course, as the evolution of cup match has happened, so has the production of it.
3: Okay.
4: You know, it's a lot of things that go on behind the scenes with producing this event. And, you know, let us not lose sight of, it's very interesting, Nikita, because we have to juggle the historical value.
3: Absolutely.
4: As well as, progress the event as well.
3: Okay.
4: So there's the historical value. And when I say historical value, which we need not ever undermine, is the emancipation
3: mm-hmm.
4: and the celebration of emancipation. And of course, now Mary Prince.
3: Exactly.
4: So we have a responsibility as clubs, both Somerset Cricket Club and St. George's Cricket Clubs. We have a responsibility to get that emancipation message out there.
3: Mm-hmm.
4: You know, also, you know, making sure that our players are aware that, you know, you're standing on the shoulders of those who have paved the way.
3: Right.
4: And it's not an entitlement, but it's something that they should see as something to be celebrated
3: mm-hmm.
4: and cherished, that they have been chosen to represent both Somerset Cricket Clubs and St. George's.
3: Absolutely. And you know, honoring the shoulders that they certainly stand on.
4: Yep.
3: Now, what you're saying, that with the history of it, how are you kind of incorporating the history of it? So Emancipation and Mary Prince, how are you incorporating it in it?
4: So on the actual day, on next week Thursday, we will have, as a part of our opening ceremonies, we will have the Emancipation Act.
3: Beautiful. Awesome.
4: The Proclamation Act read as well. And in addition, actually tomorrow night, tomorrow night at 7:30 at Somerset Cricket Club, we will be having a emancipation presentation.
3: Beautiful.
4: Put on by Titan Express. So we are looking forward to that.
3: That's going
4: to
3: be awesome.
4: We've done this for the last few years.
3: Oh, beautiful.
4: You know, but we have a responsibility to get that emancipation story out.
3: Absolutely.
4: And one of the things that has come to light, one of our members who's deeply involved in the whole emancipation and advancement of our people, you know, we had a conversation a few weeks ago, and she highlighted to me that a lot of times our community expects the government, the agencies, the sports clubs, you know, oftentimes we expect everyone external to do something for us.
3: Wow.
4: What are they doing?
3: Right.
4: And we were having a conversation and saying, what are we as individuals
3: doing? I love
4: doing?
3: That.
4: What are we,
3: exactly.
4: What's our responsibility to, you know, each and every one of us as Bermudians have a responsibility.
3: We do.
4: You know, black, white, whatever color, creed, religion, we all have a responsibility to not only have a understanding and an education of emancipation, but we have a responsibility to share that message.
3: We have to.
4: So that it goes on from generation. Because, I mean, I think about my first stint as the president from 2005 to 2010, I knew very little about emancipation.
3: Wow.
4: It was just when I came, stepped back into the seat, you know, I was like, Richard, you are going to do your level best to become more versed with the whole emancipation story. So, yeah, we have a responsibility as clubs because the cup match evolved from the celebration of emancipation.
3: It certainly did.
4: You know, the game itself is a result of the celebration that you know, blacks decided we're not going to work. We're going to go and have a cricket match and if the bosses fire us, oh well, they fire us.
3: And the thing is that not even one day, they said, no, we're going to take two days. And I don't think anywhere else in the world do they have an emancipation celebration for 2 days.
4: Absolutely.
3: That's right.
4: So we you know, we have a responsibility. So now what we're trying to do is engage the community so that it's not just us, but it's each and every one of us individually. It's not just us as
3: a club,
4: but it's us as a community. It's us as a country.
3: Exactly. And now I'm thinking, okay, I got to make sure that I have in my house, my responsibility is to have that Emancipation Act so I could show my children and read that to them. And I really appreciate that. And
4: go ahead. There is a group who have a camp up at Cup Match.
3: Right.
4: It's a group of guys. I know them as football players for North Village.
3: Right.
4: And I don't know if they all are a part of North Village, but the majority of them are. But do you know that they actually have the Emancipation Proclamation at their door to their camp?
3: I love that.
4: That's an awesome thing.
3: They
4: deem it important enough to have it there. Now, are they going to have a great time partying and having a good time at the match? Absolutely. But those gentlemen have seen it worthy enough and important enough that they have it printed out and it's on the door for everyone to
3: and reminding everybody that's our foundation.
4: Exactly. That's the foundation.
3: That's the foundation
4: of why we
3: have a 2-day cup match. Okay, you said you stepped away. So you was there 2005 to 2010.
4: Yeah.
3: You stepped away. What brought you back?
4: Well, COVID

0: didn't have an argument.
1: Oh my gosh.
0: You know, kind of, but and then they were like, and aren't you pastor in the church?
1: Oh my gosh.
0: You know, kind of, you know, it's in Bermuda and it's Texas. So I was like, well, yeah, you have a point. So I said, well, guys, if I can be guaranteed that I'll have the support from the rest of the executive and the management,
1: right,
0: I'll do this. So, yeah, in 2022, I was elected, uncontested, back as president.
1: So what?
0: And then we had another election,
1: right,
0: just in November of 25.
1: Mm-hmm.
0: And again, I was asked to do another term. So this is my final term, 25 through 28, and that's it.
1: 25 to 28, and that's going to be it.
0: Yeah, that's it. I'm in the process of working closely with our vice president,
1: okay,
0: as well as, you know, another individual who we have, you know, recognized has the potential to one day take over. So
1: it's, oh, beautiful.
0: We're going through the whole
1: training, really, and succession
0: planning.
1: Exactly. Yeah. That's what we all need, succession,
0: yeah, absolutely,
1: plan. Good.
0: Yeah.
1: Now, you talked about 2025 to 2028. What do you see in the future for Cup Match? What would you like to see happen?
0: We have, as a slogan, our crest has Semper Paratus on it,
1: mm-hmm,
0: and that means always prepared. But I've sort of taken a little dovetail and used Forward Together.
1: Mm-hmm.
0: You know, I was sharing with our members when I was on my way to Bermuda for the election in for our AGM in 22, and I just heard very clearly Forward Together.
1: Did you?
0: Very clearly. And I jotted it down as a note right there on the plane, and that's what I would like to see for our community.
1: Mm.
0: Not just Somerset,
1: mm-hmm,
0: not just St. George's,
1: mm-hmm,
0: but Bermuda, period. Mm. That we have definitely reached a point where it's absolutely necessary for us to move forward together.
1: Mm-hmm.
0: Does that mean that it's going to come without challenges? Absolutely not. We know from the Bible that trials and tribulations
1: are
0: coming.
1: It's
0: part of it.
1: It's
0: part of it.
1: That's it.
0: You know, one of my favorite scriptures for this year, Acts 14:22, part of it says that we must, through many trials, enter the kingdom of God.
1: You had to put the many there. I saw that word the other day.
0: It's many.
1: It said many.
0: Yeah.
1: Many.
0: Many tribulations.
1: Yeah, exactly. Yeah.
0: But prior to that, you know, it says that that the disciples were exhorted.
1: Mm.
0: So there needs to be an encouragement.
1: Yes.
0: Because the trials are coming.
1: Yes,
0: so,
1: they are.
0: So mm-hmm, we've got to encourage everyone. So we need to do this together.
1: Mm-hmm.
0: We can't do this in isolation. We can't do this in silos.
1: Mm-hmm.
0: We've got to do this together. And I really believe that we as a country have to pull together. We're, you know, and sometimes, you know, we see it biblically that God will allow things to happen.
1: Yes, he will.
0: So that the people work together.
1: Yes.
0: And you know, I mean, you have to be rather blind and completely oblivious,
1: mm-hmm,
0: to see that God's allowing some things to happen on this island,
1: yes,
0: to
1: is,
0: force us to work together.
1: That's
0: so
1: it.
0: That's what I would love to see. I would love to see us move forward together as a country. The competition on the field,
1: mm-hmm,
0: is going to be there,
1: mm-hmm,
0: and you know, it's been there since 1902. But
1: mm-hmm,
0: how about we move together forward? We move forward together,
1: mm-hmm,
0: off the field, so that we can really be the community that God has called this country to be.
1: I love that. Can you give me an example of that? What do you see us doing together to move us forward together?
0: I think one of the first things in us moving forward together,
1: mm-hmm,
0: is recognizing that, because I'm about to say something very controversial,
1: okay,
0: particularly in the Christian world,
1: mm-hmm,
0: we think unity means everybody doing the same thing.
1: Mm, okay.
0: Unity doesn't mean that everyone's doing the same thing.
1: Okay.
0: Unity,
1: mm-hmm,
0: when it comes to God's spirit,
1: mm-hmm,
0: means that we are all connecting with God's spirit. And whatever he tells you, Nikita, mm-hmm, to do, whatever he tells me to do,
1: mm-hmm,
0: whatever he tells Alpha to do,
1: mm-hmm,
0: if we're all doing what he told us to do,
1: yes,
0: we're moving in unity.
1: Amen. Amen. Amen.
0: We're moving in unity.
1: Oh,
0: but
1: I love it.
0: But where we get tripped up is, mm-hmm, if you're moving in one direction,
1: mm-hmm,
0: and I'm going in another direction, and Alpha's going in another direction, mm-hmm, we conclude that, oh, its division.
1: Mm.

0: But Ephesians lets us know that we are to endeavor to keep the unity of what? The Spirit.
1: Amen.
0: And the bond of peace.
1: Amen.
0: So we've got to be doing it in the Spirit, not in our own flesh.
1: Praise
0: and,
1: the Lord.
0: And in the flesh, it looks like you're going left and I'm going right.
1: Right.
0: And Alpha's going north or south, right? That's in the natural. With our natural eyes, that's what it looks like.
1: That's it.
0: But if we're endeavoring to keep the unity of the Spirit, right?
1: Yes.
0: Then we're all walking in unity.
1: Amen. Amen. Yeah. What is happening here in Bermuda for the Church of the Ecclesia?
0: Our theme, we're going through the whole growth and maturity. And each year, God is doing something new. This year is growth and maturity, our authenticity, God's authority. And we're learning a very hard lesson that in order for us to truly walk in God's authority, it means that we've got to walk authentically.
1: We do.
0: And authenticity,
1: oh my gosh,
0: in this small community is very difficult at times.
1: Wow.
0: Because no one wants to be left out. No one wants to look different. No one wants to look. Although we know from the Bible that Caleb and Joshua had what? A different spirit. But we don't want to look different. We still want to look like everybody else. But his pulling us, the body of Christ, to this place of authenticity.
1: Okay.
0: Definitely. Because who wants to follow an imposter? Nobody wants it. Nobody wants to follow an apostle. People are desiring. The Bible lets us know in Romans that even the earth is groaning.
1: Yes, it is.
0: For the revealing of the sons of God. And the sons of God is us, the
1: Hello.
0: Body of Christ.
1: Talk about
0: but
1: it.
0: They're looking for authenticity from us. You know, they're not looking for carbon copies.
1: That's it.
0: You know, no. But we oftentimes get caught up in, oh, I want to be like Mike. No, I want to be like the pastor. I want to be like the apostle. I want to be like the prophet. I want to be like the evangelist. I want to be like the teacher. No, how about you be you?
1: You be you.
0: You be you.
1: But be like Jesus, okay?
0: Exactly.
1: You be you, but be like Jesus,
0: pursue
1: please.
0: Christ that's in it. Being you.
1: That's it. And that's what you do.
0: My class of 1986 at Work Sac, we celebrated our 40th reunion on Saturday night.
1: Congratulations.
0: Thank you. And I shared with them, I said, I'm a firm believer in this, if that every last one of us, if we find our spot and we are doing the best who we are in our spot,
1: that's it,
0: and not trying to be like somebody else,
1: please don't,
0: we would see the kingdom of God manifest. And the kingdom of God, and I'm about to say something else controversial. The kingdom of God is bigger than Christians. Not everyone in the kingdom of God is saved.
1: Wow.
0: The kingdom of God is everyone in the universe.
1: Wow.
0: That's the kingdom.
1: That's controversial. Very. Absolutely. Very.
0: The kingdom will be exalted through those of us who were saved because we have a direct connection and relationship with him.
1: Right.
0: But the kingdom of God is everyone. Remember, he created every last one of us.
1: He did, absolutely.
0: That's the kingdom.
1: In his image and his likeness.
0: Yeah. He said the kingdom is not in eating, it's not in drinking, it's within.
1: Within.
0: And everyone has a God-shaped desire. We don't all know it. But we have a God-shaped thing in each and every one of us that is looking for Christ.
1: That's it. All right.
0: Saved or unsaved.
1: There you. And that's my prayer. That you are unsaved. Because, well, those that are unsaved, I pray it'll be coming out of you. But my prayer is that, you know, you get to know Christ as your Lord and Savior. Because our final destination, you know, we people know about him. But do you really know him? And that's the key right there.
0: Yeah.
1: We know about, oh yeah, I know about the Jesus, I believe. Yes. No, but are you walking in it?
0: You know what's interesting about that, right? I had when I was at TFNI doing my undergraduate for biblical studies, I had a teacher who broke down John 3:16. I had never heard
1: it. Oh my gosh, really?
0: And,
1: go ahead.
0: And he simply said this. He's like, you know what? John 3:16, pretty much everyone knows that.
1: We do,
0: you know,
1: yes.
0: For God to love
1: the
0: world,
1: that he gave his only begotten son,
0: that whosoever believeth in him
1: shall not perish.
0: Shall not perish, but have everlasting life. But we don't understand that word in, right, means ak, which is into. So so this cup has some water in it.
1: Yes, it does.
0: Right?
1: Mm-hmm.
0: And unless I put my finger or I taste what's inside of it, I don't know. But you know what we tend to do?
1: Mm-hmm.
0: I know it's water in there.
1: Oh, my gosh.
0: And we think that we can talk about the attributes of the water.
1: Wow.
0: But that's the attributes of the water that you have experienced. The attributes of this particular water, you can only experience this cup of water if you taste it.
1: Taste and see.
0: If you put your finger in it. If I pour it on myself.
1: Mm-hmm.
0: So we have an understanding of that scripture meaning that we know about Jesus.
1: Mm-hmm.
0: But in order to really believe into, we will get to know what he really is.
1: Amen.
0: And who he really is.
1: That's it.
0: So, yeah.
1: Thank you. Appreciate that. All right. You guys, just want to let you know, 7:30 this Wednesday, Emancipation.
0: Yes, please come on out.
1: Yeah, please come on out.
0: Bring your children. Okay. Please, don't just come. You know, bring your children.
1: Bring your children.
0: Bring
1: your I'm children. Glad that you're having this. This is awesome.
0: Yeah.
1: So 7:30 p.m., bring the children. Is there a cost?
0: No cost.
1: No free cost. It's free of charge.
0: Yeah.
1: All right. So they're inviting everybody out. Somerset Cricket Club this Wednesday, 7:30 p.m.
0: Yep.
1: Okay.
0: And we have air conditioning, so don't worry.
1: Good.
0: It's not going to be hot.
1: And where do you want everybody to park?
0: Good point. Mm-hmm. Because we are right in the middle of course, getting ready for cup match.
1: Right.
0: So the area streets, if you can, you can even park at Royal Navy Field.
1: Royal Navy Field would be the best one.
0: Yeah.
1: And then just walk over.
0: Yep.
1: Okay.
0: Absolutely.
1: Now, I know earlier you talked about the cup match product.
0: Yes.
1: What with the cup match product, what are you doing in 2026 that you didn't do in 2025 with the cup match product? What can we look forward to when we come up to the field that we didn't see last year?
0: Good question. What didn't we do? For instance, one of our things, and some may not think that this is a big deal, but we at Somerset are moving our announcing, the DJs were on the far side of the field.
1: Right.
0: We're bringing them back onto the porch.
1: Okay.
0: And some would be like, well, what's the big deal about that? In the instance when we have to get announcements and make, you know, safety, someone could be lost, any emergencies, we recognize that, yes, it's probably more convenient to have those guys over on the far side, but even in the delay, it could be a matter of life and death.
1: That's it.
0: You know, and some will be like, oh, wow, Jesus cup match. Just, you know, just what's the big deal about a few minutes? Well, if your life was in jeopardy,
1: that's
0: or
1: it.
0: Your safety or your health was in jeopardy, I think you'd appreciate the fact that, you know, those few precious seconds could make a big difference.
1: All
0: so
1: right.
0: That's one of the things that we're doing.
1: How much does it cost to get in cup match this year?
0: So,
1: yes.
0: Okay, great. So, it's the general admission is $25, and you can go on See Me Now.
1: See Me, that's the C. That's the
0: C-I-M-I.
1: C-I-M-I, okay.
0: Now.
1: See Me Now, uh-huh.
0: Yeah, .com.
1: .com, okay.
0: And get tickets.
1: Mm-hmm.
0: And that's $25 for general admission.
1: Okay.
0: $15 for children the ages of 6 through 12.
1: Okay.
0: And then this year, we have MP Zane De Silva,
1: okay,
0: the deputy leader, and Island Construction Service ICS, graciously make an announcement last week that all seniors will be free.
1: Woo!
0: Yes. So seniors will be free.
1: No way.
0: Yes. So
1: nice.
0: Again, seniors are to go on same See Me Now.
1: They still need to, they need to book their ticket.
0: And click, you know, click on the senior ticket.
1: Okay.
0: It's no charge.
1: Okay.
0: But we're encouraging people to
1: get their tickets in advance.
0: Get their tickets in advance to make the lines go.
1: Oh, go quicker. Okay. All right. Okay.
0: But if you don't have access to a device, don't stress. Then we're still accommodating people the old fashioned way.
1: Okay. Now, the entrance, where are we entering from?
0: Our main entrance, which is right there on Cricket Lane North.
1: Okay.
0: That's our main entrance. We will also have another entrance about 500 yards going south on Cricket Lane.
1: Okay. Right there. Okay.
0: Yeah. And then we have the eastern end.
1: Eastern end.
0: Which is just off of Clyde Bass Lane. So we have three three entrances for individuals to enter. I would encourage people to use the other two, because typically most people use the main entrance. Mm-hmm. Yeah, but make use of the other two. Maybe a little, depending on where you park, because we also have parking at Sand Secondary Middle School.
1: Oh, beautiful. That's not even Sand Secondary, yeah. Okay.
0: West End.
1: Oh, West End. That's even closer.
0: Yeah. And West End has their two, their main field and then their lower level field.
1: Okay.
0: Main field. Mm-hmm. And Warren Simmons Field, formerly known as the Royal Naval Field. Mm-hmm. And we also have Somerset Primary.
1: Okay, Somerset Primary as well. Okay.
0: St. James Church also has parking.
1: Okay, cool.
0: Yeah. And then I know that Mr. Jamal Proctor, he has a private residence, which is just about 200 yards away from the club, just off charges, of the main yard, main route.
1: See there,
0: and
1: yeah.
0: He has parking at there as well. So parking, that's one of the things that we've been blessed with in Somerset.
1: Yes.
0: That we don't have the parking issues, parking challenges that exist in St. George's.
1: Yes.
0: But, you know, that's no slight to them.
1: Mm-hmm. No.
0: Like I say, it's just that we've been blessed to,
1: exactly.
0: to have the area school so close to the club, which goes right back to my whole idea of Forward Together, because, you know, we're the club is in the center, the harbor of the community.
1: That's it.
0: And if we just all work together, you know, and I believe that, again, that's how we can function as a country.
1: There we go. Forward. But, yeah. Forward thinking. If someone wanted to be part of the Somerset Cricket Club, what would they have to do?
0: Oh, can go online and apply, go on our website and SEC. Somerset.org, SEC.org.
1: SEC.org?
0: Yes.
1: Okay, great.
0: Yeah. And sorry, .bm.
1: Oh, .bm. Okay, no problem. I know you got a lot of stuff.
0: Yeah.
1: Okay,
0: yeah.
1: SEC.bm.
0: Yeah.
1: All right, now, what are you looking most forward to next week?
0: I'm looking forward to, on Friday evening, as people exit the gates, I want people to get on the other side of the gate, get to their car, and say, that was a great cup match.
1: Wow.
0: No matter who, what team you're for, I want people to get in their car, get on their bike, get to their house, and say, that was a great cup match.
1: Okay.
0: Yes, do I want it to be a great game? Absolutely. Do I want Somerset to win?
1: Of course you do. Absolutely. You're the president. Why would you want anything else?
0: More than anything else, I want Bermuda, I want our public, the Bermuda public, to get home or get in their car and be like, now that was a great cup match. And
1: wow.
0: I'm not talking about that we would have put on a top class event. I'm speaking that from the perspective of everyone behaved. We treated each other with love and respect.
1: Love, respect.
0: Yeah,
1: thank you.
0: You know, honor. Those things, so that people can conclude that my 2 days, my holiday was great.
1: Do you take cash and cards at the at the gate?
0: Yes,
1: cash and cards. How many vendors?
0: Oh well, we have 12 food vendors.
1: Do you?
0: Yes.
1: Who was the guy that made my codfish and potatoes on Sunday?
0: Gossa.
1: Gossa.
0: Vandal Proctor.
1: Gossa. Oh my, and the thing is, I was the last person. I got the scraps, right? But still, the scraps was good. He didn't give me food, you know, he charged me all of it.
0: Yes.
1: So, but it was delicious.
0: He is very popular with codfish.
1: Oh, I don't know what he does,
0: breakfast
1: but
0: on Sundays.
1: That codfish breakfast was
0: been there. Vandal's been there. I think he's been at the club as the head concessioner at least 3 years now.
1: Really?
0: Yeah. So
1: you
0: know, he has a consortium of fish. Fish is like his main his main deal.
1: Okay.
0: But you know, he has the French fries, chicken, all of
1: all
0: that.
1: All of that as well.
0: Yeah. But
1: okay. So he's going to be there, and you said how many other vendors as well?
0: And 12 other schools, primarily on the eastern side.
1: Like they usually are.
0: Yeah,
1: okay. On the eastern side.
0: Yeah.
1: Okay.
0: Snowballs, cotton candy, you know, all the toys for the children.
1: All of that.
0: All of that.
1: Okay.
0: It's all a part of
1: now, if someone still wanted a spot, are there spots available? Is it like Bermuda Day is gone?
0: Yeah. All the viewing spots been gone. Our waiting list
1: Oh my gosh.
0: Oh yeah, we have a waiting list.
1: You have a waiting list.
0: Our waiting list is in excess of 100. We have like almost, we have close to 150 people who are trying to get a commitment spot. Yeah.
1: 150 people on the waiting list.
0: Yeah.
1: And so how many spots is there altogether?
0: We have 572 8x8 bays, which it comes out to, it's probably around 100 and I think we're about 120, 130 different individual spots throughout.
1: Oh my gosh.
0: Yeah, so, but yeah, we've been able to, you know, accommodate all those individuals because remember, like I said, back in the day, you went to Cottmatch, cheer an umbrella.
1: There you go.
0: So if it's five people, now you can build up.
1: Yes.
0: You know, and in some places we've built up two stories.
1: We have.
0: Above the ground.
1: Okay.
0: So that we've been able to accommodate more people.
1: Mm-hmm.
0: You know, this is why we need people to, you know, behave responsibly.
1: That's it.
0: And things like that because, mm-hmm. you know, there's either someone above you or below you.
1: Okay.
0: So let's be respectful of,
1: absolutely.
0: Of our neighbors. And which people are. Mm-hmm. People by mm-hmm. and large are.
1: All right. Any shout outs you want to do before we close things out? I'm sorry. Yeah. I didn't mean to lie. I honestly didn't. Mm-hmm. I thought the interview was going to go like 15 minutes. Do you know it's 12 minutes after 2?
0: Oh, wow.
1: I don't know if you have somewhere else to be.
0: No, I'm good.
1: You're good. Okay, good. Any shout outs that you have to do? Because I know you're, you know, one person, but you've got a whole team that puts
0: absolutely.
1: All of this together.
0: I tell people all the time mm-hmm. that, particularly in times like this, you know, you're going to see me. I'm going to be on the radio. I'm going to be on television.
1: Right.
0: But
1: speaking of TV too, but go ahead.
0: What you're seeing the embodiment of a team of people who come together and make this happen.
1: Mm-hmm.
0: Do we all agree on everything? No, absolutely not. But we work through our disagreement. We
1: yes.
0: work through our challenges.
1: That's it.
0: But I am the president that I am because of the team, whether that be the executive, the management, and mm-hmm. especially our members.
1: Mm-hmm.
0: I'm only who I am because of that. Outside of Christ, of course, mm-hmm. but in the context of Psalms and Creed Club, I'm only who I am because of the support that I get from our executive, our management, and of course, our members and mm-hmm. stakeholders. I take none of that for granted. I am indebted to them, particularly with me living overseas.
1: Wow.
0: A lot of times I have to rely on others to mm-hmm. get things done. But you know what? It's again, they've grabbed a hold of the whole idea of forward together.
1: That's
0: you
1: know? It.
0: So I'm deeply grateful for our team in Somerset. Deeply grateful.
1: Now, Cottmatch will be broadcast on radio, TV, all of that,
0: yes.
1: internet. Go ahead.
0: Television is going to be by way of Voice of Summer,
1: mm-hmm.
0: and it's going to be on channel 82, I believe it is.
1: Mm-hmm.
0: They're also going to be streaming it live. Be streamed live. And also on the radio stations.
1: Mm-hmm.
0: Definitely Zebium, and I forget, I'm having a brain fart right
1: Sorry,
0: now
1: as
0: to who Voice of Summer does that broadcast through.
1: I know Voice of Summer normally does it through us, don't they?
0: Yeah.
1: Voice of
0: yes.
1: Summer, Magic
0: yes.
1: 102.7, Hot 107.5. Yes. I mean, because they were on us for the Eastern Counties,
0: yes.
1: but I believe that's Voice of
0: yes.
1: Summer.
0: Yes, exactly. Yes, it is. Yes. See how cool I am.
1: Absolutely.
0: Sitting right here.
1: See? It is all good. It's yeah. absolutely all good. So we got radio, we got TV.
0: Yes. And the internet.
1: Go ahead. And the internet.
0: Yes.
1: All right.
0: Yes.
1: Is there anything else that we need to know?
0: We certainly just want to encourage people to come out, have a great time, behave responsibly.
1: That's it.
0: You know, it's a community event.
1: Mm-hmm.
0: We want people to come with the whole idea of coming together, let the competition be on the field.
1: That's it.
0: And let's leave the unsociable and nefarious activities that, you know, kind of let's take a break from that.
1: Mm-hmm.
0: You know, again, and this is where I believe the body of Christ, you know, we have the power to stamp that stuff out.
1: We do.
0: Pray. Yeah,
1: we
0: let's
1: do.
0: Not pray for our team to win.
1: Mm-hmm.
0: You know, let's pray that God wins.
1: Amen.
0: You know,
1: amen. Speaking of God wins, God won on Sunday. Thank you.
0: Yeah.
1: Do you, how long have they been doing that, West End Ministerial Alliance?
0: Wow. At least 20 years.
1: Really?
0: Yeah, at least.
1: Wow.
0: I know they've been doing it long.
1: My first time up there,
0: yeah.
1: that was awesome. I enjoyed myself.
0: Yeah, that's,
1: Thank you.
0: That's something that the West End Ministerial Alliance has always thought that's important.
1: Right.
0: And
1: yes.
0: you know, because they recognize that there's a significant amount of people from the community coming together.
1: Mm-hmm.
0: So why not pray for those who will be at the match?
1: Yes.
0: Yeah.
1: I know I want to let you go, but are you in a rush to go somewhere?
0: No, I'm good.
1: Well, it is a phone call. Can you? Yeah. Would, you want to put the headphones on? You guys, you know. Wait. Who's coming on after me? Who comes on Tuesdays? Oh, that's a 5 o'clock show. Wait, today's Tuesday. Oh, that we've got Brother Larry Hoda at 5:30 because Glenn's not on today. All right, good. We're gonna take this call. Good afternoon, Magic 102.7. Do you have a call or a question? I mean, a question or a comment?
2: Yes, I do have a question.
1: Sure.
2: And a suggestion.
1: Okay.
2: I'm so glad that there was some talk about being respectful.
1: Mm-hmm.
2: Because every year I go, well, especially when it says Somerset, although I prefer St. George's, but I have a stall at Somerset. I'm grateful to have one. I always thought it would be a great idea for the cricket clubs to have signage
0: mm-hmm.
2: in the way of a poster at the beginning of every section
0: mm-hmm.
2: or that says, be respectful of the people that are below you, mm-hmm. they pay it too.
0: Mm-hmm.
2: Mm-hmm. Because I think because the actual people that rent the stores are always very aware.
0: Mm-hmm.
2: The problem is who they invite mm-hmm. who drops
0: mm-hmm.
2: by
0: mm-hmm.
2: becomes the problem.
0: Yes.
2: So if there is signage that reminds people to be courteous of the people below, because you know in the past we've got people dropping drinks and
0: mm-hmm.
2: you know and not considering who's below, and it's not necessarily the people that rent, you know, rent the store.
0: Mm-hmm.
2: It could be, you know, like I said, a visitor or such, but a sign makes a big difference. I've learned that as a former advertiser.
0: Let me sort of address that in a number of ways. So sir, one of the things that I as a president, I have my own camp, right? So St. George's, I'm actually on a lower level. You know what I do? I personally take duct tape and I go up on top and seal the seams, like where the plywood comes together. I actually duct tape that myself so that it doesn't come down on me. Now, so I take my own responsibility to do that. But I take your point. I know at Somerset, one of the things that we do is the plot holders get a contract. They get an agreement. So even if me, Richard Scott, is the person who the spot is in my name, I am responsible for everyone who comes into that spot. And
2: right,
0: if the individuals don't behave, then it's my responsibility to either get them in line or ask them to leave, because the reality is that you run the risk of you losing the spot based on the behavior of those who you allow to come in there.
2: That's right. Yeah. And my idea is based on the fact that things happen so quickly sometimes.
0: True.
2: Especially with the younger crowd.
0: Yes.
2: And, you know, the person controlling the atmosphere may be very good at it, but sometimes things escalate quickly.
0: Yes, agree.
2: And if there is information, you know, like I said, sometimes people know up front, I can't go up there and act up because there's warnings.
0: Iran
2: letting me know that that's a no-no.
0: Yeah.
2: At least that's what I feel would help things. But in general, people are very good, as you say, but it always takes one to kind of mess things up.
0: I would actually say, hand on heart, that 95% of the plot holders behave and do what they're supposed to do.
1: Hmm.
0: The nefarious activity and unsociable behavior comes from those who are not even in the plots.
2: Yeah. The police presence on the ground is helpful.
0: Absolutely.
2: Iran, that helps. But, you know, it's a shame that we have to even be reminding people because, you know, people forget what we're celebrating and what
0: absolutely.
2: It's all about. And now you guys are adding, you know, a Christian entity, which I think is beautiful, you know, to remind people even about our lives.
0: Yes, absolutely.
2: Not only what we're celebrating
0: in
2: terms of emancipation. So,
0: yeah, absolutely.
2: And the game itself. So, also, you know, reminding people of good, of living a good life,
0: yeah.
2: a Christian-based life. Yeah.
0: Absolutely. Yeah. And you know what, sir? We all have a responsibility to get that message to our families, you know, because at the end of the day, the negative activity, someone of us, someone knows who's doing it, and it's one of us. When I say us, it's someone in our family who's promoting and participating in any negative activity. And I believe that we have a responsibility, all of us, to make sure that, you know what, I'm going to make sure that my children or my my nieces, my nephews, my cousins are behaving. And
2: well, we also have to recognize that it's to some degree a climate of social activity surrounding drinking alcohol, and the weed smoking has gotten a little bit out of hand of late because of relaxed laws. But
0: but I tell you what, the law in my house. I don't need an external law to govern the law in my house. I totally get it. You're saying we're talking cop match, right? Yeah. But
2: the people who come to rehabilitate everybody today.
0: But the people who come to cop match are individuals. And if everyone had a standard in their house, when they're outside of the house, you know, my children and my children know what the standard is in our house. That standard doesn't change around the outside.
1: I love that.
0: And if it changes, then I, as their father, address it.
2: Yeah, you are talking about what we as a people need to be doing to prepare.
0: Yeah,
2: but I'm talking about the reality of what can happen if we don't put things in place. And of course, you're talking. The moralistic side of life, I'm talking the indulgence that can sometimes affect different people differently.
0: True,
2: And putting things in place, whether it be the police, whether it be signage, whether it be just talking to the people above you. I found that some people you can talk to, some people you can't.
0: Right,
2: But I think signs are beautiful because that way there's no conflict.
0: Yeah, it's at least it's a start.
2: Yeah.
1: Thank you so much, Carl. I appreciate that. Thank you for your take. I appreciate it.
0: Thank you.
1: So signage and police. Bye. Do you mind taking another call? All right. Good afternoon, Magic 102.7. Call or comment for President Scott?
3: Yes, Mr. Scott.
1: Hey, Mr. Pitcher.
3: How are you?
1: Good, thank you.
3: To Mr. Scott, I love the fact that you say you got control of the music that's going to be played, control from the club. That, I think, is a great thing, especially when it comes down to the end of the game and St. George's is about to win and you can control the game. You can control it because, you know, the umpires, they have to have it, can't have loud music to allow the match to continue. So,
0: yes.
3: Be in control of that,
0: yes.
3: And Nikita, in going, in closing your show, I think Mr. Zane De Silva and his company, one of Zane's favorite songs is that rap song. I forget it. Check with the girl in the back.
1: Faria knows.
3: Faria.
1: She knows his song.
3: Play that in closing today because I think what he's done for the seniors is great.
0: Yes.
1: Beautiful. Okay.
0: Yeah.
3: It's called Rapper's Delight.
1: Old school Rapper's Delight?
3: Yes.
1: Zane De Silva's favorite song? To the hip, to the hop, to the hip, to the hip, to the hip, hippie hopper, you don't stop rocking to the bang. That one? No.
3: They can sing that like the original artist.
1: Thank you. Say, who's the original artist?
3: I don't know.
0: Sugar
1: Hill Gang. No, right. No, I thought you were saying something. We got it. Amen.
3: But what I'm saying, Zan can sing that word for word like the original artist.
1: Oh, like the original artist.
3: Yes. And I just hope that we had good weather and people, the gentleman just spoke, he talked about drinking. If you're doing drink, have a designated driver.
1: There you go. Absolutely. Thank you.
3: After a great game, we don't want to hear somebody's lost their life being intoxicated.
1: Thank you.
3: And the last thing I want to say is It's a public event,
1: mm-hmm.
3: and smoking is not accepted in a public place.
1: Mm-hmm.
3: If you're going to be up close to people, it's not accepted that you be smoking, affecting somebody does that doesn't appreciate it, because they have the right not to be have that smoke where they're going to inhale it.
1: That's true.
3: On that, I'll say, both of you, St. George!
1: Thank you, Mr. Pitcher. All right, we got a long-distance call coming in.
0: Sure.
1: Good afternoon, Magic 102.7. Where are you calling in from?
4: Hold on a minute. Alexa, volume 3.
1: Oh, it's Elizabeth Ann from Massachusetts.
4: Somerset, Massachusetts, calling again, girl.
1: Yes, Elizabeth Ann. What's your question or your comment for President?
4: Listen, I loved the interview. I loved it, how you guys tied Christianity into it. I just loved it. And everything you said, I just pray the same thing, that people go there and just have a good time and remember, you know, no drinking and driving. If you're going to drink, have a designated driver. Think mm-hmm. about somebody else on the road that you may take their life or even your own life.
0: Yeah.
4: It makes no sense. It's all about, like you said, the Emancipation Day, and remember, if they keep that in mind.
0: Yeah.
4: And people just have a wonderful time. But I don't know, sir, if you know the, what is it? You mentioned about the TV, the radio station, the internet.
0: Yes.
4: Do you know the website to get on live?
0: I don't know it offhand, but I believe Voice of Summer is going to be using the Royal Gazette, I believe.
4: Oh, okay.
1: Once we find out, Elizabeth, then we'll let you know.
0: Make an announcement, yeah.
4: Yeah, jot it down,
1: all right.
4: Nikita. That's your job, St. George's.
1: Well, if that's the case, I completely forgot. What was that you asked me to? Thank you. So nice talking to you, Elizabeth Ann. See you later. Brump, brump, St. George's. Good afternoon, Max. Magic 102.7. Call or comment for president?
5: Good afternoon, Evangelist Robinson.
1: Yes.
5: And to your guest, President Scott.
1: Yes. And this has to be the last one because I do have a 2:30 interview. But go ahead. Yeah, we said
5: President
1: that,
5: Scott.
0: Okay. Yes.
1: Okay.
5: Former president of the Somerset Cricket Club, Mr. Arthur Symons.
0: Yes.
5: Wrote a book, Reminiscing Cricket, in 1944.
0: Okay.
5: I'm wondering whether the club can come together, even off the cup match, to see if that book can be reprinted.
0: Okay.
5: I spent a great deal of time at the public library on Queen Street and Palmville Road.
0: Okay, yes.
5: And I have photocopies, but I'm hoping to get some more.
0: Okay.
5: And I think it would be very respectful to him and his family if that was done. He also was a pastor like you.
0: Okay.
5: He left Bermuda, went to Jamaica, and established a church over there.
0: Okay.
5: His son, Gilmore, is in Bermuda. I contact him every now and then, and got a couple of daughters.
0: Yes, yes, yes.
5: And I would love to have that done. He's got a lot of information there about when cricket started, different leagues, and things of that sort.
0: Sure.
5: About deportment on the field.
0: Yes.
5: You name it.
0: And just so that you know, the
5: age of 28 years of age.
0: Wow. Just so that you know, sir, that the former, there's a group of former cup match players that actually get together with the current cup match players. So I know that they do meet with them just to, you know, give them some tips as to their behavior, decorum, and the spirit of excellence that they
1: excellent.
0: Should be displaying on the field.
5: He also played in New York.
0: Okay.
5: He had the old cricketer War Baby Fox over there.
0: Okay.
5: And they made a name for themselves. And his wife lived to over 100 years old.
1: Oh, wow.
5: So I think it's something that would be beneficial to Bermuda in general and the world.
0: Yeah.
5: About the West Indian team that came to Bermuda, and also the 1983 team that came to Bermuda as well to compete with our local players.
0: Okay.
5: So I'll finish with that. And my condolences to the passing of your two uncles some time ago.
0: Yes. Thank you.
5: I knew them quite well as a young boy in Somerset.
0: Yes.
5: Aaron Sabir, and also my former bus driver mate, Mr. Ambrose Scott.
0: Yes, thank you.
5: He was also a caller to the local shows on a regular basis.
0: Yes.
5: So God bless you all and have a good holiday.
0: Thank you.
5: Whatever you decide to do.
0: Sure.
1: Thank you so much. Appreciate that.
5: I'm hoping to be there this year.
0: All right.
1: Thank you.
5: Bye now.
1: Bye now. Richard, you know what? I know you got your, huh? It's like, are you seeing many callers trying to call in? No, I got an interview.
0: Sorry.
1: That's okay. But what I'm going to do, I'm going to ask you to put on your pastoral hat, but you always wear it anyway. And if you could close us out in prayer, I would appreciate that.
0: Well, Father, we thank you for our time together today.
1: Yes.
0: Lord, we thank you for breathing on not only cup match, as we would prepare to celebrate Emancipation and Mary Prince Day, Father, but we thank you for breathing on this country, Bermuda. Father, we thank you for what you have spoken and purposed for us to walk in from the foundation of the world. And no matter what it looks like, we are going to pursue that very plan and purpose that you have placed in our hearts.
1: Mm-hmm.
0: Father, we thank you and we praise you that even though we have the coat of arms that has a lion and it has the deliverance on there, Lord, we thank you that the ultimate lion is the Lion of Judah.
1: Hallelujah.
0: Father, we thank you that that shipwrecked deliverance was really you letting us know that we've been delivered. It's the Lord's deliverance and we've been delivered from evil over this land. So, Lord, we thank you and we praise you that it's no longer about quo fata ferran, where the fates will lead us, but we lead in the direction that you are pointing us in. So as we prepare as a country for a holiday weekend of celebration, Father, help us to keep our eyes on you and not get caught up in all the excitement or the entertainment, but Father, that our hearts will be truly on fire and our hearts will burn for you. In Jesus' name, we thank you for Hot 107, Evangelist Nikita, and even all those who will grace this studio. Father, we thank you that they would be impacted by your presence in everything that they do. So we just thank you. We give you all the praise, all the honor, and all the glory. Father, just before I leave, I certainly want to lift up each and every pastor on this island. Father, every congregation that proclaims the name of Jesus Christ. Father, we thank you that we don't grow weary in well-doing, but we shall reap if we do not grow weary. Father, we shall reap a harvest. So we thank you for it. And we bless you. We give you all the praise, honor, and glory. In Jesus' name we pray. Amen.
1: Amen. Thank you, Pastor Richard Scott, President Pastor Richard Scott.
0: Thank you so
1: much. All right,
0: family,
1: we're going to go ahead and close out the worship room. But look, we've got Alexia with Power coming up next, and then we're going to come back. We're not officially close this out, but we actually have company coming in the studio, and we've got our friends from PALS coming in, and I'm going to facilitate this interview, and I'll be right back. So keep it here. It's magic, okay? Yes, I'm staying on a little bit longer.

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1: All right, family. Didn't want to do another introduction to the worship room, but it's still the worship room extended, okay? We've got company in the studio. We've got Colleen DeGrilla and Terry Durant, and they are representing the most amazing charity on the island, and it, of course, is called PALS, and you can find them on Point Finger Road. And the lady used to always say, every time I come to PALS, it feels like I've just been greeted by a hug, a nice warm hug. I always remember that. Mm-hmm. So, ladies, welcome. Oh, I love the blue and blue.
2: Yeah. Thank you.
1: I love the blue and blue. Look, that's what I'm talking. That's a pretty. You didn't get that from the drip shop, too, did you?
2: No, I.
1: Because I know sometimes you do.
2: Bruce, from Seasons and Sizewise.
1: Oh, from Seasons. Mm-hmm. Okay, that looks really, really nice.
2: Thank you.
1: Oh my goodness! And Terry, you got your blue and blue on,
3: or no, that I was? No, it's blue and green, but it should be blue and red. Sorry.
1: It looks like a blue sorry. Yeah.
3: Yeah.
1: Okay.
3: Yeah.
1: Oh, she made a mistake.
3: East meets west. Yeah.
1: So Terry says, no, it's the inside you're supposed to look at, all right? I'm red and blue. The outside might have you a little confused, but nonetheless, thank you guys for coming. And I always start off with Colleen. For those that don't know, because I never like to assume, please tell us about the charity called PALS.
2: So PALS, we are a home cancer care charity. So what that means is we have nurses, doctor, social worker, everybody that can come into your home and help you while you are dealing with cancer. Hopefully, we then get to leave your home and you're not dealing with cancer anymore. But, you know, because more and more people are living with cancer now. So we try to run programs to help people improve quality of life while they're living with cancer. And we just try to support you however you need it. So sometimes you don't want us to come to the house, so you'll come to the office and see us, or we'll go to your job, or, you know, we'll meet you for coffee. But it's just we, like I said, the nurses, the doctor, the social worker, we all try to help multidisciplinary. I'm just back from vacation. My brain's still not functioning.
1: It's all right. I understand.
2: So we try to reach you in all different aspects of your life, financial, medical, social, pain, emotional, all the things that, you know, you have questions about, we can help you for free.
1: For free.
2: We've been around for 45 years.
1: Congratulations.
2: And, you know, we've been trying to do this. What we started with one half-time nurse, and we now have seven nurses, one and a half doctors, and a social worker. So we have grown. Unfortunately, cancer has grown. More and more people are getting cancer, but more and more people are living with cancer.
1: Yes.
2: So that's the positive thing.
1: Now, you talked about the different, I guess, tiers that you work with, financial, medical, emotional. How do you work with people in each of those areas?
2: Well, we have a social worker who, you know, your cousin, Shamika.
1: What's up?
2: So she, if you need financial help, a lot of times people, more and more people, unfortunately, are having to travel overseas for treatment right now. And so we can help by paying for your airline ticket or your hotel if it's not covered by your insurance. So Shamika can do an assessment and determine if we can how we can financially help you. Sometimes you have medication and your copay might be $2,000 a month, and that's like way too much. It's a lot, and if you're on HIP or Future Care, that covers 1 month. So we can help with that too. After you get assessed, we can help with different things that you're financially trying to go through that might be delayed because of your cancer disease diagnosis.
1: It's okay. It's all right. You're just back from vacation. We understand. Just go slower. You'll be good. Medically, how do you help out?
2: Well, we can talk you through things. A lot of times when you have cancer, you're like, you know, you're new to this and you have all these things in your head and you don't know what's going on. And, you know, we have the nurses are on 24 hours a day. So you would, let's say the middle of the night, you're on a new medication, you feel really sick. You can call the nurse and say, I don't know if this is right. And they'll be like, oh, you should take this, blah, blah, blah. Because the nursing team I have, they've all been doing this for a very long time.
1: One
2: of our nurses, Kathy Fox, has been in Somerset 22 years.
1: Really?
2: I think. Yeah.
1: Okay.
2: So they're all quite experienced and very knowledgeable and can help you through things like that.
1: Okay.
2: And then the doctor, if you need the doctor as well, she can come visit you at home, or she can, you know, it's just sometimes like you get all these symptoms and you're like, oh, I don't know. I don't know if this is normal and I don't know who to ask. And so you can ask them and they'll tell you, yes, everyone goes through this, or no, that sounds weird. No, maybe you should go see somebody else. So, yeah.
1: Okay. And emotionally?
2: Emotionally, we've been running a lot of groups. So we're doing a lot of patient wellness. So, like I said, with people more and more living with cancer, we are providing groups. So we have an IOP, which is Integrative Oncology Program. Mm-hmm. That includes nutrition with Catherine Burns. It mm-hmm. includes psychology with Dr. Karen Dyer. And then movement with Eva Gutowski. Mm-hmm. But we also, for the summer, because that took a break, we've been running Sharing Circles by Jessica.
1: Sharing Circles?
2: Yeah, Jessica Burns has been running. So it's a support group that happens every other Friday at PALS. It's free. But like I said, I think we didn't realize how much people needed to talk to other people with cancer, because mm-hmm. there's a lot of things that you go through or that you're dealing with that you can't tell your family. You don't want to tell your friends. Mm-hmm. No one really understands. Even though people try to, they don't always get it. So okay. when you're talking to other people, you feel like a hug, you know. Mm. You just feel like it's a whole group hug and everybody's going through it, and everybody can say, oh, I went through that. You'll feel much better, you know, and just make you feel better.
1: Exactly. All right. Now, what's the number to call? What's your contact information?
2: 236-7257. Mm-hmm. People call us a lot just for questions, but if you want a referral, if you want someone to want someone to follow you or be by your side, you can just ask any doctor to refer you. It can be your GP, oncologist, surgeon. I know I've said this on your show before, but sometimes your doctor will say you have cancer and you say, I want a PALS referral. And they say, you don't need PALS yet. But you should say, no, I do.
1: Exactly.
2: That lady on the radio said I do.
1: Said I need PALS immediately once I hear that diagnosis, because someone will be there to walk me all the way through. And at that moment, when I hear that diagnosis, I definitely know I need a hug.
2: Absolutely.
1: That's for sure.
2: Yep.
1: All right. So we've got Terry here. Terry, what's up? How are you?
3: Fantastic. Thank
1: Good.
3: You.
1: So tell us, what's going on at that thrift shop?
3: Well, let's see. The thrift shop, you know, yeah, I said to somebody today that the thrift shop during the week, as the donations come in, looks like a teenager's bedroom on steroids.
1: Oh, my goodness.
3: It is piled high with donations.
1: Right.
3: And we've had the sign up for a while saying, sorry, please no clothing donations.
1: Oh, wow.
3: We swapped it or switched it around mm-hmm. On Saturday to say we'd accept donations. Not that it stops people from leaving things, but
1: because
3: they leave it, whatever. But so they're coming in fast and furious, and our volunteers are doing an amazing job sorting through and getting everything either packed away. If it's winter, we're trying not to take winter clothes
1: right
3: at the
1: moment.
3: But yeah, just getting all the summer clothes hung up, and we've got lots of housewares and jewelry and toys and a lot of exciting just collectibles and everything.
1: When you say collectibles, like...
3: Oh, just, I mean, you know, things from statues. We have the most beautiful Baccarat Labrador at the moment. I'm hoping, I thought somebody would buy it this weekend, but they didn't. But
1: they didn't?
3: Yeah, it's beautiful.
1: Really?
3: It's gorgeous, but yeah.
1: Oh, my God.
3: Lots of nice pieces of artwork. People are very generous, and we're very fortunate, and every penny goes to PALS to help with the care. So, mm-hmm. and then the other thing I always, you're people on the Friday, mm-hmm. We always give them a chance to shop when they finish mm-hmm. their time upstairs, and it's their private retail
2: the patients,
3: time before the shop opens.
2: The
1: that is so awesome.
3: And they love it.
1: I'm sure they do.
2: Yeah, yes, they look forward to it.
1: Love it. All right, so what's the timing of the thrift shop? And it's just called PALS Thrift Shop?
3: Yes. Mm-hmm. So it's open on a Friday from 4 till 7, mm-hmm. Saturday from 9 till 3, and Sunday 11 till 3.
1: Saturday from 9 till 3?
3: Yeah, and Sunday 11 till 3.
1: And Sunday 11
3: Friday night,
1: to 3
3: they're
1: PM.
3: Lined up outside the door.
1: No,
3: it is
1: not.
3: Insane. At the first hour, we our volunteers are somebody at the door. We call her the Walmart greeter, but she'd hate
1: I
3: me saying
1: it.
3: That. But anyway, she has all
1: well,
3: the
1: she's
3: shopping
1: a PALS
3: bags,
1: greeter, right?
3: And she hands the bags out as they come in the door, and then they just keep on coming one after another for the first hour. It is mayhem.
1: Is
3: and then
1: it really
3: by about 5:30?
1: So you have your regulars
3: down.
1: Then on Friday?
3: Yeah, they're all like friends to us. They're all our customers are our friends.
1: And typically, what do they buy on that Friday?
3: Everything.
1: I mean,
3: just clothing, and it's. I said to somebody the other day, it's unlike a retail store. When you're working on a Front Street store, uh-huh. your merchandise comes in probably once every 6 weeks, and you're stuck with it. Our merchandise changes on an hourly basis. So the minute, so
1: it's true.
2: What?
3: It's true. So the minute donations come in, we'll be hanging stuff up and putting it out, and you know everything we sell. If it has a stain on it, we don't sell things with stains or
1: That's
3: rips
1: it.
3: Or whatever.
1: Right.
3: We try to think, you know, things we would buy ourselves. We want to sell to
1: right
3: them. and roughly most things. We have one rack that has special designer clothing on it, sells for a bit more, but mostly shirts.
1: You have designer clothing.
3: Yeah, oh, we have shirts and shorts and everything. They're all $4 a piece.
1: I was going to ask you the prices.
3: Dresses are $8, long dresses are $10.
1: Oh,
3: shoes
1: like
3: are
1: a
3: $4.
1: Long maxi dress is $10?
3: Yeah.
1: Oh, I need to stop by Pals then. I love a little maxi dress.
3: A lady walked in the door last week and she goes, I've never been in here before. I went, shame on you for not coming here. You don't know what you're missing.
1: That's what Terry's going to say to me then when I come in on Friday. You know, Nikita, you're here finally.
3: So we sell shoes for $4 or brand new shoes can be between 10 and if they're designer ones, they may be a bit more. Nikes we set 10
1: okay.
3: to sell for $10 or $20.
1: Right. You got Nikes?
3: Kids clothes, we sell a bag of kids clothes.
1: You sell
3: the
1: bag.
3: Little like the Lindos plastic bags you get. Mm-hmm. $5 for fill a bag for $5.
1: Oh wow.
3: And then toys. There's one mother who brings her two daughters in every Friday
1: every
3: night.
1: Friday.
3: And they come in with their little crumpled $2 bills and everything, and they come up with their three items and pay for all out of their pocket money.
2: That's
3: it is so cute.
1: Oh, my God. Yeah.
2: It's so busy, we've had to close the office at 3 on Fridays now.
1: And you could, because you guys got to come downstairs to help.
2: Well, no. Well, we could do that too. We just leave because we wouldn't be able to get out of the parking lot.
1: Oh, that's what it is. I thought they was coming downstairs to help.
2: Oh, yeah.
1: Terry's like, oh, no, they're leaving.
3: They're going.
1: They want to beat the mad dash, right?
3: Beat the rush.
1: Oh my goodness! So we cover everything. We got the clothes. What housewares? What's the prices like for the housewares?
3: Oh, everything. Most of it just like regular mugs and plates are $1.
1: Dollar. Okay.
3: Crystal glasses go for between $4 and $10, depending on if they're Waterford or whatever.
1: Mm-hmm.
3: Pots and pans are at $10. Mm-hmm. Curtains are $5. Shears are $4. Sheets or no, singles are $4 a piece, and then sets to go for about $10-$12. Yeah, we have. I mean,
1: and these are new sheets.
3: Not
1: some of them,
3: new.
1: No,
3: but
1: okay,
3: not new. But sometimes we do get new sheets, new
1: right?
3: quilts, new. Yeah,
1: wow.
2: And we keep good ones. I mean, if
1: everything
2: we get
1: is
2: things
1: good,
2: that
1: right.
2: we wouldn't sell or we wouldn't
1: you
2: buy
1: said
2: ourselves.
1: You wouldn't.
3: Yeah, we donate them.

0: have a new volunteer who started today who's just wanted to tidy up the books for us
1: because
0: they get messy very quickly.
2: Love it. Absolutely. They do.
0: So, but, we're very appreciative to our
1: now team. The access to the books, are the, that's
2: 24 hours.
1: That's 24 hours for the books. Okay. Mm-hmm. And exactly where on Point Finger Road are you guys located?
2: Kind of across the street. If you're driving into the hospital, the new hospital, like going up the hill, we're about halfway over across the street. You'll see a double, a two-story building, and at the top it says, "No one should face cancer alone." So you can't really miss us.
1: Okay. What else you guys got coming up?
2: Well, we around the end of the summer is when we start selling raffle tickets.
1: Okay, that's coming up. Okay.
2: That will be. That's kind of one of our biggest fundraisers, and we will sell them from the end of August till our fair, which will be November 23rd.
1: Mm-hmm.
2: And that's a great day. We do that at Pals, and that's, you know, with the thrift shop, but we have all of our stalls, our plant stall, our bake stall.
0: Last year we did a new thing where we took all the evening gowns and put them upstairs and sort of made it a special area for, you know, nightwear for Christmas parties and things.
1: Did you really?
2: Yes. So, yeah, we did well.
0: Evening gowns.
2: Because the volunteers were wearing them and modeling them around.
1: I love it. Were they really?
2: Yeah. It was a lot of fun.
1: Oh, my gosh.
0: Fancy shoes, nice little handbags. Clutch bags and things.
1: Terry, what have you seen that it was like a steal? You're like, you know what? I'm sorry I work here because I'd have taken it myself. No.
0: Oh, no. We buy a lot. So one volunteer went out the door today and she said, I think my bill's over $100 today. She bought a suitcase and some glasses and whatever. We always buy stuff.
1: Do you really?
2: They give a lot of their time. You
1: exactly.
2: Know, a lot of people say, the volunteers shouldn't be.
0: Oh, no.
2: They do like 10 or 15 hours a week.
1: Listen. If you volunteer, guess what? You get special privileges in there.
2: Absolutely.
1: They got to give them a perk. Hello, mm-hmm. Thank you. And so how many hours are you guys there? And of course, Friday 4 to 7, Saturday 9 to 3. That's just a shop. Okay, right.
2: So but then, the whole sorting.
0: So the sorting starts basically, I go in on a Monday along with Sandra, who does our toys and our bric-a-brac section. Mm-hmm. But on Tuesdays and Thursdays, we have a group that go in. There's about 8 to 10 volunteers on those days, and then on Wednesdays it's a few less people.
1: Mm-hmm.
0: But where we really need help is on when the shop is open. We need some more volunteers.
1: Oh, you need some more volunteers. So you
0: sorters
1: need,
0: we're fine
1: okay,
0: at the moment,
1: sorters
0: but we,
1: fine.
0: We really could use some volunteers, especially on Friday evening between 4 and 7,
1: okay,
0: and Saturday afternoon and Sunday afternoon between 1 and 3.
2: It's usually a 2 to 3 hour shift. And it's
1: 3 hour shift.
0: It's a 3 hour shift on a Friday, 3 hour shift on a Saturday,
1: okay,
0: and a 2 hour shift on a Sunday.
1: 2 hour shift on a Sunday.
0: Yeah.
1: Okay. And so, and what do they call to sign up to volunteer?
0: They just go onto the website, mm-hmm, pals.bm, and then click on volunteer, and they mm-hmm scroll down, and they can specify where they'd like to, you know, what days works for them,
1: mm-hmm,
0: and then I'll include them on the schedule. And
1: okay,
0: you can
1: great
0: just come in and have a lot of fun. It is a lot of fun.
1: It is a lot of fun.
2: Oh, people have made lifetime friends. Yeah, absolutely. I always say when I retire, I'm going to volunteer downstairs. Because they have a lot of fun.
0: Yeah.
1: You want to shout out to your staff or to the sorters?
0: Oh, I'd like to. Well, I'm not going to name them all because if I miss anybody, I'm never going to hear the end
2: That's
0: of it. But I thank them all the time.
1: Okay.
0: They're just the best. They're just gold dust to us.
1: Okay.
0: They really are.
1: Beautiful.
0: Thank you. And I thank you also to our donors.
1: Yes.
0: Thank you to the people that drop their items off, because there are times we've had to turn them away because mm-hmm we can't. I mean, at the moment we are pretty full,
1: mm-hmm,
0: but we don't want to lose out on some gem of an item.
1: Absolutely.
0: That we could sell and make more money for Pals. So.
1: Beautiful. Wow.
2: It's great.
1: It is great.
2: You know,
1: it's great.
2: Many of our volunteers have been there since we opened 8 years ago.
1: Which is 8 years.
2: Mm-hmm.
1: So you've just had the shop for 8 years.
2: In March, we had just hit
1: really
2: 8 years. Yeah.
1: Oh my gosh. And you've had donors.
2: Yeah.
1: What do you remember who started the thrift shop?
2: I started at Pals the year before, and then I remember seeing this huge basement that seemed kind of empty.
1: Right.
2: And it had a lot of boxes of stuff that we didn't need to keep.
1: Right.
2: I think 10 truckloads of boxes. But I was like, I love thrift shopping.
1: Okay.
2: So I was like, I think we could do a thrift shop down here. And I had been talking to Ann Spencer Arscott from the Red Cross. And,
1: right.
2: You know, there's never too many thrift shops.
1: No, it's not.
2: You know, you could just, there are people that go from thrift shop to thrift shop.
1: Yes,
2: every
1: they do.
0: On a Saturday.
1: Yep. Uh-huh.
2: Yeah, absolutely.
1: Yes.
2: So I was like, let's try it out. And, you know, there was a little resistance from some of our board, but I think now that they're very, very happy with
1: it. practicing the ching, ching, ching, yeah, ching, ching, ching.
0: The other thing is, some people, there's a stigma attached to thrift shops, but really there shouldn't be, because you can get some incredible deals.

0: Absolutely.
1: On such a wide range of merchandise.
2: And especially in Bermuda, because we have people from all over that. So there's different, it's not like you're going to get the same dress everybody has. You know, it's from different countries. And you know, people do give away a lot of stuff here that maybe got worn once or didn't get worn.
0: That's it.
1: And anybody who's into sustainability.
2: Yes. Absolutely. Just,
0: yeah. There you go. If
2: you're saving the environment. Yeah.
0: That's it. Let's help save the environment. Definitely. Wow. Ladies, thank you so much.
2: Thank you.
0: And I always let you shout out. You know, you got to do your shout outs, Colleen.
2: Yeah, absolutely. Please. Well, obviously my team. I have six nurses, Marlon Burgess, Charmaine Ross-Barnett, Roseanne Key, Michaela Bean, Waynette Curtis, Kathy Fox, Julie Harrington. I think I'm missing somebody. No, I'm not. And then my social worker, Shamika, and then the doctors, Dr. Alakani and Dr. Benson, obviously Terry from the thrift shop.
0: Whoop, whoop.
2: And then there's always Lacey and Patricia at the front who are you know, we couldn't do it without the entire team.
0: Could you put your headphones for a sec? The phone lines are ringing. Let me just see if it's in relation to what we're talking about. Good afternoon, Magic 102.7. Do you have a question or a comment for Pals?
3: I have a comment for Pal. I am one of those thrift shop shoppers.
0: Uh-huh.
3: I'm in there every Friday, every Saturday. I have bought things with the tag still on them.
2: Oh.
3: Wonderful. Wonderful, wonderful, wonderful. And people are always commenting on my ensemble.
2: Oh.
3: And I just I'm not a proud person. I said, check out Pam.
2: Thank you.
0: You're gonna have her in your next commercial.
2: You. We love that.
3: I'm serious. And also I am a cancer survivor. However, I didn't have I went through my ordeal when I was living abroad. Mm. However, since which, being home, my brother has been, two of my brothers have been recipients of PALS. They've all passed on. My mom was, you know, she had cancer when, oh Lord, what was that lady's name? 30 something years ago.
2: Mm-hmm.
3: And PALS was there for my mom. So I do all of the walks.
2: Thank you. Thank you for your support and for the amazing words that always makes us feel good.
3: Oh my gracious! I forgot my husband.
2: Oh.
3: My husband went through PAL, and when I went to PAL on a Friday afternoon, boo hooing, snot running all down my face.
2: I know who this is.
3: Oh, yeah. Pal said, I got
0: you. Oh, my gosh. Wow, what a testimony. Nice.
3: That's right.
0: Oh, my gosh. Right.
3: However, one other thing. When I went through my ordeal in the States, the society had a little store. Well, it wasn't a store. They had a little storefront that they gave away wigs to the cancer patients.
2: Mm-hmm.
3: Well, I had this fabulous gray wig, and I went home with it, and my husband just looked at me and said, mm. But, yeah.
0: He said, mm.
3: But anyhow, shout out to PALS. You all are fabulous, phenomenal. I wouldn't and couldn't do without you.
1: Oh, thank you.
3: Have a blessed weekend.
2: Thank
3: Bye-bye.
2: You. You too. Thanks.
0: Bye. Wow. Oh my goodness! I'm getting goosebumps, and the eyes are starting to water. I'm like, I didn't even work at PALS. I'm just doing an interview. But that's encouragement to keep doing the great job that you guys are doing.
2: Thank you,
0: Colleen, Terry. Thank you so much, and to
2: thanks
0: the entire
2: so
0: staff
2: for
0: at PALS.
2: Us.
0: Thank you so much. And like this lady said, hey, they sometimes have stuff with the tag still on. Okay,
2: mm-hmm.
0: All right.
2: Mm-hmm.
0: So make sure you get over there. If you want more information, again, you can go to their website at www.pals.bm. or you can call 236-7257, 236-7257. Thank you, ladies, so much.
2: Thanks for having us. Thank you so much.
0: All right, family, we'll be right back for me to officially close out. But right now, I've got that song that you guys requested, Rapper's Delight by Sugar Hill Gang. Keep it here. We'll be right back. It's magic.

0: All right. Shout out to Deputy Premier, Minister Zane De Silva. Thank you, thank you, thank you for allowing our seniors to all go to Cup Match free of charge. So congratulations to all our seniors. Enjoy, enjoy, enjoy, enjoy Cup Match, okay? All right. Thank you again to President of Somerset Cricket Club, Pastor Richard Scott, for stopping by. Thank you so much for giving us all that information that you did. You guys, don't forget, tomorrow evening, 7:30 p.m. at Somerset Cricket Club, Titan Express is going to present to you the Emancipation presentation, and you don't want to miss it. Titan Express, they give good, what? Oh my goodness, it's going to be so good. Yeah, I can't be at two places at once. Matter of fact, I want to be at three places at once. I want to be at Radnor Road. I want to be at Somerset Cricket Club, and I want to be at Bethel. Yeah, but I want to be at three places at once. Oh, man. All right, you guys. And then again, thank you to our family from PALS, Colleen and Terry, for stopping by. We appreciate you. Thank you, thank you, thank you, thank you, thank you. All right, family, got to let you know that Union Corner is coming up at 5:30 this evening, and then followed by Balance Matters here on Magic 102.7. So we've got Brother Larry Hoad at 5:30 to 7:30 p.m. And with Union Corner, Brother Cromwell Shakir from 7:30 to 9:30 p.m. with Balance Matters. 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DJ Ellie is back. Wanted to give that, yeah, he is back. Resumes today, Tuesday, July the 21st. You guys, also want to remind you that the annual Eastern County matches will be simulcast on both Hot and Magic this year. You had July the 18th, the next one Saturday the 15th of August, and then the final one will be on the 29th of August at Lord's in St. David's. Also want to let you know, Sister Elizabeth Ann, Voice of Summer, is in partnership with Inter-Island Communications. So all you have to do is turn on, whether it's Magic or Heart Radio, you will hear Cup Match, okay? So just like you listen to us now, you'll be listening to a Cup Match, okay? So same way you do it now, same way you do it for a Cup Match. All right, family, we played our Magic Spotlight, which this month you know is on Alexia. And thank you so much, Alexia and her dad, Terry Henry, for stopping by. Her song, Power, we played that earlier. And so we're going to close things out now. I know Marker T celebrating his birthday today, so I didn't get to his song. I believe I played Gentleman's song, right? So again, happy birthday to Anthony Machette. Marvin Gentleman Stelvo, Zena Mae Parsons celebrating, Marka T. I got a little your selection coming up. And right after Marka T selection, I'm going to put a little Spirit Trucker in as well, for sure. Wayne Campbell, happy birthday to you. And oh my goodness, Evangelist Renee. Renee's on our praise team. Brother Renee, happy, happy birthday to you from Radnor Road Christian Fellowship and from FCF. Hope you're having a wonderful, wonderful birthday today. Dion Bean, happy 49th birthday to you. That's Karis's dad. And also a shout out and welcome home to Delight Thomas, who's in the island. Want to shout out to her. All right, family, it's time to close things out with the ironic blessing. My bishop always said it happens as we speak it. So with our hands raised, except if you're driving, operating heavy machinery, or holding the baby, keep your hands where they're at, but do open your mouth. Here we go. The Lord bless you and keep you. The Lord make his face to shine upon you and be gracious unto you. The Lord lift up his countenance upon you and give you peace in the name of Jesus. Family, remember to spread the nine fruit of the Spirit: love, joy, peace, patience, kindness, goodness, faithfulness, gentleness. Exercise that self-control. Remember that the worship room loves you to life. I'll see you later. And don't let nobody water down your Jesus. You got that right.
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Yes, we're talking to you. 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We look forward to meeting and worshiping with you. Reverend Ruth D. Vanlo Smith, Pastor.

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0: Mary Prince Day and Emancipation Day is a call to remember and a reason to keep pushing forward. Mary Prince gave voice to injustice. Through her courage and testimony, she became a powerful example of resilience and resistance. Her truth still echoes across Bermuda, reminding us of the strength in our history. This Cup match, let's celebrate more than just the game. Celebrate the freedom, the fight, and the foundation. Lindo's. Why go anyplace else?
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1: We're going to do this quick. 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

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Yes, we're talking to you. 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
1: 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And I'm Maya Palacio. Two motorcyclists were arrested on suspicion of impaired driving following separate weekend collisions, one involving a pedestrian and the other a police officer. Around 1:40 a.m. on July 29th, a 28-year-old rider collided with a pedestrian near Serpentine Road and Pitts Bay Road. Both men reportedly sustained relatively minor injuries. In a separate incident on July 18th, a 24-year-old rider allegedly attempted to overtake another vehicle on St. David's Road and collided with an oncoming police motorcyclist. The officer was not injured. The rider sustained minor injuries and was also ticketed for riding without a license and operating an uninsured motorcycle. Both riders are expected to appear in court. The incidents came just days after the Road Safety and Penalties Amendment Bill was tabled in the House of Assembly on July 17th, as Bermuda continues to confront dangerous and impaired behavior on its roads. The bill has not yet become law, but its introduction places renewed attention on whether stronger penalties and enforcement measures are needed. Police say enforcement alone will not change the culture and urge residents to intervene when someone attempts to drive or ride while impaired. If they refuse to listen, call 211. Moreover, motorcycle access has been restored at Rockaway Ferry Landing. Marine and Port says the repairs have now been completed and the facility returns to normal use on July 20th. The department thanked commuters for their patience during the temporary disruption. In other news, the Corporation of Hamilton recorded its highest ever annual revenue in 2025 and returned to an operating surplus. Revenue rose to $28.2 million while spending fell to $27.1 million, leaving a surplus of $1.1 million. That marks a major improvement from the $790,000 deficit recorded in 2024. The increase was driven by higher revenue from imported goods passing through the docks, along with parking, permits, and property rentals. Parking alone brought in a record of $5.64 million. Administrative costs also fell sharply, mainly because legal expenses dropped after two major cases were resolved. However, interest costs increased following an $8.75 million bank loan used to settle one of those matters. The corporation also received an unqualified audit opinion, meaning its independent auditors found the financial statements were fairly presented. And closing out in sport, Tiara DeRosa is heading to the Commonwealth Games in record-breaking form. The Bermudian discus thrower raised her national record again on July 18th, producing a throw of 51.10 meters at a competition in Oklahoma. DeRosa has already broken the record books during a meet in Bermuda in March, when she surpassed the national mark three times in one day and finished with a best of 51.03 meters. Her latest performance continues a standout season just days before she represents Bermuda at the Commonwealth Games in Glasgow. DeRosa says she believes there is still more distance to come, and she will be hoping to break the record once again on one of the biggest stages of her career.
2: I want to achieve the Olympics, and I want to go to Worlds. And I want to do a Diamond League. So I know I need a third, and I'm close. I just need to be a little closer than what I am now. If you can only do what you can do, you never know what you can be.
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5: And good afternoon, I'm meteorologist Johnny Storm in the Hurricane Weather Center. We're with partly sunny skies, light southerly winds prevail, and here this afternoon, Bermuda Weather Service radar indicating only a handful of widely scattered rain showers, mostly running about 75, 80 miles and more to the west and northwest of Hamilton, moving slowly northeastward at about 10 miles an hour. The latest forecast models are showing a high-pressure system over the northeast Atlantic interacting with low pressure over the east coast of the United States and falling in a weak southeasterly flow today that will likely deepen in tropical moisture tomorrow on and through the weekend, while a series of fronts make their way off the east coast of the United States, but it's all out about 100 miles or more to the west of us all through early next week. In the tropics, 50-mile-an-hour tropical storm Bertha in the northeastern Gulf of Mexico is slated to move in towards southeast Louisiana, south of New Orleans tomorrow afternoon. It's expected to be more of a rain producer for parts of the northern Gulf Coast of the United States than anything else, while a couple of tropical waves over the Atlantic are moving westward but through the dry, dusty air of the Sahara Desert. Having come off into the Atlantic, that dry Sierra is just not allowing these tropical waves to really amount to anything. Once again, here in Bermuda, then, over the forecast, calling for partly cloudy skies this afternoon and through tonight, along with only a 15% stray shower, the high temperature at 86 Fahrenheit 30 Celsius, the low temperature at 80 Fahrenheit 27 Celsius for tomorrow, partly sunny, again, just a 15% light shower at 87 Fahrenheit 31 Celsius, but then for Wednesday night through the weekend, partly cloudy, cloudy for time. It's a 30% chance of moderately breezy showers, and with highs daily a humid 87 Fahrenheit 31 Celsius, lows nightly 80 Fahrenheit 27 Celsius, and our southeast southerly winds 15 to 20 miles an hour and gusty for Thursday through the weekend.
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0: 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The opinions expressed on this program are not necessarily those of the ownership, management, or staff of Magic 102.7 or Inter Island Communications. It's time now for Union Corner

Ferguson with our hands up. When it go down, we woman and man up. They say stay down, and we stand up. Shots we on the ground, the camera panned up. King pointed to the mountaintop, and we ran up.

0: And good evening once again. This is Magic 102.7, the hits of today and yesterday, and you're tuned in to Union Corner, Bermuda's Ears and Voice of Labor. I'm your host, Larry Holt, and our guest will shortly be introducing himself. As is the case every Tuesday, our listening audience can call in live at 297-1027 and our North American callers at 1-888-257-9086. And if you're traveling, you can still tune in with us online. Put in Magic 102.7 and I normally find the streaming link. Tune in to be effective. We will now pay tribute to a few of our retirees with the knowledge that there are many more who are not mentioned but have paved the way for organized labor in Bermuda. As usual, we'll start with our Sister Joan Simons, Lewis Johnson, Sherilyn Simons, Olive Huey, Sarah Ann Keynes, Helena Molly Burgess, Pat Drake, and Sister Brenda Rhoda. Past President, Cousin Brother Derek Burgess, J.P. Rank and File Brothers, Herbie Bascom, Dr. Reverend Kingsley Tweed, Randall Scopsey Hassel, Colin Simmons, Winston Jones, Vincent Drip Miners, Milton Bean, William Darrell, Howard Salters, T. Saunders, Larry Muscles Hunt, Michael Cox, and Brother Alvin Williams. Union Corner would like to extend our most sincere and profound sympathy and condolences to the families and friends of those whose loved ones have transitioned from labor to rest since we last aired. May they find comfort now and into the future, and may they live on in our hearts, minds, and prayers. May we also be mindful in keeping our prayers, those at home, in hospital, or in care facilities as they convalesce, as well as their caregivers. Just before I introduce my guests, I'm going to wish you all merry and happy Cup Match season to all Bermudians, both locally and abroad, as well as the Bermuda residents and guests. As this is considered the peak of cricket season, Union Corner recognizes West Indian, Barbadian-born and national hero Sir Garfield Silver's transition from labor to rest, who inspired the Caribbean region and globally as an all-rounder of generations of cricketers with the gentleman's game. Certainly, we recognize, growing up, many of us, the contribution he played as far as cricket in this, certainly in this region, and many of the inspired many of the test matches around the world. So tonight we have our guest is, go ahead, brother.
1: Good evening. My name is Patrick Haywood. I'm the president of the Bus Division and Chief Stop Steward.
0: Thank you once again for joining us, brother. I'm appreciative of your coming in. Certainly, once again, this is a busy season for you to a degree. How is the bus service coping, recognizing that it is busy?
1: Yes, right now we're doing pretty good. Pretty good. We're able to run most of the rosters and cover what needs to be covered. We're doing, from what I can see, fairly good. This is the summertime, so we have a different schedule from what we run for the first 9 months of, from the winter schedule, which starts in September and it goes to the end of June. So now we are now in what we call our summer schedule. And what's nice about it is for them that catch a bus in Hamilton can catch a 6:15 bus every morning now for the next 2 months. After that, it reverts back to 6:45 when we go back into the winter schedule.
0: Okay, and one thing about the winter schedule, that includes the school runs and agendas in terms of, in particular, the public schools, but certainly the private school, but yeah, in particular, all schools.
1: It's been pretty interesting and pretty hot out there. So what we're grateful to have now is these air-conditioned buses, because when I first came to this job, we had air-conditioning buses, but not like this. You had to, the only air you got was open your window, but you'd be sitting in that operator seat and you'd be roasting and getting soaked right down to your underclothes, and you'll go home soaking wet. And if you have to change from the hot bus to an air-conditioned room, it really wasn't a healthy thing for us.
0: So yeah.
1: We start fighting hard. We used to hear all the time, well, we did it. Some of the older drivers would say it, but more those that drove and now supervisors and all would say, we did that. And I said, well, what you did back then, you did, but we're not going to keep doing this in this day and time.
0: Yeah.
1: That's not healthy. Yeah. And so we really got to this place where we had to come to an agreement how long you can be out there in an air-conditioned bus. And we had to deal with that. And passengers didn't know how detrimental it was for the operator, because it can tire you out.
0: Oh, absolutely.
1: You get drowsy. And
0: that's
1: a safety and health issue. And so having the air conditions are very vital for this. And you might notice that our winter months or other mother months have been hot too,
0: mm-hmm,
1: over the years. And as you see, England's facing something that they're not used to right now, in France and those places.
0: Yeah, I've heard.
1: A heat wave. And
0: yeah,
1: in England, and there ain't no air conditioners. They've got some fans like that. I bet you a lot of shops that have got fans have been selling out, make record sales.
0: Yeah.
1: So here in the island, we're facing our heat and the fans are going. They're going and people are buying more fans day by day. So when we get in those buses, some people don't like the air conditionings. And so they think they can open the window. And we had to tell them, when the air conditioning's on, you can't open the windows because you're going to kill the system.
0: Yeah.
1: So you're on public transportation. So come prepared for change.
0: Yeah.
1: It's not
0: your
1: private car. It's not your private vehicle. It's a public vehicle. So come, prepare it. And some do, some don't. But
0: no, nobody questions the airline pilot on his comfort. So, we.
1: Interesting. Very interesting. Sometimes I felt like saying it, that the pilot turns the air conditioner on.
0: Yeah.
1: And but what you get differently is, I have to give, have to be honest about it, we can ask for blankets on the on the plane. We can't ask for blankets on the bus.
0: Well, I don't think we're going for a 2-hour trip. So that's
1: good. We're not going for 3, 4, or 5-hour trip.
0: Yeah. I think it's important. And you bring a good point, because I do have a public service vehicle license, and that's for driving taxi, and I can attest to you can feel listless 2 o'clock in the afternoon, and that the hottest part of the day. And so it's not a question of and being listless has been compared to driving under the influence. So it's meant by health people, so that you recognize that a person can really be in jeopardy of the passengers, the vehicle, and themselves.
1: Yes.
0: When those things occur. We in Bermuda, we don't have a luxury of space on the roads, and even the guardrails that's up in terms of a vehicle of that size being contained on the road, if it should veer off, is the stuff that's up is merely cosmetic, because it won't stop that vehicle.
1: No,
0: really, there's won't. Wooden fences. Maybe the one they just installed at the bottom
1: of Barker's Hill.
0: That might be the one.
1: The concrete and the rods. Metal fences. But still, we won't know. And we hope we don't have to find that out.
0: No, we won't. Not at all.
1: There have been vehicles going off of that, but I don't know if any buses have been that way yet.
0: No. So, we're not looking for that.
1: And I don't want that to happen. Just to letting the people know that we appreciate them and how they feel also, but we have vents on the buses. Mm-hmm. And so I would say to the people, if you're feeling too cool, close the vent in your area. Just close it. We didn't have, at first, air conditioning in the cabin area of the bus before. Now we do. Mm-hmm. So it makes a difference. And these new 22s and 23s, well, they're not new anymore because we're in 26. One is 3 years old and the other one's 4 years old.
0: Yeah.
1: And the difference is now we have that air, so it makes us a little bit more comfortable. And you can set them, but most of them I put it on auto set, so it adjusts according to the body heat in the bus. Mm-hmm. So I tell the people it's operating accordingly to the body heat, and you have to wait till the bus is moving and going. So I do that, and I also put the blower on it for it can move around the bus.
0: And that's important. Important. You know, we have these. Fortunately, we do have these devices that are available so that there is a degree of comfort, and especially for the driver. So that a driver that's been on in the morning, he may have a little break, but then it's still hot, and then it comes back in the heat of the afternoon, and everyone's coming in, and a vehicle of that size will conduct quite a bit of heat. So, you know, we have to recognize that and be appreciative of the fact that you do, at least we do have that available to the driver and the public.
1: Mm-hmm. What's interesting is every Monday morning I have to make 6, and Tuesday 5:30 in the morning and 6 again Wednesday. It's interesting how hot it is even before the sun comes out. It's so humid. So when I get in my car and get out, just walking from my car to sign myself on at the desk, it's hot.
0: Yeah.
1: Just doing that alone. So when we get to the bus, we got to try to get it cooled down. We got to try to get it in that place. I don't try to play turn on, turn off.
0: No.
1: I don't try to play that game, you know, because once you've got it cooled down and people's body heat in there, it can quickly disappear the cool.
0: Yeah, absolutely. And, you know, whatever they're carrying, you know, even though it's small, everything is going to have some degree of transferring the heat from wherever that is outside, inside the bus. Mm-hmm. So, yeah.
1: Buses are a little bit smaller, and so they carry less people than what the old buses, diesel buses, used to carry. They actually, sitting alone, we lost 10 seats.
0: Mm-hmm.
1: And standing, we lost 6 standing. So we can't carry what we once used to carry. And some people don't see that. We're not supposed to carry anybody up to the vault and to the stairway. They ought to be back enough, off the driver, off the other persons, and be standing straight, not all over the place, you know?
0: Yeah.
1: It's like a place where the electric equipment is, and people try to sit on a little ledge there, and I have to tell them that's not safe. You're going to have to stand back up and go in.
0: Yeah.
1: Some have sat there and got used to it because maybe the driver did not, or the operator didn't realize the person was sitting there, because sometimes you don't see that until you look again. Oh. So I said, that's not safe. You can get hurt if I have to hit the brake suddenly and strike your head up against the thing. I try to tell them it's not safe. Some get up, you can see their expression that they ain't happy, they can't sit there, but it's not a seat.
0: Yeah.
1: So we're dealing with, trying to deal with these things, trying to help them out. And as you know, we're going to Fur Media system.
0: Yeah, describe that. Describe that for the...
1: It's the onshore... for media system that they're using, and they have electric tickets online, and they have passes, tokens, and all that online. I always thought of just passes, but the more it's getting explained, it's much more. But they also run out of time, and sometimes they haven't been able to activate it. And so we were supposed to use, if anybody travels to Canada, England, and America, they know you can swipe as soon as you come on the bus, it validates if you got it, if not validated, tells you it's not validated, so you're going to have to pay the cash or you got to go again and get it done. Here, we haven't had the validator since it started. And so we're trying, the operators are validating the these new electronic tickets. And it's interesting that most of the people who come in families, they all got a phone, but they put all the electric tickets on one phone. So you're standing there and the person's swiping through, trying to get it validated. Now you're taking more time. So when we were discussing it with the unions, particularly us and Marina Ports, this is quicker. I said, excuse me, you sit in the office. What you think is quicker is not quicker. Before we just saw the pass and they kept going. Before they dropped the tokens in and the tickets in. Now we got to wait till they bring it up. It's got to validate it and make sure it's right and all that. And we can take screenshots because some people present screenshots. Not screenshots. We have to see that you're doing, but what date plot of people that buy them don't recognize their dates, there are times, things on that, and let you know if it's been purchased. They can let us know. We knew you could be showing us something new. We can see, but they don't recognize all that. So sometimes these two dots go around spinning. I said, you're passing open yet. Huh? I said, you're passing open yet. Well, sure, you do it. I said, you have to do it. We just clear it when it's open. Sometimes they brought one ticket and trying to show you that one ticket or that one pass. And no, it goes right down. So it's easy for them to put it on each phone if it's a family of 6 and 10 and 8 because it's quicker. You just have to watch one, look at one phone at a time and they can move through. Mm-hmm. I don't know what's been told to those persons that purchase these things, but we know what we're going to deal with, and we've been waiting a while now for them to get the verify in the bus, but we ain't seen it yet.
0: So you go on one of the government portals.
1: Actually, it's like a
0: transport.
1: It's in the transport department, but it's like a offshoot of it at the same time. Like a little quango inside. It's like that. That's the best way I can describe it. Because we personally don't have nothing to do with this. So they put up something in the bus that you can scan it in the bus and come on to it. But when they first started, I think they should have been telling them straight away, if you ain't got data, it's not stick to purchasing the passes, tokens, and all
0: oh,
1: that.
0: Oh, yes.
1: Because some of them say, I can't get this open. I should have just stuck with, they tell us, we didn't have to say, I should have stuck with the regular way. And that's more of the ones that come regular. Mm-hmm. And some people that are using them, New Yorkers use the bus system and the train system. So they're used to all that type of stuff.
0: Yeah.
1: But they're used to it working right away.
0: Yeah.
1: Not like this.
0: Yeah, and it's important. And hopefully they don't think that because technology is so great that they stop using whatever, because who's to say that, I guess you need a fail-safe option. Mm-hmm. And I say that because if for whatever reason that network is down for the day, that possibly could

0: old telephone company. So therefore the landlines and the cell phones. Some people was able to get out, but they couldn't get in.
1: Yeah, I found that so that was the problem,
0: said,
1: yeah.
0: What you and, just said, that needs to be taken into account. So yeah, I just said to him when we was in the meeting, I hope you're not going to get rid of the other thing. Keep it there and use this as a second option for persons. Don't just do away with the other things.
1: Yeah.
0: And that's how I felt about it.
1: And but not I'm everyone is tech-savvy.
0: I'm really waiting for the verifiers to be put in the bus to take this load off the operators of trying to verify so many. And what I do, I take my time. If you have 10 of them, I let you go through. I don't race them. I don't hurry them up. I just say, okay, open it. Okay, all right, you can go. But I've discussed it in the past with in JCC, sometimes the how this is. I'm discussed it when the executive meets with the management team. I'm discussed some of this already and let them know. I saw where they said just the other day, you can get it operating without internet and data now. But even though they said that, some people are still having problems. And I don't know if they call and tell them. Right? We don't know that.
1: Mm-hmm.
0: We really don't know that. So when they come to me about it, the passengers, I said, you would have to call the number or go on the line that they have for you, because we don't deal with it. There are a group that has been hired to do this, and they're the ones that deal with it, not us.
1: Mm-hmm.
0: So I had to let them know that. And sometimes you can see where people have purchased, and you say, okay, I can see you purchase. Go sit down. I can't take on that strain of that, you know, and then we'll be holding up passengers and trying to avoid arguments, you're trying to avoid any trouble.
1: Yeah, yeah.
0: So you try to work also with the situation.
1: Yeah, work with the public and they can see that you're trying to accommodate them. Yes. There you go. You need, and you have a relationship with many of your passengers.
0: Yes, we're trying to make sure we can continue build that relationship with them. It's some people say to me, oh, am I going to be put off? Because I said, no, I never brought it up. You know, you explained
1: it. What they call that stuff? There's frequently FAQs, frequently asked questions from public, whether they be local or overseas. What may need to happen is that to assist the general public, maybe they need to put some low frequently asked questions so that you don't necessarily, not that the operators need want to renege from conversation. It's just that it would aid and the message would be consistent coming from the department, that these are the frequently asked questions and here's the solutions to those frequently asked questions, so that you can build a certain amount of confidence from the public.
0: So what you're basically talking about is something I look at that would be their medium area.
1: Mm-hmm.
0: So when they first started, that they had people supposed to be up the station, the general station in Hamilton on Washington Street, at Dockyard and down the ferry dock, and in St. George's. I know that wasn't long because I saw that, but maybe they didn't see the necessity to keep people in those areas to answer questions, because they're coming to us, mm-hmm, who can't really answer a lot of those questions.
1: Yeah, because I mean, when I say that because, for instance, if I am allowed to on the bus and able to get on the bus, and I have some challenges, then maybe if you're not handing out stuff, maybe it can be something can be posted in certain areas within the bus, which is in sight of all passengers, not just one piece. Like, you know, if I'm sitting on the driver's side, I can look across and see, and the door side, I can look across and see certain areas. That way there, you're able to, the passengers are able to look, and you'd be surprised, those same passengers are able to assist other passengers in those types of things, because, you know, very often,

0: of the opinion, well, it was simple. It's no big deal. No, but you got to understand, you're not, you know, if I ask, I've worked in the postal office. I know certain things about the postal office working over 20 plus years. It's simple to me, but some of the people may not understand that. You worked in your area for X amount of years. Same thing. Somebody working marine and ports, whatever. I find that we don't do PR good.
1: Well, another thing we have said, and again, we have said in JCC, when I was catching the bus as a child and then as just a regular passenger, you had postings about things concerning the bus.
0: Mm-hmm.
1: Before you entered the bus, on the outside the bus, before you got in, was saying correct change. And it didn't mean paper money, because mm-hmm. it had to be change.
0: Yeah.
1: And it was more accurate change, not a bunch of nickels and dimes either. It was accurate change, and because dollar bills get ripped. So at the terminal, we have to tell people often, go down to the booth and get yourself a token or something, what you need. And they advertise, but you don't see none of that advertising. It was other advertising on, we don't take luggage, regular luggage. We'll take a carry-on. We've got people carrying these big things today that are bigger than the luggage. There were some mothers used to come with these strollers. They ran when they went out to walk and run, coming with a baby, they like that. We have no room for it, particularly in these new buses. There's no room for a pumpkin seat. There is no place to place it. There are only 28 seats, and they're not why there is no place for groceries, there's no place, so you got to put it in your lap. And when you share this with people, you can see them getting upset.
0: Yeah.
1: But we need this type of posting in the bus, and we stress the type of things we need. So I said, just like you got these things advertising on other places around Bermuda, on the bus, make sure you get more posting for the bus service. And
0: yeah,
1: what's
0: they
1: expected.
0: They could be put in the bus shelters.
1: We said bus shelters,
0: yeah.
1: Central. We have a PA system at Central that tells you the time and all. Use that time to tell the story of what's expected on the bus, behavior on the bus, what's respected, letting them know that the bus driver is the one in charge, not you. Respect the operator as you want to be respected.
0: Yeah.
1: You know, your behavior on the bus, not all this language and all that stuff, no eating and all that type of things, because the people think that they can do whatever they want when they get on the bus like it's their personal vehicle. But it's not like then there you hear them, roaches on the bus. Well, you ate on the bus, left your stuff down there, and you leave your trash too. You treat the bus up for a place to eat, and then as a trash truck. A garbage truck is not a garbage truck.
0: Yeah.
1: Stuff we find sometimes in the bus is ridiculous, and you find some other stuff in the bus, you'd be surprised, you know, that is found in there.
0: Yeah,
1: serious sometimes, very serious.
0: Yeah, and I think again, this comes down to PR, public relations.
1: Yes,
0: and I found that even when it was in my department, that's something that my team certainly was pushing month in and month out in JCC about public relations. And things that assist the public so that you have less antagonism with your department.
1: Yes.
0: And, you know, some people are of the opinion that, you know, if you only expect what you inspect.
1: Right.
0: And if you can, you know, we've got to get beyond that mindset. We have to get to the set where we say, okay, these are our customers. How can we assist our customers, which come from various demographics, so that they can, their travel or their experience, the business experience with us, is minimally disruptive.
1: Yeah,
0: and that's how we have to approach it, and see the conversation that we're having now, that you're having right now. is important for the general public to know, because very often they think of unions as knocking heads. They don't think of them as giving advice, sans sage advice, mm-hmm. to management as a team, even though we're representing different bodies, but we're certainly doing it in the interest of that particular mm-hmm. department.
1: Yeah.
0: And at the end of the day, even though Brother Patrick said, here's what I suggest, management will come in and say, here's what management decided. and that's fine. That's fine. We're not looking for validation. Mm-hmm. But at least, you know, we're not looking to be ignored as well, because you don't need a poll mm-hmm. or anything. You're getting it straight from, you might as well see the horse's mouth.
1: You know what's more interesting than you said, PR has got to be done. One of the things we sat down, Brother Chris was with us, I won't forget it, and we had a discussion on the breakdown of communication.
0: Mm-hmm.
1: We said we'll take our part, but we also need management to take their part of the lack of communication. We want to let them know we accept, okay, we have some breakdown, but you're going to accept you had some breakdown. You're not communicating, you're just doing things and not communicating with us.
0: Yeah.
1: And it becomes frustrating. And so we've been trying to work on those things, and we took some things to them, and we're waiting for the answer. And I think we're going to get that answer on Friday in JCC on our response to the thing, because we had a change of management. Directors no longer with us. They're going to another department, another ministry in our department, and we have now an acting director in the person of Josh Simons. He's been with the department as the director of maintenance, and now he stepped up as the director of the department on a whole as
0: yeah.
1: an acting.
0: Oh, congratulations.
1: And we did some things already together and been some successful negotiations with him since that short period of time.
0: He's been receptive to some of your requests.
1: I've had to work with him dealing with on the maintenance side, and he's been open always. And I told him this right there, and I said, we're not going to always agree, but we need to come to a decision and come to a place where we can work together. And so looking forward to see how we're going to work together. I hope we can do things more together. I always say to them, don't try to fight the battle, learn as one department. Let's fight together. Because if we fight together, we're fighting for the same cause and thing. Now, I still tell them, we're not going to always agree, but we can do things together, because it's one department. One part of it's employees, one part of it's employers. But I have a motto, it's better when you do it together.
0: Yeah.
1: That's my motto. You know?
0: Well, we very often question the methods, not the objective.
1: Yes.
0: The objective is to have a better service.
1: Yes.
0: And that which is beneficial to the staff as well as management, as well as the general public, and, you know, which benefits the country.
1: Yeah.
0: Because the Bermuda, this is your service.
1: Yes.
0: That's your service. You earn it.
1: I hope that I've been waiting to meet with the minister. He can meet with the union side. I'm hoping that he will meet with us.
0: Mm-hmm.
1: It's been a while now, and we haven't sat down and talked with us. I know he's talked to the other side. But he saw me one day and said, sir, you're going to meet with us? I met with you. I said, how did you meet with us? Did you see these clothes in here? This is the employee side. You met with the management side. And you came in. We only know you were there because certain people saw you, but you didn't talk to us. And
0: yeah.
1: I do appreciate a couple of the other ministers that at least did meet with us. Met with us not a year later, nothing. Within that time, one minister, he was always coming around on the job, and that was Minister Zane DeSilva. He used to come all the time, communicate with us constantly,
0: mm-hmm.
1: wanted to hear what's going to take to keep a good functioning island transportation, land transportation, because you've
0: yeah.
1: got sea transportation.
0: Absolutely,
1: which is
0: absolutely.
1: Marine and ports, and you've got land transportation, which is DPT. And I enjoyed that, so I'm looking, and I hope the ministers listen, that he comes sit down with us, talk to us, and hear us.
0: Good. Let's go to the lines. Hello, good evening, caller. You're live in your Union Corner.
2: Good evening. Listening in, I didn't get on when you first started, but just to make it clear to me, you have a bus operator.
0: Yes, this is the bus division. Yes, this is the president, Brother Patrick.
2: And is he a driver or is he?
0: He's an operator, yes.
2: Say again?
0: Yes,
1: I'm
0: he is.
1: An operator, sir. Yes.
2: You're an operator, correct. Yeah. Okay. Couple of questions. One, the name of the bus operator, is that displayed at the front of the bus like it used to be back in the day?
1: Can you repeat that a little slower, sir?
2: The name of the bus operator, is it displayed on the bus at the front of the bus so everyone on the bus can know who the operator is?
1: There used to be a hanging spot for a plate, and everyone doesn't have a plate, sir. And when we get one, we will get it, but there's no hanging spot for it. But I'll state something to you. I understand why you're asking. When I first got there, was a hanging place to put my plate. I don't have a plate like I had before. I can tell you that much, and many of us don't. Some of us do, some of us don't, sir.
2: Right. So it's just the fact that it's not, the bus don't come equipped to receive that plate. That's why it's not on all buses.
1: No, that's not what I'm saying. I'm saying that everyone doesn't have one. So they have reached out to us to find out who has and who does not have.
2: Okay. Well, what's your thought on as an operator? Because someone in public, I think, should be aware of who's operating the bus so that they can recommend how good a driver or operator they were. Or on the other hand, if that person, that driver, wasn't too courteous, in other words, it could be held accountable.
1: Okay, sir, even without a plate, there's a bus number, and the person, if they want to recommend or have a complaint, they can give just that bus number, the time they were on that bus, and that record already is at the job when that bus is distributed to that operator, sir. So I'll say this much to you. Yesterday's times are different from today's times. It was not as hostile for an operator way back in the day. How do I know? Because I had my auntie, my cousins, who drove the bus long before me, and they were highly respected. And the difference is, and I talked to many of them, some are still alive and some are dead, they did not take what we have to take today, and they did not put up with what we've been putting up with. It's different, much different out there in the environment. People come to the bus sometimes all hyped up, and we're expected to de-escalate something that we didn't even start. And sometimes when you're trying to keep it calm, they get more escalated. It's not easy. Some of the things that have happened, and I'm saying it to you because I want you to hear really what's going on out there that you don't hear nothing about. Drivers have been attacked. Drivers have been stalked. And drivers have been lied on by people that didn't ride the bus for their friends because someone didn't like being corrected and told, sir or ma'am, this will not be accepted. So I like the idea of the name being there, like you do, and as the department is doing, but some things have become very unsafe. And even though there's an omnibus law out there, it's not protecting us as it should be. So I'm just letting you know that. So I understand about having to sign up for recommendations. Even sometimes when we got somebody recognized, most of the time, some do know about it, hear about it. Some of us don't hear that we've been commented on for good practices and operating that vehicle. Sometimes it doesn't get to us, and sometimes it does. So I understand what you was asking.
2: Yeah. Well, thank you for that.
0: Well, before you go, caller, I'm going to share with, while you're on the line, and maybe being that you did bring something up, I know I was many years ago on a bus in, I think it was New Jersey, and it was two things that was, when you entered the bus and when you left the bus, there was a sign there. One thing was, you don't cross the road until the bus has left, because you do know we did have an unfortunate incident with something of that nature. The other thing was, if a bus driver is attacked or whatever, assaulted or whatever the case may be, I think the fine was up like $150,000 and plus imprisonment or fine. I'm saying to you that as you know, being that you did bring up certain things, how does that sit with you in terms of one of the general public and a taxpayer? Caller?
2: Go ahead. Hello.
0: Yeah, go ahead.
2: It was a little difficult hearing you.
0: No, I was just saying that they
2: Now you're coming through loud and clear.
0: You heard it?
2: I hear you now.
0: Oh, okay. I was saying that the there was a sign on the, when you left the bus or came on the bus, that stated that you cannot cross the road until the bus has left that particular stop, because that avoids any accidents of traffic not seeing you. The other thing was, if you assault a driver, you can be fined up, I'm pretty sure it was like $150,000 or $15,000. Let's go with $15,000.
2: Right.
0: And because if the bus driver is being assaulted and the bus is at the helm of the bus, and it's in a precarious position on the road, it could have an impact on the general driving public or its passengers.
2: Correct.
0: You see what I mean? So, so that if these things are, because they are a public servant.
2: Yes.
0: And they should be seen to be protected. And maybe that's something that can be done to, so that people are aware that, you know, this is not going to end well for you if you, and if it's been taken care of or sued properly, that the public fully understand that there are dire consequences if you decide to assault an operator. And you know, we just and I'm not saying that an operator, knowing that they have this legislation behind them, that they should antagonize the situation. They should be trained to be able to de-escalate things so that it minimizes any altercations with prospective assailants.
2: Yes, I am. Let me say that I think that a bus driver, just like you driving on the road, it's a privilege to get a license to drive on the road. It's not a right. And you know, if you're going on the bus, it's a privilege to ride in the bus.
0: Yeah.
2: Although you pay, it's a privilege. And if you go on and you want to be a disturbance to the rest of the people on the bus or to the driver, it should be, the bus driver should be protected to ask you off.
0: Yeah.
2: You can't behave yourself. I don't care if you pay just your fare, but, you know, again, it's a privilege.
0: Yeah.
2: Going on to another subject. The electric bus versus the diesel bus. What's the expected average rated rate of the electric bus? Because I know back in the day, first of all, let you know, I was the chairman of PTB way back in 1998. I know that's no longer a part of the public service.
1: But there was a Craigo.
2: Yes, it was a crane ghost.
1: Yes.
2: Were you there?
1: They only dissolved it after Dr. Brown. He dissolved it and made it straightly under the government, but it was, I was there when they, before they done that. And it,
2: right.
1: It was, you had more say in certain things and how things were run. And when he took it over after a few years, he turned it over totally to the government. And it did change the aspects and certain things in there from that government board strictly
2: right.
1: into the other group, which is the minister and everything, over transport. There were some positive parts about it, and there were some negative by doing that, far as I'm concerned.
2: Okay. If you had to vote one versus the other, which one would you prefer?
1: I actually loved it under the board more than just the other way. I felt the board played a great, because you had a cross-section of it. The last chairman was a woman, and she tried to work and get to know us. And I'm sure you did while you were there as the chairman also.
2: Yeah.
1: But what I found out is, back in the day, some of the people that were in management worked their way through the system, so they were more acquainted with operations of the buses and the service. Now we've got people in management that never came from there and worked their way up here. The last 2 or 3 directors never drove a bus, never drove the public, and they had to earn type of views, and you had to try to tell them it's not like that.
2: Right.
1: They couldn't see it. They couldn't see things. They didn't understand certain things, and you came
2: right.
1: to sit on it or late. Under you guys, you had more advertising of what you expected from the public to know ahead of time before they entered the bus. A lot of that stuff's not there. We have a little bit of advertising, but not like before.
2: Right.
1: And I see more outside advertising on the outside of the bus. And I said, if you're going to do that for the outside, you need to do that for the inside of bus information, as we were talking about before. I found it was good. And then again, we got buses every year when I first got there. That jumped after a while to every 5 years or more. And because of that, it changed the reflection of how much transportation we had out there. And first, we were being blamed like we were purchasing the buses. And the mechanics were being blamed like they purchased the parts. And we had to say, hold up. We are just the operators and the mechanics. We don't purchase these things. We don't go get the equipment. And if you want an excellent service, you have to have what it takes to have it.
0: Yeah.
1: So we were number one in the world, because I remember people getting a bus. There's no service like Bermuda bus service. I heard that for several years in the beginning. I still hear it now and then, but not like I heard it when I first got there 20 years ago. Don't hear that. We don't hear that.
2: Okay. Now, the question of the electric versus the diesel bus. I know the electric bus is takes less people. It's smaller.
1: Yes.
2: Smaller was probably, as far as the outside dimension, because of our roads, it's probably a little safer.
1: Well, I don't know how long you were the chairman, but
2: I was the chairman for 5 years,
1: okay.
2: From 98 to 2000.
1: I had no problem with them going electric, but they hurt themselves by losing seating. But they also hurt themselves by losing standing room. And so when I said to them, is this going to be a trial to see everything in? I recognized the person that thought about this was looking at it from his point of view again, who never operated and serviced or came through the system. He came from somewhere else, and he came from the private sector in. Oh, he knew how to manage certain things. But when it came to this, we said to him, I can remember when I first said to him, sir, you said you're trying to accommodate the community. Well, you just downgraded the seating and the standing. So that ain't going to accommodate the community. That's taken away from them. He said, I need to smaller so we can have less scrapes and bumps on the bus. I said, sir, if you ever drove a bus, you don't know how many times an operator has to try to save somebody else's life who's driving crazy.
2: Oh, yeah.
1: They don't understand it because they don't drive.
2: Right.
1: We're saying many people, like, you would know this from sitting on that board just 5 years. We had to save. We had an operator that just swerved into the wall, or this gentleman would have been killed down on North Shore by the Earl Richardson's area.
2: Yeah.
1: When the police heard the report from the people on the bus and the people that saw the accident, says, if he didn't do what he did, that person would have been dead.
2: Right.
1: But they just wanted to take out the driver. They just wanted to penalize the driver.
2: Gotcha.
1: That's what they wanted to do. So the electric bus is good, but as you know, it's got to be charged.
2: Yeah.
1: Versus being fueled. So if you get a run through first thing in the morning to right on through, that bus may service you from, I'll say, from 6 to 1 or 1:30, which is a full day's work. Or it may not. The charge may have to go in and they have to bring that bus in, and you might have to get another bus. The 23s, which is the next bus that came in, has a longer lifespan on its battery.
2: Right.
1: But the problem is, once you start charging those buses, they have to be charged for a particular time period. And I believe it's not as easy as people think it is. Okay, here's the person that introduced and suggested we get it. We might have saved in purchasing, but we're paying from the other end. We're paying more electricity. We're paying on here. So did we really save? Did we really save? And so we see that the bulk of things going up. Have they considered it a lot to do with some of these electric vehicles overhaul across the island that are on the road? I don't think they said, we only got one power station. We're not like a lot of other places. One power station trying to handle everything. And we see that from where we sit. Maybe they don't see that route from where they sit.
2: Mm. Well, I want to thank you for all your information you've given them. My last question. I wanted to, and I got this car I have now, and it's the last car I will ever buy because I'm up in the age. I actually can't drive now. My wife does the driving. Mm-hmm. Hybrid. What you think of hybrid vehicle for the bus?
1: I would have chosen a hybrid over electric any day.
2: Okay.
1: And I've had a couple of hybrids I've driven.
2: Okay, I will end. I'll get off. Like you, I would, because the car is working for itself. You know, you fill it up with fuel, it goes further, and then it is charging. The engine charges the battery, and off
1: yes.
2: you go.
1: Yes,
2: all right.
0: Yeah, well, thank you. Certainly, sir. Thank you for your contribution. The only other question for you is: do you bleed red and blue or blue and blue?
2: Well, I bleed green and white, but for cup match, blue and blue.
0: Okay.
1: All right. Did you hear the program last night? Georgia's got a lot of votes last night on all the history of cup match.
2: Okay, guys.
0: Thank you. Appreciate it. Thank you for your contribution.
2: All right, brother.
0: Yeah, it's good to know. And certainly it's good to know speaking to someone that is obviously familiar with what's going on. Now, before I go any further, I'm just going to make some announcements. Mondays, BIU members receive a 5% discount on fuel only and must show their membership card. 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The BIU Gas and the BIU Executive continues to offer its members, Age Concern, and taxi drivers assistance, and we'd like to thank all our customers for their continued patronage. And we remind you that we remain open until 11:55 daily. And just for some more information, Union Gas will be closed the first day of Cup Match, Emancipation Day, Thursday. However, we'll reopen on Friday, the second day of Cup Match, Mary Prince Day. So keep that in mind. Thank you. And again, the history of Bermuda Industrial Union by the late Ira Phillip. And we must remind you that Our Lady of Labor has been sold out. That was the biography of Dr. Barbara Bebow by our late president, Honorable Simmons, two historical chronicles of those who advanced workers, human, and civil rights through organized labor and by way of extension contributed to the progression of the rights of all in Bermuda. In Bermuda. Contact Sister Peggy Burns, also known as Nana Peggy, at 297-1624, or you can email her at nanapeggy@livenet.bm. If you're just tuning in, it's Magic 102.7, the hits of today and yesterday, and this is Union Corner. We have with us Brother Patrick from the Bus Division, and you can call in locally at 297-1027, or you on North American, call us at 1-888-257-9086. And we're at the bottom of the hour. Now, Brother Patrick, again, you know, we appreciate that the last call. Please, and the rest of you, if you have any questions. By the way, one thing. I said, let me ask, for the sake of the information, when people lose items on the bus, they are to, or suspect they lose items on the bus, they can contact the DPT they have the number?
1: Yes, you can contact DPT. It's in the book. Mm-hmm. They probably call the regular number that I used to call years mm-hmm. ago. It was 292-35. And I said, right, 35. 81. I mean, 3581. It's been so long, but this is the number I use today, is 279-20. Oh my goodness, look at that.
0: Not to worry. But they can call in.
1: They can call the government and just ask if they, or they can
0: and
1: call
0: get DPT.
1: And they can get DPT. But yeah. Some people also come back to the bus terminal mm-hmm. and they ask there. Sometimes what we find out is they didn't leave it on the bus because they never brought it on the bus. Mm-hmm. Or they left it at the bus stop where they were getting on.
0: Oh, my goodness.
1: It's all that type of stuff. Yeah. I feel sorry when you leave a fern, because sometimes the fern is recovered and maybe somebody else took it where they left it.
0: Yeah.
1: Wallets are turned in, passes are turned in, you know, all sorts of things are turned in, equipment. But you got to pray it's not a predator on the bus that see your stuff. And go
0: opportunists,
1: right? And so and that's another thing that concerns me today, is you got predators riding the bus. And I'm not talking about predators in the sense of taking equipment, trying to touch people and do things. And we've got a few things going on, and we drivers were sitting down talking about this the other day, that we got pedophiles catching the bus, and we're hearing one driver had to go to the station, didn't know what happened, and make a report, but he didn't even know it was going on because no one said anything.
0: Yeah.
1: And so we don't know who the predators are. We don't know who's doing it. If someone can come and walk up to us and say, you got a problem, such and such, we don't know.
0: Yeah.
1: If we find out, we'll stop the bus, and that person will be ushered off that bus. But we can't do anything if we don't know what's going on. Mm-hmm. We have another issue, health, in the sense of hygiene health. People complain about people getting on the bus, and there's a strong hygiene odor. Sometimes I've had to get up, come up, step off the bus, and have a quiet word with that individual.
0: Yeah, it's important you do it with dignity.
1: And try to tell them, and I encourage them, please, because the other person can't take this, and they have a right, and I don't like to have to refuse them, because they're going to sit right down beside someone and it causes trouble. And I'm seeing people say, that person, I said, yeah, I got you. And sometimes you didn't catch it until after the event. You went, what was that? And sometimes it's very strong.
0: Yeah, yeah. But we do have a situation in Bermuda where we have to recognize that there's a number of people that are financially disenfranchised mm-hmm. and are homeless and whatever the case may be.
1: Yes.
0: And there's a lot of other things on people, whilst we, many of us enjoy the the privileges that we have. There are many people that don't have the
1: same privileges.
0: Some privileges or even opportunities to be able to do certain things. And if you're homeless, you know, where do you bathe?
1: So I know there's a place right now in Bermuda that lets you come bathe, lets you come wash clothes.
0: Mm-hmm.
1: And I see some of these persons going to that place. Yeah. The time I tell them about it.
0: That's a good thing. And maybe that's what needs to happen, too. We may need to, you know, like, for instance, you're in public, in the public, and maybe, and they are, the bus service is there to assist the public, and there's no real law or policy that says you can't get on a bus if you haven't bathed. However, in the meantime, you can, but you can.
1: You have a right to refuse.
0: Yeah.
1: Health and safety.
0: There are some people, I'm just saying, there are some people that may, the hygiene may extend even beyond not bathing. It may be excretion.
1: Yeah.
0: So, you know, we have to, if we can, and those people are hopefully over sound mind, we're able to talk to them and be able to point them in the right direction. But that's the other thing. There are people that in our society that aren't of a sound mind, and let's face it, it's real. It's real. And
1: it is definitely
0: real. And these type of people can be confrontational, and they can also quite possibly be violent.
1: Yes.
0: So, you know, your job is beyond some of the things that you're asked to do is beyond your JD, your job description.
1: That's right.
0: You made it right.
1: One of the other things we're dealing with, a lot of people come into the bus and they smell strong of marijuana. You open your door, you smell it just like that. And it's so strong, sometimes you have to step off the bus again and say, hey, this is a public bus. You can't come on there like that. You know, it's because the persons that do some of these things, I don't think they recognize the smells in their clothes, on the body and all that.
0: And the breathing, everything.
1: And everything, you know.
0: Yeah.
1: And you're seeing people get and move if it's space. Some people will get off the bus. We had all of that go on.
0: Yeah.
1: We'll get off the bus. So it's, we have, like you said, we have a hard job that some people don't realize.
0: And the things you may be asked to do is beyond your job description. Like, for instance, I'm a passenger to Boston. This happens. Now you should do something about it. It's not, you know, you're going to do it. You're going to do certain things because it's in your nature,
1: mm-hmm,
0: to do certain things, not because it's policy or in your job description, mm-hmm, but you're doing it because it's your nature,
1: mm-hmm,
0: to be somewhat of a conflict resolution. But that's the other part of your job.
1: Yeah.
0: As a union rep.
1: It's good. Yeah. And as a union rep, I have to deal with some things.
0: Yeah.
1: Even trying to tell my colleagues that watch how you do things out there. Be respectful to the passengers. And if you're going to talk, now if they misunderstood you, tell them, sorry, I didn't mean you to take it that way.
0: Call over the line. Go ahead.
1: And just tell them sometimes. It's sometimes you're misunderstanding them. They sometimes have to tell you certain things. Sometimes you don't want it, but you think you could speak anyway to them, but when they respond, you might not like it.
0: Yeah, yeah. And it, you can do it. Good evening, Callie, you're live in your Union Corner.
3: Good evening.
0: Good evening.
3: Listening to you talk about some of the things that you have to deal with on the bus, I just wanted to say thank you for what you do. I kind of consider you like the police. You like to take a lot of rap. You really get a lot of hits, and when I'm on the bus, I will normally try to get the bus number and the time, and I will call in and just commend them on the bus, you know, the bus driver, for their patience, the way they deal with the public and stuff. I can't say that I've had any bad drivers or confrontations when I've been on the bus. But you guys really do deal with a lot. And I just wanted to say thank you for all that you do.
1: We really thank you for that, ma'am. We really do thank you.
0: Yeah, we're certainly appreciative of that, you know, be recognizing that very often people just will complain and won't, you know, give commendations to, mm-hmm, our public servants. And you've been how many years have you been a frequent customer of the bus?
3: Probably maybe close to 60 years.
0: You're a veteran. Yeah, you've seen quite a bit.
1: Than I've been driving.
3: I guess it must be close to about that.
0: So you started as a school student, I'm assuming.
3: Yes. Well, I used to walk to school, but there were times I had to catch the bus.
0: So you were there when they had the pink tickets and the green tickets, and they used to have the punches.
1: You must have been there for the old green buses too. Huh?
0: And the bus operators used to have their money bag or pouch or whatever they called it.
1: Had the little change thing on the side.
0: I
1: guess you remember the door at the back of the bus on the side and all that too.
3: The bus terminal down Curl Lane. I remember that. I do remember that. But I do try to see something positive in anybody and everybody, and try to build on that. Whether it's patient and just commend them. You know, I thank you. You're really very patient. I thank you for your people skills. You have excellent people skills or whatever it is. I do try to build on that and just try to give a positive feedback, because there's so much negative out there and everybody wants to just find fault.
1: Yes.
3: Mm-hmm. And like, that's why I said you're like the police. The police get a bad rap all the time.
1: Yes.
3: And you guys are not, you're like on the same level.
0: Yeah, yeah.
3: So I just wanted to say thank you.
0: And before you go, we had one male caller and now we have a female caller. Do you bleed red and blue or blue and blue?
3: I'm forever true to blue and blue.
0: Two and oh, okay.
3: I've ever been a fan of, I don't like the color red, so I've always been blue and blue.
0: Yeah, like me, I don't pick colors that clash.
3: That's right. Thank you. You got it.
0: We'll start some rivalry going. Okay, thank you very much, caller.
3: Thank you. Have a great day.
0: All right, bye-bye. Yeah, you know, it's certainly appreciative when you can hear callers call in, and like you said, as you said earlier, that things may get sent to head office and doesn't filter back to the relative people. And I think maybe there should be some way of doing it, even if it's a chart up.
1: Mm-hmm.
0: Or something that, because if management don't, I mean, let's just do it with the good thing. We'll leave the bad ones out.
1: Yes.
0: They can deal with that privately. But if it's a chart up, like they used to do in school, you get a little gold star blue star or whatever the case may be, so that people know commendation for Patrick was on this day, another one on this day, and so-and-so John Meals was another day. And so maybe that's something that can assist the department in terms of morale.
1: There was a lot of honoring this way and that way. We used to have a party where we showed your appreciation of dinner, and it always that I remember was at Princess, Hamilton Princess, and that ceased.
0: Yeah.
1: Like a few other things that have ceased. You know, you got it for being on the job a whole year, out advocacy, and you know, out this and that.
0: Yeah.
1: You saw all of that. They did do last year or the year before last what is called years of service. They've done all of that. But you don't see things as frequently that you used to.
0: Some things have dropped off the radar.
1: We used to have a journal every come out, similar to like Union Corners.
0: Oh, the Workers' Voice?
1: Workers' Voice. Yeah. We had something similar to the Workers' Voice. And it will come out. We don't have all that right now.
0: That's a shame.
1: A lot of things we don't have. And so
0: these are things that
1: are changed. Just changed.
0: I'm going to say something to you that I know you're more familiar than me with. But I used to say to my management sitting across the table, I said, you know, you got to be able to say good things. And here's the thing, you know, when we look in the biblical sense, that the prophets, and they'd rather be in the Old Testament, the New Testament, and the apostles. They say, no, you know, if you do wrong, there's a place for you, you know, eternal this, that, and the other. However, if you do right, this is what's going to happen for you. Not to you, but for you. And how do you work on a job when you can say, this is what's going to happen to you if you do wrong, but there's nothing to aspire to? Yes, you get paid to do the right thing, but there are certain things that you in that contributes to worker morale and productivity and accountability, mm-hmm. and the like, that so much more that management can do in that, whether it be the public sector or the private sector, because things have dropped. I noticed things have dropped off since the 2008 crash. You should be glad you got a job. And that kind of just settled in, and I don't think we've come out of that in terms of worker morale. Mm-hmm. I don't think we've addressed in this country worker morale. You do more with less. Whether it's in government, where you haven't got where the government employment is in terms of numbers is down, or you go in a store in Hamilton and you're looking around for someone to help you, and there's a skeleton crew there to assist you. And I understand the economics and so on and so forth, but what can management, whether private or public sector, can they say they've done to address worker morale? Well, and that's what the caller was talking about, and the caller before that too, mm-hmm. to a degree. And that's important.
1: Well, I believe it, and I'm going to watch it, as I stated, under our new direction to see which way our present leader is going to take us from the management side, and what his tasks are going to be, and what is it. I remember him saying this just before he came in a meeting with us. He says, an unhappy worker is going to be unhappy on the job. And if he's not happy, or if she's not happy, you're not going to get the work you want out of that person.
0: No, you're not.
1: You're not going to get it. So he let me know right away he recognizes that. And he says, whatever I can do to try to change that, he's going to do his best. He's going to try to do his best. And I believe he's going to try.
0: Only problem I foresee with that is, mm-hmm. if it's successful, they're going to move him.
1: They might be.
0: Because, I don't know, for some reason,
1: they seem to move the successful ones.
0: And then you get back toxicity. So, and I'm not saying the person that was there before was toxic. I don't want to say that. I'm not there, so I don't know. Mm-hmm. But what I'm saying is this, is that hopefully, having seen a director or team leader, I'm going to say team leader, such as that, the rest can model themselves to hopefully get the results required. Now, is everybody going to be on board and run the same direction? No, you are going to get some people, but if you can change the culture bit by bit, because it didn't get a certain way overnight. Didn't get that way overnight, so you're not going to change it overnight. So if we can get to that point, then you'd be surprised what the benefits that the department and the general public will reap, as well as the workers, because you got inside customers, which is your fellow workers, mm-hmm. and you got the outside customers, which is obviously the general public.
1: Well, right now we're locked. And a lot of departments we're seeing a big shift. Most of the people that are coming in have been women. Mm-hmm. Not many men. I know what they told us. Why that is. And I heard. But some of the people I know that could have been there, because I know some of them who were applying, never got in, and it kind of concerned me. And then the ones that have come, the questions that are asked of that person to come and drive should be the same as when I came to drive. It may be phrased a little different and all that, But if you're coming to operate a bus, that means you've got to be available to operate it, not on your terms, but on the terms of what is expected of an operator.
0: The needs of that particular department
1: and
0: the general public.
1: You've got to be available on your regular schedule to do it. I'm not saying something not can come up that you can do and they're going to know because you're going to have to tell them. But I expect you to be consistent. What we're seeing with some, they're consistent that they don't realize they're painted a trend that is not good for them. It's seen by management and it's seen by us. And they think we don't pay attention. And it's a trend because it's happening on the same days of the week, same time periods. But they don't realize that. And then a lot of people coming in and don't understand seniority. Well, why do they have to? This is something that we fought for over the years to get. We're not going to give away privileges because you feel you need to have it. Others waited to their time. You're going to have to wait to your time.
0: Yeah.
1: And some of them don't like that. They don't understand it. Well,
0: I think they understand it. They don't want to accept it.
1: Well, that could be the real thing. Some people want to
0: change. I'm not speaking for them, but I'm just saying.
1: They want to change the goalposts on things that we fought hard to get. When some of these people went to this job, some of them had a week off. Then they had 2 weeks off. When I got there, it was 3 weeks. And it went away and it came back. Then some people use up their time. And then they want other time off. I'm not talking about because of sick. But then the sick time, you got all that. We're thankful for this union that if you don't use it, it carries and you have more time. We thank you that we fight for your rights and the fought hard to get you a place of stability, protection. The management has a right to manage, but the union is the sole representative of the bargaining union on every BIU unionized staff members at those places. And when the management manage, they must remember and deal with things that's supposed to be according to the collective bargain agreement.
0: Of which they signed.
1: They agreed upon it. So some of them said, we didn't sit at the table signed it, but you represented the government officers and the people that
0: represented. Certainly, people that would say that, again, I won't bother saying anymore. I think my listening audience are intelligent enough to know what they're saying and what they're not saying. However, the other thing is when you look at old collective agreements, especially collective agreements that were in pawn, shillings, and pence, the of DPT, those agreements were it wasn't equal pay for equal work.
1: Mm-hmm.
0: And so when they did get to the point of equal pay for equal work, a person that's been there for 30 years on your job will make the same as the person that's been there 2 years.
1: That's one thing I like about this job.
0: Yeah.
1: If I'm here 5 years,
0: mm-hmm.
1: the first year, you make a little less than me. After that 1 year, you make the same amount I make.
0: Yeah.
1: I don't make any more than you. And then we have the right to the same overtime and all that. The only difference, we're that senior. So we get to pick the first rosters. We get to pick the first vacations, and when we're given overtime,
0: mm-hmm.
1: it's based on a rotation thing, but the senior person will get to be off before you get off.
0: Yeah.
1: But it's according to the collective bargaining agreement and the schedule. So you couldn't have somebody there 20 years, somebody there a year, and you're going to get the early shift over that one that's been here 20 years, and they're going to work midnight shift. That's not going to be the thing. Now, if that person don't mind, that's fine. But you got to recognize they have seniority over you.
0: Yeah.
1: And many before them had to go through the same practice. When I first went to this job, I was working New Year nights. I had to come in later and be down to enjoy this for the dropping of the onion. I had to do it 3 years straight. Mm-hmm. When I first came there, I didn't get a roster. Not coming and getting the roster today. That never happened when I came to this job. And they don't be telling me, you're blessed. Because that didn't happen. None of that happened.
0: At the end, look, I've worked in the hotel as well. Same thing occurred. Mm-hmm. You know, very same thing. And I'm saying that because people may think, oh, that's government. No, it's not government, because now I'm talking about organized.

0: the first pick or whatever. In the hotel, most times, it was a little different. Why? Because most people wanted to work when the season was in.
1: Yeah.
0: So that you didn't want to take a holiday when the season was busy, because it really didn't make sense, because you wanted to make the money. So that you took that time off when the season went slow, and you could have took off as much time as you wanted, within reason. So I think, again, for me, myself, it's just my opinion, that people understand, they don't want to accept that this is the way that things are.
1: They call that entitleship. They have this entitleship mentality with a lot of stuff.
0: They want to have it ignored. And that cannot be correct. That cannot be correct.
1: And if people pay attention, that's across the board in the government sector and in the private sector.
0: Yeah.
1: It's this way. And somehow you hear them tell, I said, hold up. What you see here, it's over there, it's over there, it's over there. This is nothing new. And I remember I couldn't get a Christmas holiday. I couldn't get it. And one day I fought and fought and I couldn't get it. And then I didn't know I had it until they came back to, oh, we gave it to you.
0: No.
1: But it was too late for me to try to book a ticket and go, because it was too expensive. Because I wanted to spend it somewhere else at the time. But then it became too expensive to try to get a ticket too late.
0: Yeah.
1: You needed to know beforehand
0: that
1: you could purchase a ticket beforehand.
0: And that's important. That's important. And again, you know, people have to recognize that there is, for lack of a better term, seniority is considered like a pecking order.
1: Mm-hmm.
0: And it's been, it's consistent. If Patrick's been there 30 years and I'm in there 20 years, and I say, look, Patrick, any chance I can get Christmas this year? Family and I want to go. It's within your discretion to say, you know what? I know I normally take it. In the interest of, yes, we do say united we stand, divided we fall. So, hey, you know what?
1: I don't have,
0: let's work something out for you. I think I can work something out for you. And that's fine. That comes as, let's put it this way, it doesn't come as an obligation. It comes as being someone willing to work with you. And people's got to understand that. And some people in the private sector, but it don't happen in the private sector. Yeah, but also what don't happen in the private sector is that the person doing the same job as you ain't necessarily making the same money as you. They may be making a couple of $1,000 more a year than you,
1: mm-hmm.
0: but you're doing the same job.
1: Same job.
0: So you know, that's you may be getting that low token or trinket in terms of a vacation. But and you probably don't know what they're making anyhow, because there's no pay transparency until we get the legislation in terms of pay transparency, mm-hmm. and then we may not see that.
1: That's right. I totally agree.
0: Yeah.
1: So we're blessed in this area, and I don't know if that's the same at the post office. I don't know if that's the same way it works in engineering, but I know when it comes to pay, after a year, operating a bus.
0: Yeah, that's what you're saying. It's a government CBA.
1: So it's a CBA, and so that's a fair,
0: fair
1: change. And I tell people, I may have worked here longer than you, but you're making the same amount I make it weekly, outside of overtime.
0: Absolutely.
1: Overtime or overtime.
0: Yeah.
1: Yeah. So it's interesting.
0: Yeah.
1: You know, hopefully, we were told a couple months ago that. We were told that we'll get buses in September, then it was told later we'll get them in June, and now we've been told we can get them in August, which is next month. But it's pending on the boat,
0: because
1: there's only one boat that goes and gets these buses from that area.
0: Okay.
1: And so we're hoping to get one half of them, then get the other half, and then we've got to get them prepared for road fitness to get them on the road. Now, a lot of people would think, as soon as they get here, you can get them on the road. No. They have to be checked. They have to be this, they have to be done. Every bus that's come has to be vetted once it gets here.
0: And that helps with the warranty and so forth, possibly?
1: Well, if things need to be changed, certain things need to be changed.
0: Mm-hmm.
1: The last two things had to get some, last 2 year 22s and 23 had some

0: things that to do to it. And then the driver has to be orientated. Operator has to be orientated in that new vehicle.
1: You know, that's good to hear, and recognizing that it is a taxpayer dollar.
0: Right.
1: So
0: some people think it gets here, oh, we can put those buses, but God, it didn't. No, don't go that way.
1: Yeah.
0: It has to be made sure for the health and safety of the operator and the community that has to ride those buses.
1: Yeah. Anyway, I'm going to let you wrap it up, brother.
0: So we look forward to this coming time period. You know, we've got two more days in this week, and the job is off giving something out to the operators and staff at DPT, the BPSU side, and the BIU side. They're doing, I believe, a barbecue this Thursday for us
1: at the job.
0: They're doing something, man. It's being done under the new acting director. And so we're going to have that on Thursday going through. And then next week, it's a short week, as you know, because it's cup match.
1: Yep.
0: Cup match. And I do prefer to work on the first day if I'm going to work, not the second.
1: Yeah.
0: But this is the thing. I know I don't really have to work. Because if I don't want to work on the holiday, I just have them unavailable.
1: Yeah, yeah.
0: Some people say you have to. I really don't have to. There are others that can work.
1: Yeah, yeah.
0: But if I'm going to work, I want to work on that first day as a senior. And I'm closer to the upper group, much more up high now than I was a couple of years ago, even last year.
1: Yeah.
0: Because of retirements and
1: leaving. Yeah, attrition.
0: Right. And you know what's happening because of some of the change in government, what they want to do. A lot of people getting out right now.
1: Yeah.
0: A lot of people getting out.
1: Okay.
0: So that lifts us farther. Well, we're grateful. We're looking forward to what's going to happen in the next month or two at DPT and how things will go. And we'll be moving after next month back into the winter rosters in September. And I hope we get a chance to do a new schedule for the winter rosters.
1: Okay.
0: Hope we get to do that because I think we need some updating and some changes.
1: Okay. Thank you, brother. We had our president of the bus division. But before I sign off tonight, I'd just like to say a few things. Union Corner congratulates our Spanish residents and supporters on their 2026 World Cup win or success. I also would like to say there seemed to be a touch of Bermuda at the World Cup this year. And I'm going to say it because they had pink boots. Who'd have thought? Who would have thought we'd have seen pink boots? That was a touch of Bermuda, I would think. Also, often the competition pays tribute to the strikers. And they, i.e., they give them the golden boot. I would like to see, and this year, I saw that the goalkeepers shined this year in many ways, shapes, and forms in many of the teams. So maybe FIFA could consider a gladiator keeper award or something, recognizing that the strikers do their part, and certainly the goalkeepers need a little something to contribute to their chest. Last but not least, if there had to be an award given by the fans, I think Cabo Verde would have, the fans would have given Cabo Verde the team of hearts. They should great deal of heart in the competition. So in closing, Union Corner would like to thank our guests this evening, the bus division, you, the listening audience, Inter-Island Communications, the executive of the BIU, and all who make this possible. Our guest next week will be none other than Marine Imports. So stay tuned at the bottom of the hour for Balance Matters with Brother Cromwell Shakir. So in solidarity, united we stand, divided we fall, as we climb up to this year's Labor Day. We remember last year's Labor Day. Labor is the link as being the theme. So thank you once again.
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0: May the peace and the blessings be upon each and every member of our listening audience. Welcome once again on a lovely summer Tuesday evening to Balance Matters. Tonight is special for us. It's my birthday, July 21st. It's my birthday. I want to recognize what real value that allows me to come down here when I do, when I'm capable, when I'm able to share with you. There is a song that, I mean, I don't remember all the lyrics. I only remember those things that stick with me because of how it feeds my being. There's a song that has a lyric that says, "There's no me without you, because that's the way love goes. There's no me without you, dear listening audience." When I think about our value, and I reflect on the life that comes along with being in existence, there's no me without you, because that's the way love goes. Now, why I want to have an open mic night? I intend not to be so intellectual tonight from my point of view. I would love for you to let us know, because I'm hoping that you approach the participation on Balance Matters in the same way that I do, which is for us to see our collective value and for us to find what is required for us to continue to improve on the life that we've been blessed to have. And the reason why I'm focusing on the word life, because birthdays indicate the coming on earth and becoming a breathing life specimen called human being. And the day you're born, they've described it as our birthday. Well, I have internalized a value of birthday that supports what I've always felt since I've been an adult making decisions that's associated with progression. I once read an article that simply dealt with the value and how we should look at birthday. I left with this idea that when we think about our birthday, the individual doesn't come first. Without mother, we wouldn't have a birthday. Without the coming together of the seed of the male joining the egg of a female, we wouldn't have life called human birth. So when we think about birthday, I've ended up looking at what is more responsible for me being here rather than me. on my birthday, I am asked to look at what is responsible for me being here. And I should want to value and treat with respect that which is the cause for me being here. I don't come first. I'm not so special because it's my birthday. It's a blessing that someone decided not to abort, but to have me delivered. Human beings deciding to have a child, and mother and father accepting responsibility to raise that child. So I ended up having a great value, a greater value for life when I made that connection and added to my viewpoint of birthday. So mother became very important to me on birthdays. Father became very important as well because he played a part. And because I got that understanding much later in life, my father had already passed when I got that understanding, that higher level of understanding that I have accepted. This is not for you to accept. This is your choice to accept. I'm only explaining why I want to have you to see why I would like to invite you to engage tonight and let me know, let us know, because there is no me without you. Let us know how we feel about this program. Are we approaching, addressing our concerns in a way that you feel we're making progress and we're having success, and are we improving the way we understand and what we should be considering when we're looking for solutions to the major challenges? I don't always see them as problems. Challenges in our life, the things that threatens the better future of our life. We are constantly seeking to keep our eye on those things that are important so as the vital life be protected. And God knows today, like life is so fragile and life is so much so being described and treated with such disrespect that we appear not to have a greater value of our life. So that term life for me on this day of mine, this birthday of mine, is a life that I would want to share with you, dear listening audience. And I would like for you to take up the invitation that I put in front of you tonight. I didn't intend to have no monologue tonight. I want you to understand how I see our duty and responsibility to one another. And I start with my life on this precious day called birthday and what I accept as a responsibility, understanding this life that I have that comes along with birthday and how much it's interwoven with the life of human being, which in our respect for human life, my life is no different and no more valuable than your life. So when I think about my birthday, I cannot avoid thinking about what and how you are doing. So I would want you to consider telling us on Balance Matters. Are we satisfying you with the way we're managing the show? the format, the structure of the show, the concerns, the interest, and what has been acknowledged as relevant and important. Are we got our eyes and our thoughts and our intentions and desires in the right place for us to serve ourselves so as to improve the life that we have? The number is 297-1027. I'm asking you not to wait to the end of the show to find out how many people will phone ahead of you before you decide to pick up the phone. Let your voice be a beginning of expressions so we could hear from one another. Because we want to be relevant. We want to be catering to what can make sound progress on Balanced Matters. No better place to get a feel of if we're really addressing the intentions of Balanced Matters in a way that will make you feel that it's a worthwhile program that we're benefiting from. The number is 297-1027. Please let us know how you feel about how the show is moving along. Call you on Balanced Matters.
1: Yes. Shakur.
0: Yes.
1: I've been listening to this show for a few years.
0: Yes.
1: I don't know how long you've been on, but I've been listening to this show for a while.
0: Yes.
1: Whenever I miss it, my sons will say, "Hey, Daddy, your boy's on."
0: Oh.
1: And I, you know, come and listen to the show.
0: Yes.
1: So I think this show is worthwhile.
0: Yes.
1: And I think it should continue. And you're coming up with so many good points. I am 100% behind you. And I'm a born-again Christian.
0: Yes.
1: Yeah.
0: Yes.
1: I'll let you be straight up.
0: Yes.
1: And Eddie, you come up with some good points, brah. Stick to the wicked. I think people should stick to, you know, listening to this show because it's coming up with some good points.
0: Yes.
1: Helping the youth and you.
0: Yes.
1: That's what I want to say.
0: Look.
1: Peace be still, brother.
0: Look, let me say thank you, first of all, for accepting my request, because oftentimes people don't like to be early callers. And
1: yeah.
0: I appreciate the fact that you answered my call to being as early as possible so we could make the show as beneficial as possible. Because I tell you, man, I feel so concerned of what we should and shouldn't be doing for us to continue to be progressive in the show. I've never intended to have a show that can be popular. I want to have a show that's going to meet our needs and cater to our concerns and be a part of us making progress as to improving the life that we all share.
1: Yeah.
0: So I had no other choice than to want to be relevant. If we can't be relevant, I'd rather let Mr. Blakeney and Inter Island Communications know that we've reached our sell-by date and the program's no longer relevant and we're moving on. So when I think about that, I want to know tonight. I would love for the people like yourself to let us know how we feel about the show, make some recommendations even, and let me know if you have any ideas that we could consider for the show to become even better.
1: Yes, brother.
0: So I thank you.
1: Yes.
0: I thank you, yes, my brother.
1: But, like, I'd like to let you know that, you know, it's not just, you know, one type of people listening to this show. It's all different.
0: Yes, yes, yes.
1: You know, different people.
0: Yes.
1: You know, different thoughts. And
0: yes.
1: Different everything that are listening to the show.
0: Yes.
1: And I just want to say to you, brother, and to all listeners, peace be still. Signing out.
0: Thank you very much, my brother. Appreciate it very much. Sure. Have the rest of a great evening, man. Corley on Balance Matters.
2: Hey, happy birthday, man.
0: Thank you very much, Mikey. Appreciate it. Thank you.
2: You're going to be definitely loyal and dedicated. And you're teaching all of us, even on your birthday, man. And you could be like most people out here doing a pack of ignorance.
0: Yes.
2: Acting like, you know, because it's your birthday, life should stop for you. But it's stopping for you anyway, because you got us listening.
0: Yes.
2: And of course, I don't need to even tell you, I'm a big fan of you. I don't even need to go there. Most people who know by now, that's heard me, I'm a big fan of what you got to see.
0: Yes.
2: And what I do like about your show is that it deals with a lot of the social ills that a lot of people are afraid to go too deep on.
0: Yes.
2: Sometimes I think you go too deep, and not everybody, unfortunately, most people are very limited when it comes to the subject being too deep.
0: Yes.
2: What happens is they listen, they're learning, but they don't participate because it's too deep.
0: Yes.
2: Does that make sense?
0: Yes, it does, man.
2: Am I making some sense? Yeah.
0: Look, you're making perfect sense, Mike. Let me say this in recognition of how much that impacts on me. Even before you said it, I consider that as being a concern that I must keep in mind at all times. Now, one of the things that, you know, is a driving force is to understand the dynamics when it comes around to majority versus minority. They say that when it comes around to enlightenment, history records that there has never been a majority that was enlightened enough for them to say that they fully understand their surroundings. What has been is that you have people who recognize and show that they have an understanding of that enlightenment, and they then share it with the majority. And because the majority trusts their guidance, they will follow what they've been given. And in turn, the majority will get an elevation of understanding via being taught by the minority. So oftentimes, the teacher or the ones that's giving out information, they represent a minority. It's always been that way.
2: It's got to be
0: recognized that the responsibility of those who know better is to share with those who are seeking but don't know. And the only way we could do that for people to open up to listen to us is for them to trust us. When they do hear us, for them to take the information and do what they should do with it for their own good. So when it comes around to us sharing, it's important for me to keep in mind all those things I just said. First of all, I'm gonna accept that I'm not no better than the majority of people. I just represent a number that is part and parcel of the sharing, the group that shares. So me having the microphone, I represent the minority. Not all of us have got the microphone, but some people who have the microphone, if they're not trusted, people will not listen to them.
2: Yeah. But so, Lalisa Bubbsfield said it well when she said, each one teach one.
0: Yes.
2: You know, that's the only way we're going to be elevated.
0: Yes.
2: You know, to have a full understanding, because not everybody knows everything.
0: Yes.
2: And it makes a lot of sense, man. You know what I mean? One of the things I think can improve that situation, if at the end of your dialogue, you probably have a word or a sentence that you want everybody to call in on to give their point of view.
0: Mm.
2: As an example, if you said at the end of your dialogue, depending on what you wanted to say, obviously.
0: Yes.
2: Or your monologue.
0: Yes, yes, yes.
2: Your monologue.
0: Yes.
2: If, for instance, if you, at the end of your monologue, say, tonight's subject is going to be girls in the family.
0: Ah.
2: It could be boys in the family.
0: I got you covered.
2: It could be the family.
0: Yeah, I've got you covered.
2: It could be the traffic situation.
0: Yes.
2: It could be driving while intoxicated. It could be any topic.
0: Yes, you know? I'm got you. Yes.
2: It could be, you know, government improving something.
0: Yes.
2: It could be what we have to do as a family to improve something.
0: Yes.
2: You know, it could be sport.
0: Yes.
2: It could be a sport. It could be whatever.
0: But yes.
2: I think simplifying it would drive people to call who ordinarily will be kind of reluctant to, because they think the subject is too deep.
0: Mm-hmm.
2: But at least simplifying it will give them an idea of what they should be talking about.
0: Yes.
2: Versus a full understanding of the social dynamic that you may be portraying that kind of can draw you in so many directions.
0: Yes.
2: You got me?
0: Yes, I do. Whereas
2: if it's simplified and they are specific,
0: yes,
2: on an issue, I think that would make would certainly generate a lot more calls from the people that are reluctant in this area. But
0: yes.
2: most of us, generally speaking, whether you go too deep or not, will call.

0: and what we want to resolve.
1: Yes.
0: So to speak. It could be cop meds. You know, cop meds is happening right now, obviously.
1: Yes.
0: And your opinion about the historical facts of cop meds, or what could be something as simple as what do you historically appreciate about cop meds?
1: Or
0: what does it mean to you?
1: Yes.
0: But I'm saying, you know,
1: I'm just
0: simplifying.
1: Yes.
0: But of course, I enjoy your monologue. So I'm just talking about it at the end so people have a concrete idea of what topic, based on a word or a sentence, they should be dwelling on.
1: And look, I understand and appreciate fully what you've just said, and I see it as a value asset to be considered. I see it as a valued asset to be considered.
0: No problem, my brother. And once again, happy birthday, man, and make the best of it.
1: Thank you very much.
0: Every day is a blessing.
1: Man, look.
0: Every day is a blessing from the Creator.
1: When it comes around to recognizing what's the true value of this life, when I think about what is more important, that's why I'm down here talking on Balance Matters.
0: Yeah.
1: Because I see this. Go ahead.
0: It's amazing how when we was younger, we took these things for granted.
1: Hmm.
0: Yeah, yes. You got a certain age, and you realize every day is a blessing, man.
1: Yeah.
0: And you're trying to. The problem is, the more you age, the more you want to make the most of the ideas, but you can't like when you was younger.
1: Well, that's a sign of knowing that you've learned something in life, and you want to utilize it the best way you can when you get to that point.
0: Yeah.
1: So yeah. I really believe that because we have made a connection to something that's so worthwhile. I didn't just get to where I am by myself. I got to where I am because of the audience that I've been dealing with for the last almost 20 years.
0: Yeah.
1: And I had that's why I said, when I recognize there is no me without you because that's the way love goes. Brother, I ain't just saying that to you. I'm not just saying that.
0: Yeah.
1: I'm demonstrating that these days.
0: Yeah. Well, you know, I reached a point in this horse thing where I was trying to promote Western and trying to get the public and the people that's involved in the horse world to give more credence to it and promote it and have it more.
1: Yes.
0: And after a while, I started to lose hope. So I always done my own thing anyway and enjoyed and traveled. Got around the big boys that do it in the world.
1: Yes.
0: But I started to lose hope for here. But, you know, as you said, sometimes that extra boost comes from somebody else. And now that my son has decided he wants to enjoy it a bit on the training side and the show side.
1: Yes.
0: It's kind of gave me motivation to continue pushing. You know what I mean? Because he's got ideas that, you know, I didn't have, and it's just nice to see other people that are interested in trying to do what I set out to do, you know?
1: Yes.
0: And I was really encouraged by some of the past people I admired, like Leroy Poker Augustus and Hubby Charles.
1: Yes.
0: Different guys that promoted, and not only black guys, there was... Puss Weekly and a few others that done it as well.
1: Yes.
0: That I admired. And of course, now I fully understand its origin in terms of it culturally being a sport that came from Africa.
1: Yes.
0: People wouldn't even believe that
1: yes.
0: Western riding was influenced by the Moors, who influenced the Spanish, who influenced the Vaquero, who became the Cowboy. But of course, growing up, you think it's a white thing. But those guys always educated me about that.
1: And yes.
0: I continue to educate people. Not that it has to be a black or a white thing.
1: Yes.
0: I just enjoy it as a sport. I mean,
1: yes.
0: People play tennis. They don't care where it came from.
1: Yes.
0: They enjoy playing tennis. You know, cricket, as an example, I don't think it was a black sport, but that's a sport that we enjoy.
1: Yes.
0: So So, yeah, but my point is sometimes we need that drive, even especially when

0: we get older,
1: yes,
0: and when we think we did our best,
1: yes,
0: there comes along a younger imagination and kind of makes you think, well, you know, he kind of reminds me how I was. Maybe I better assist and not give up. You know what I mean?
1: Yes.
0: Yeah. But anyway, I hope I'm being helpful, a little helpful with what I think would make it easier. But to be honest with you, Shakir, I'm going to call and talk about what I want to talk about anyway to some degree, as long as I'm not deviating too far off of your monologue.
1: Well, one thing that has to be kept in mind, that the structure of the program, the format, must be kept, number one.
0: Yeah.
1: We can't, neither one of us can afford to move away from the format. Now, yeah. I do know that this format is not the average format for a talk show, because oftentimes talk shows allow people to say what they want and how they're feeling on the day, not necessarily topic-oriented. It's not oftentimes that they want to keep you on topic. They want you to express your feelings. And that's not what I'm looking for most of the times on this program. This program is issue-oriented, and whenever we say we're looking in a certain direction, we would love for the audience to tap into that. And if they have something to contribute to that, that's what we're looking for. Anything short of that is to confuse what the intent and purpose is all about, and we will not make no progress when we're undermining the intent of the show.
0: Yeah, let me finish on this. One of the reasons I enjoy the way you handle the show is because you're teaching people to debate. Yeah, you won't allow people to speak until you're finished and learn that you can't keep cutting into the person's conversation.
1: Yes.
0: You know, give the person the chance to speak.
1: Yes.
0: And then you have your say, but you are very good at not cutting the person off unless the person starts getting, you know, way off topic, or just not getting personal, you know what I mean?
1: Yes.
0: But you allow them to finish saying what they have to say if they're saying something concrete.
1: Yes.
0: And they in turn should allow you.
1: Yes.
0: And I think many callers can learn from how you handle your show in terms of, you say what you got to say, and then let the host say what he has to say.
1: Yes.
0: But it can't be all this cutting each other off, or you've got a few callers that call, and they don't know when to stop talk.
1: To wrap it up, yes.
0: You know, don't know when to say, well, I'm going to ask just a question today, or whatever.
1: Yeah.
0: Some people are calling because they want to talk for a half an hour anyway.
1: Yes.
0: You know what I mean? And that is a turnoff to the other listeners.
1: Yes.
0: And especially people who may be trying to call in.
1: Yes.
0: And on that note, I think I've been on long enough.
1: Thank you very kindly for your contribution, Mike. Have the rest of a great evening.
0: All the best, and enjoy your birthday.
1: Thank you very much. Thank you very kindly.
0: Emancipation Day.
1: Thank you very much. And I wish you safety on the holiday, man.
0: Thank you.
1: Calling on Balance Matters.
2: Good evening, brother.
1: Good evening.
2: Mike, you got me to call in because you didn't mention nothing about St. George's and Cup match, but I'm going to start off there. Brother Shakir, I'm almost setting your St. George's supporters up.
1: Yes.
2: But anyway, happy birthday to you. Your birthday is today?
1: Yeah, today, yeah.
2: Thank you. You're a Cancer, and
1: yes,
2: mine is Friday, and I'll be in Leo.
1: Oh, okay, I hear you now.
2: Okay, and I think you go 76?
1: Yes, born 1950, yes.
2: I go 75 on Friday.
1: Oh, okay.
2: Okay. All right.
1: Yeah.
2: I got that out of the way.
1: Yes.
2: I missed when you first came on, so I really don't know what the subject is.
1: Let me help you out. Let me help you out, because I would want you to make a contribution based on the interest you've shown in the program. I want to help you out. The program is open mic. I'm giving you guys an opportunity to say whatever you think we need to say or speak to analyze the program, make suggestions, speak to what you think we're doing good or bad or not good enough or whatever. Anything you would like to say to have us understand how you see the program presently and what we could do going forward, because we want to be relevant and be addressing what we set out to address, this, which is to try to find solutions and move towards progress. So in order to do that, we've got to be consistent in our development. So I want the audience to have open mic tonight to say whatever they think the program needs to, what needs to be said on the program for the program to be evaluated and to make decisions going forward.
2: Okay, and listening to that, you are going to be the sole, evaluator of the feedback. In other words, you want to validate your being on the show, and you've been on for 20 years?
1: Yes, approximately 20 years, yes.
2: Now, let me say this, brother. I hope you're not feeling weary in doing so, because I like the fact that you are not afraid to talk about issues that affects this country, and issues of a black man raising a family in Bermuda.
1: Yes,
2: and the pressures.
1: Yes,
2: the pressure that's on a black man raising a family in Bermuda.
1: Yes,
2: and saying that, I want to say I have two sons, and my two sons are like day and night. The older one is one that he's made a decision that he's working in government, and he said, "Daddy, I want to do what you done, and I'm gonna get a truck, and I'm gonna start out doing little renovations, you know." And I said, "Oh boy." If you really enjoy, you know what I've done all my life, if you really enjoy that work, I really support you 100%, okay? So, and I say that because anybody that's got a job that they're working at and they're watching the clock, they're miserable.
1: Yes.
2: And if you're doing something to earn a living and you enjoy it,
1: yes,
2: time doesn't mean anything.
1: Yes. Yes,
2: you know,
1: yes.
2: And I know, I'm almost certain you enjoy doing this show. I know sometimes I've had a call in and a caller is a mom, is got off track, and I could feel in you that you have to put them on. I try to get right in after that and say you done the right thing.
1: Yes.
2: And to that caller, you know, he's got to get a life, you know.
1: Yes.
2: But yes. Shakir, I just want to say to you, continue on, brother. And when I don't call in, somehow or the other, I forgot, or I'm caught up in something else on a Tuesday.
1: Yes, yes.
2: And I just appreciate, you know, your what you're talking about tonight.
1: Yes.
2: And I'm going to encourage you, and I'm going to end with this. St. George's, let me say this, St. George's have two players that are going up to the West, up to Southampton Rangers, and they're playing for Southampton Rangers this year, and they have almost single-handedly, the two opening bats have almost single-handedly made all the runs needed for Southampton Rangers to win all the games.
1: Wow.
2: Okay. So it, I don't know if that was an accident, but Mr. I can't even call my cousin there. What's the name of the cook that was in the BIU?
1: Bascom.
2: Herbie Bascom. Wow, I could forget that man.
1: Yes.
2: Herbie Bascom's going up Rangers and taking a couple of his sons to go on with him. And another St. George's player, they're going up there, and they have mastered being opening bats. So I'm going to say this. If these two guys, if St. George's win the toss, I suggest to the captain and the manager of the team, let those guys go in first. Let those Summers to field, if they can score these pass runs up Rangers, they can do it up Somerset as well.
1: Okay.
2: And look out, Somerset. We may have a result in St. George's favor. I'm looking forward to today. I won't be up there because it's too big a crowd and I can't see.
1: I don't want to be
2: bouncing to anybody. But I say, I'll be in the comfort of my home.
1: Yes.
2: And watching it with my wife telling me what's going on.
1: Yeah,
2: you know?
1: But I'll
2: be listening.
1: You'll be viewing with your ears. Thank you very much for your contribution.
2: Right.
1: I thank you for your support. I want to thank you for your support as well. Your sensitivities has helped me based on what I've heard from you. I've been the beneficiary of remaining focused on what's more important. When things get a little challenging and tough in this program, it's voices like yourself that helps me to stay on point.
2: Thank you.
1: Thank you very much. I have the rest
2: you
1: of a great
2: evening.
1: The number is 297-1027. We're talking Balance Matters. We invite you, dear listening audience, this open mic night for the first time on Balance Matters. We want you to say what you think we can benefit from. Caller, you on Balance Matters.
3: Well, good evening, my dear brother.
1: Walaikum assalam.
3: And I also want to say in person, happy birthday.
1: Hey, thank you very much. I appreciate
3: You're
1: that.
3: You're welcome.
1: Very
3: and
1: much.
3: I pray that Allah, God, will continue to bless with many, many more.
1: Yes.
3: And that you will continue to be on this station, on this evening, each and every week, because you are very inspirational. You're extremely knowledgeable. And I must admit, when I do get to listen to you, I always enjoy the program.
1: Mm. Thank you.
3: And I also will say this, that right now my focus is definitely on the young people of Bermuda to, show them we do care and to also, help them along and things of that nature. And they're moving ahead in life. Because
1: yes.
3: I say this, back in the day when we were coming up, should we act up, our parents gave our neighbors permissions to give us licks, right?
1: Yes.
3: And
1: yes,
3: then they
1: yes.
3: come up and give us licks on top of that.
1: Yes, yes, yes.
3: Well, nowadays, of course, since which the generations have changed, times have changed, and now it comes down to you better not talk about you beating somebody because they'll, what happens? You can end up with the police calling and it's abuse and all that sort of stuff, right?
1: Mm-hmm.
3: But be that as it may, as long as there is life, there is hope.
1: Mm.
3: And I thank God, Allah, for you and others who are on the station doing having shows that is inspirational, and definitely can be a great influence in helping many.
1: Mm-hmm. Thank you.
3: So I had to call you, and first of all, wish you were, I almost was going to sing it, but I said, no, Valerie, don't do that. But just know, my dear brother, how much you are very much so appreciated. You have a show that is, let's put it this way, rather unique to say the least. But at the end of the day, I always say this, as long as there is life, there is hope. And I pray that God, Allah, God will continue to bless you in what you are doing. And that because so look forward to many, many more of your programs to come.
1: Thank you very much.
3: You appreciate are absolutely welcome, my dear brother.
1: I appreciate your expressions. You've responded to my requests, and I thank you kindly.
3: Oh, you are so welcome.
1: Yes.
3: So until the next time.
1: Have the rest of a great evening. Walaikum assalam.
3: Okay. And also, I pray that we will continue to be blessed here in this beautiful island of Bermuda, because we are blessed. When you look out the window, when you look out at the fauna and flora, this is now the month of July. Our trees look so healthy for this time of year. And that's because all those showers that we received at that time were showers of blessings. That's my interpretation.
1: I hear you now. Yes.
3: Okay?
1: Yes.
3: And looking forward to better times to come.
1: Yes.
3: Because, you know what? This is what we can do. We pray.
1: Yes.
3: We have faith. And we practice what we are told to do in terms of, especially when it's coming from God, Allah. And you know when it's coming from Him.
1: Yes.
3: Okay, my brother?
1: Yes. Have the rest of a great evening. Thank you.
3: Thank you. Same to you, my brother. Take care. Assalamu alaikum.
1: Wa alaikum assalam. The number is 297-1027. You're talking Balanced Matters.
4: Hey, brother Zakir, how you doing, brother?
1: I'm thankful, man. I'm thankful, sir.
4: Happy birthday and all that to you.
1: Yes, thank you kindly.
4: My name is Reverend Mike.
1: Yes.
4: I have a mission from God to end the gang wars. God has shown me how to do it. I started it off 4 years ago when I was working at John Barrett. I took 6 weeks off from my job without pay to start a ministry with the youth gangs. I had a bunch of men come out of my church and sing Holy Me Church. 50 men came out interested. I've been working along, talking to gang members all over. Now, I found out that these guys want a place to hang out. So Al James was the Minister of Education at the time.
1: Yes.
4: We almost got private school. Right? The principal decided we were using sponge balls instead of real balls, and let us use it. And then the police contacted us from Somerset. They said they will come down and play first and mingle with the guys. I had that whole plan. At the end, the government in charge took Al James off the ministry and put Jennifer Smith on, and she ended the whole program. But I'm still working with the program with the young guys. I talk to the guys in the street. I talk to wherever I see guys. I give them my information, and I pray for them, and I know that God has given me a mission. But I found out in life that God gives you a mission. He stays with you until you completed your mission. So I'm just continuing to do what I'm doing and working, trying to end this gang war, because there are gangs not only in the street. There are gangs in schools where teachers have got gangs, and businesses have got gangs. Everywhere you look, you've got a bunch of guys hanging together. That's a gang, or something like that. And God's given me a way to end all gangs in Bermuda. And brother, with God's help, I intend to do it, and I'll complete the mission before I'm finished. Thank you, my brother.
1: Likewise, sir. God bless you as well. You do likewise. Yes, thank you.
4: All right, brother. Bye-bye.
1: Bye-bye. The number is 297-1027. We're talking Balanced Matters. Tonight is open mic night for the first time on Balanced Matters. It is my birthday, and I wanted to give you, dear listening audience, the opportunity to have your voices heard, expressing what you think has been the results of the program since you've been listening, and what it is that we could do to improve. Caller, you're on Balanced Matters.
5: Hello, Mr. Crumbo.
1: Yes, good evening.
5: You know, like a gentleman that speaks his mind. Now, I want to ask you one question. Why do you not come and just make a topic that you see that's in black society, and we can talk about it? You know, my topic is the speed limit that was a horse speed limit when they had the ice. You take ice and made it for the black people of this island. This is what I go through when I look at history. This is why I'm against this racist law. But you don't really have a topic We and I'm asking, do you know this is a black island, Mr. Cromwell?
1: My dear brother, are you aware of what the program is asking us tonight?
5: You said it's open mic, Mr. Cromwell.
1: Yes,
5: you haven't cut me off again. Check you later.
1: The number is 297-1027. We're talking balance matters. Certainly, we have our challenges, and nothing short of patience and perseverance is going to allow us to have the success that we're seeking. We do understand the different viewpoints we may have, and the type of passion that we may have, the type of sensitivities we may have, even the type of hurt that we may be experiencing. Certainly, we never want to disregard what can be happening with the individual. So, whenever we're engaging, we never want to overlook what can be going on in the life of an individual where we may not be seeing eye to eye. But we want to be able to keep our minds open as to how we should be respecting the rights and the life of an individual so as to contribute to their circumstances and not depress them and make life more difficult for them than be engaged. So we don't want to have any type of communication with one another that will only deepen the problems that we may have that prevents us from being patient with one another. We want to be open to remove what prevents us from hearing one another and respecting the intent and purpose of one another when we do engage. And Balance Matters, this program, Balance Matters, particularly tonight, we're actually opening up the microphone, the airwaves, for people to say what they think can be of value to improve the way we manage ourselves on Balance Matters, this program, Balance Matters. Whatever we can suggest to improve the way we seem to work with one another or relate with one another. Whatever could be seen as a problem. Tonight is an opportunity to give suggestions so as we could consider correcting whatever could be a problem that may be preventing us from having to hear and understand one another and then work with one another in relations to communication. The best communication possible to remove that which prevents us from being able to not just tolerate, but work with each other in the interest of improving the way we see things or understand things. That's the intent and purpose of the program tonight. Yes, the number is 297-1027. We're talking Balance Matters. The lines are open. We're asking you, dear listening audience, to take advantage of open mic night tonight and let us know what you think about the program. Are we relevant? Are we managing our fears on the show that allows us to be encouraging one another rather than discouraging one another? What is it that you think needs to be talked about for us to consider if we're making progress? Are we benefiting what our intent and purpose is? Are we doing something that is undermining and lessening the value of the program? I'm open for discussion on that level. Tonight is the night that I invite you, dear listening audience, to participate on Balance Matters and let us know how you feel about how the show is going. And if you have a suggestion or two, be free to open up and have us hear how you're thinking. Whatever it may be, don't hesitate. I'm asking you to be very open and straightforward. We will accept criticism, critique, any critique intended to improve the show should be welcomed. So my spirit is to open our minds up to hear what you think can be of benefit to the program going forward. We're going to play a little bit of music until you decide to want to call in. And after this musical interlude, I'll continue the program.
6: Back peaceful.
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0: You have made it 100 miles to freedom. Would you like to pick a new name to mark your freedom?
1: Paratum.

0: Yes. Cynthia Erivo. The number is 297-1027. We're talking Balance Matters. We have open mic night, which simply is saying that you, dear listening audience, you have an opportunity to be a critique, to let us know how you think Balance Matters, the program, is moving along. We would like for you to be heard tonight, because the program is intended for you to get benefits from, for us to find ways to better communicate so we could improve upon whatever we have agreed is our needs and what it is that we see as a challenge for us to address the challenges, maybe described as problems, finding solutions to the threats to the wholesome life of us as a community. We definitely want to continue the program if we're staying relevant. If we're not able to continue the program because of a not relevant, then we should leave it a decision to be made to have something that can replace Balance Matters, that can better serve the community. So the number is 297-1027. We're talking Balance Matters. We'd like for you to take advantage of an opportunity of inviting you, those who have been loyal listeners, those who have been tuning in just to get an idea of what we're doing. If you feel as though the program can be improved upon in any way, if it's something that we could change for improvement, we definitely would want to hear from you, dear listening audience. The number is 297-1027. We're talking Balance Matters. We certainly know that a program like Balance Matters, when we decided to not bring guests into studio to be interviewed or to represent subject matter based on the interests that we think would be serving us as a community, we decided to do that because, and it's only a trial run. I'm not saying I'll never ever bring a guest speaker in or a guest interview in based on their profession to improve upon a subject matter. I'm not saying I'll never do it again. I've taken on the challenge in having us, you, dear listening audience, to consider that you need to first of all, look closer at your own value. And a lot of times, when we think about what our interests are and what we're looking for from people to bring solutions or give us answers to our interests that we may have, we very seldom see what you have as contributions that have just as much or even more value than a guest speaker or a guest interview. Because oftentimes we don't look at hearing our perspectives and being given recognition for the value of your perspectives. Very seldom do we look at each other that way. We look at professionals to bring answers to us. And sometimes for us to be giving more time as to how we're thinking and more time as to what we have as concerns and more time in finding ways to articulate those concerns, sometimes you will find out that the answers that we're looking for from someone else can be lying amongst us if we only were to create the avenue for those expressions to be clarified or expanded upon. Whatever may be on your mind, on our mind, we need to give a little bit more respect and trust in what we bring to the table as thinking people. People with sincere concerns and who are looking down the path, looking for protecting the life that we all value and appreciate. One thing about this wonderful life that we all have that's equal and no different from one from the other. There's always room for improving the way we are looking at things, the way we understand things. It's always room for improvement. And we have to be patient in dealing with one another when we talk about seeking solutions for the problems that we so dearly take seriously and want to find solutions for. The number is 297-1027 for Talking Balance Matters. It's open night, open mic night. I'm asking you, even if you have to call back a second time, I really do not want to utilize the time tonight with me talking so much. It's my birthday, and I'm valuing you, dear listening audience, to make and assist me in making decisions for the future of this program. We need to hear one another. So as to be helpful. If we can't contribute and communicate in a way that will be helpful, then what benefit is there? And we could always calling on Balance Matters.
1: Good evening, Mr. Shakir.
0: Yes, good evening to you, too.
1: Just let me put you on speaker. You're very faint. Okay, I put you on speaker. That gentleman, I think he's got mental challenges. God still loves you. He's on the throne, and you're doing a great job. It's nothing wrong with having an open mic. What is he talking about? you're trying to get an overall perspective of what the audience thinks. And he's always talking about race, race, race. God wants us to love one another. We can't help the color of our skin. And I just want to encourage you that he hurt you deeply, but continue doing the good work. I wish Mr. Blakeney could have a recording of this program, so that gentleman should be banned from calling back unless he apologizes. That's the way I feel, okay?
0: Yes.
1: You don't have a program just on race, because we were all created different colored skin, and he needs to know that. Always talking about this is a black country and all that. So I just wanted to encourage you and keep up the good work. And, I don't see anything wrong with you having an open mic. Okay, God bless you real good, and especially on your birthday, you know, you don't need things like that. God gave you another year for a reason. Mm-hmm. And we appreciate you very much. So you try to have a good night, and I'll listen to the rest of the program, okay?
0: Yes, I thank you very much for your sensitivities. I feel the spirit that you are promoting, and I'm so thankful to know that we are compassionate to one another enough for you to make the type of contribution that you just made.
1: Yes, I couldn't let the evening go by without calling in. This is my first time calling the program.
0: Yes.
1: And I think he was definitely out of order.
0: Okay.
1: So, I don't see anything wrong with you having the open mic. But he needs to know that God didn't make everyone with the same color of skin. And he needs to either apologize or be banned from the program.
0: Mm.
1: I don't know how you think about that.
0: Mm. Mm.
1: So unless Mr. Blakeney can hear a recording of the program, he needs to know what you have to put up with that gentleman. I think he's got mental challenges.
0: Mm-hmm.
1: Okay, thank you very much, Mr. Shakir.
0: I thank you for your contribution, and I just pray that we will continue to be patient with one another and respect what we're all trying to do. And once we stay on that course, we could always right the wrongs and improve what we're trying to do.
1: Yes, that's right. And I'm just kind of shocked that he would treat you that way. And I'm not going to be repeating myself, so... Anyway, I enjoy the program, and I don't think you're doing anything wrong. God bless you real good, okay?
0: All right. Thank you very much. Appreciate
1: you're
0: it very
1: welcome.
0: Much.
1: Bye-bye.
0: Have the rest of a great evening.
1: And you as well. Bye-bye.
0: Bye-bye. Calling on Balance Matters.
2: Calling back to Shakir.
0: Yes.
2: You in the cubicle that's got all that red and blue?
0: Yeah.
2: Is that why you got the open mic? Because you can't deal with your surroundings. But anyway, mate. Yes, I sense that that gentleman has a little issue.
0: Yes.
2: But you have the patience. You didn't cut him off, and you know, you try to work with him, but just let me say that you stay to the wicket, mate.
0: Yes.
2: Stay to the wicket, and you know, the runs will come.
0: Thank you very much. I appreciate that.
2: Since I'm there, we talk about cricket because we're in that time, you know, that time of the season, right?
0: Yes.
2: And I, like I said earlier, I won't be going to the match, but all I'm going to ask is that people there enjoy the game, respect your surroundings, have a designated driver for when you leave the game, that you'll get home safe, and not only with those in your car, but be mindful of those that might not have, you know, have their designated driver. So you got to be extra cautious leaving the grounds to get back home. And I hope everybody has a good cup match.
0: Yes, yes.
2: And respectful to everybody that in your surroundings.
0: Yes.
2: I know what you drink doesn't affect anybody other than you.
0: Yes.
2: But I'm going to say if smoking should not be allowed in the grounds because the smoke goes in the air and it affects others. So be mindful of that, guys, and do not do that in the, at the grounds because it is illegal to do that out in public where somebody else is affected by it.
0: Yes.
2: Okay?
0: Yes.
2: That's my prayer for the day. And again, to you, happy birthday. And may you see. Now, we made 3/4 of a century, you know.
0: Yes, yes, yes,
2: Let's stay to the wicket. I mean, other than my sight, I'm just glad that I provided for this time in my youth.
0: Yes.
2: And you as well, and we're reaping the benefits of our labors.
0: Yes, yes, yes, yes.
2: You know, I'd encourage any young person out there, not only, you know, work at the job you want, but save and provide for your old age.
0: Yes,
2: because yes. Old age, like my mother said, old age, if you do what old age craves, you would earn and save. And on that, you'll be on again before the game.
0: So, yes, yes, yes, yes.
2: I just thought, just in case, but for any reason I'm not able to be on next week, my message to everybody is to respect your neighbors, and I'm talking about the neighbors at the cup match.
0: Yes, yes.
2: Okay?
0: Yes, sir.
2: All right. Thank you.
0: Thank you, Connie.
2: Have a good night.
0: You do likewise,
2: and again,
0: sir.
2: Happy birthday.
0: Yeah, thank you very much. Thank you, Connie.
2: Okay. All right, brother.
0: The number is 297-1027. We're talking Balance Matters. You know, good intentions. I'm pretty certain that most of us fit in that category. We have good intentions. The intention of this program.
3: I didn't get that. Could you try again?
0: The intentions of this program is for us to find ways to address concerns that have been identified as needing solutions, particularly when we have facts and statistics to support that we're losing life unnecessarily. We're losing standards and values that's hurting our condition as people, where our lives are weakening in areas where we could least tolerate, because when the life gets weaker, it only goes down and the greater public suffers when we don't have high standards and principled life management that will allow us to protect the life rather than have any type of insecurities that causes us to see ourselves as our lives being threatened to be lost rather than protected. Then we have agreed that we need to seek solutions towards what we may identify as problems. Then whoever has that similar interest with sincere concern in wanting to improve on conditions rather than be a part of the weakening of the conditions. If we could agree that we should come forward, step up, and step forward and be a contributor towards solutions and helping to improve on the conditions of the people's lives, I can't see that as being other than good. When we recognize and respect the choices of the individual, whatever life the individual chooses to live needs to be left alone and respected with the freedom to exercise their choice, God-given freedom. At the same time, mind you, along with practicing freedoms comes responsibilities. And when we have been identified as having irresponsible behavior, intolerable behavior, when we seem to be demonstrating an understanding of life that only will put us in a bad situation rather than improve upon this life, we also have a choice to work towards eliminating any type of thinking or practice that falls in the category of threatening the life of the majority of the public. So this is what

0: or progressive rather than destructive, when we have a public that knows the difference and wants to execute what's in our best interest as a public, when we agree to participate, not just be on the sidelines, but participate in sharing and contributing information that's intended to improve on our lives. This is what Balance Matters is asking of us to consider. And this is what our objective is on Balance Matters. We are trying our best to represent the best of ourselves that's amongst us. When I say the best of ourselves, I'm talking about the best ideas, the best goals and objectives, those things that can be welcoming because they are so respectful and worthy of our attention, because anything that falls in the category of being good for the life of an individual, we should want to be promoting that. We should want to be promoting that. And on Balance Matters tonight, that's our intention, to engage you, dear listening audience, to get you to see there is no me without you. The life that represents a worthy life, the thinking that represents activity towards respect for human life, and the strategies intended to improve upon human life, we will not lose anything when we gain in the numbers of people that will feel free to believe that they have something to offer of value when we share those thoughts that can be of help to us all as a community. The number is 297-1027. We're talking Balance Matters. Caller, you on Balance Matters?
1: Yes, good evening, Brother Shakir.
0: Good evening
1: Happy
0: to you,
1: birthday.
0: Too.
1: Happy birthday to you, my brother.
0: Thank you very much. I appreciate it.
1: Yes. I must give thanks to the Creator, right, for having you come forward. Also, your mom and your dad, right?
0: Yes.
1: Created, right,
0: yes,
1: through
0: yes.
1: our Creator.
0: Yes,
1: right?
0: Yes.
1: So I'm saying to say this, Shakir, why does people come around, right, and try to upset the messenger, you know? And I think it's really bad for somebody to come on, right, and try to discredit, you know what I mean?
0: Yes.
1: Or try to take control.
0: Yes.
1: Everything is already laid out, Brother Shakir.
0: Yes.
1: Because you have brought something to the table. You are the messenger.
0: Yes.
1: We must add to that to improve, right,
0: yes.
1: our lives.
0: Yes.
1: And this is what we really, really need to keep focus on. Does that brother need some professional help? Because right now he can get that from this program.
0: Mm-hmm.
1: The things that we discuss, because we discuss a lot of things
0: yes.
1: during what we have discussed. Death in Bermuda.
0: Yes.
1: Accidents. Shootings. All that type of thing that we discuss.
0: Yes.
1: And I see the solutions. I see things happening. Why does people come around and try to dismantle that?
0: Yes, yes, yes.
1: So something's definitely fundamentally wrong, right, with that person. I mean, if I was in that situation, right, I would love for somebody to call me out to say, hey, brother, you are wrong. And I would accept that.
0: Yes.
1: Don't continue on coming on and try to mess things up, because it's going to never happen.
0: Mm.
1: You see, that would never happen, Brother Shakir, because you are the messenger.
0: Mm.
1: You see?